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I declare that siege over your head, that ceiling is broken loose in the name of Jesus. 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

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So everything that seems that you have lost in terms of time, your story will be like that of Elijah that ran past the chariot. Everyone that has left you, you will run and you will surpass them. 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

0: 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I will strengthen you, and I will help you, and I will lift you up with my victorious right hand. I declare that that deception that the devil has placed over you to make you feel like you are alone, I declare that it's broken loose in the name of Jesus. From here, you start to feel heaven in your heart in the name of Jesus. 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
1: Oh, what a wonderful, wonderful day. 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
0: Hey, yeah, yeah, yeah.
1: After I wonder the time.
0: Jesus, my Savior, amen.

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0: send the Abiodun a send the flyer si mi e send the way luwo ma send the to ba bere si pe in block number re eh ejo
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4: it. Much more Friday, no. So that's why it's Saturday, much more Sunday. Me, less me, the Gori Lele, pass a party program Sunday. 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
1: Oh, Lord, there you need a memo lawyer, Shimima. Book by you, then, for you, I push a one pastor. 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December. Ni on the 15th, and in 77. 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
0: no lero yin
1: that cannot be said
0: ni olohun se
1: the lord did
0: ninu awon ipade
1: in the program
0: nje lo mo
1: do you know sir
0: nigba ti agboro olohun ba bole
1: when the power of god comes down
0: situation ma yi
1: pade situation turn around
0: only you si die lo mi
1: he said you shall be another man
0: Samuel 10
1: verse somebody ki no ri ke wa
0: gbogbo en to ro ba kan
1: all those that receive anointing
0: won ki n wa
1: ba no sir they don't mean to say
0: so gbe ororo e sodo le
1: get your head today
0: gbe omi re sodo
1: get your water ready
0: mo n gbadura fun
1: I pray for you
0: oluwa se nbe
1: I do not leave
0: ti emi e wa
1: and the spirit of
0: God agbara ori yo ba le o
1: goodness come on you
0: oluwa fun mi ni seranse le
1: ni la give them resurrection today
0: lori on to ni agbara
1: or something so powerful
0: anointing for healing
1: ororo pe wo so hallelujah
0: ororo ba de
1: when anointing comes
0: ati so die nipa itusile
1: we said something about the
0: leaders ta si ma pada si
1: and we are still calling back to you
0: sugbon ni atola
1: but today tomorrow
0: e mo ni ka so nipa iwo
1: so what did you talk about healing
0: 80%
1: e damage on the body
0: awon to rin ni titi
1: or those on the road
0: ni won sai san
1: they are sick well is
0: any to mo
1: those that know
0: atelomi ti o mo
1: some people know
0: sugba agbara nbe ninu
1: oforoyan power in anointing
0: lati se iwosan
1: to bring perfect healing
0: iwosan lati nu okan
1: healing from within the heart
0: that is Isaiah chapter 61
1: Isaiah orikan logo
0: ibe na la si wa
1: we are still in it
0: healing from sickness
1: iwosan kwe naiso
0: sickness of the heart
1: aisan ninu okan
0: internal sickness
1: aisan to enu
0: and physical sickness
1: atelo alode
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1: all of you that are sick
0: egba itu si
1: hey we have been delivered
0: aisan yen
1: that sickness
0: o pare o pare e kawe
1: read that place
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1: he
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0: by fire.
1: Nino Mark chapter 2.
0: In that Mark 2,
1: Bibeli saw Nipalan Wegba.
0: About that man that had
1: a one married in one bay.
0: Four people carried the man with power.
1: Story Wilson.
0: That is
1: sorry in Tinjan or Lower Woolly.
0: You call hell.
1: I'm a banyan. Lower is
0: can deliver you from sickness.
1: Of God, John chapter 5.
0: Yeah, John chapter 5. The man,
1: sorry, come on to Mokori Raji.
0: Five things I hate most.
1: Nipaison.
0: About sickness.
1: Number one, only Nira.
0: It is pain.
1: And I saw. Number one,
0: allow
1: the money.
0: You will be under pain.
1: Number two, only another
0: one. It is wastage of money.
1: Buy somebody do it.
0: When sickness got to a point,
1: go what ten
0: all the money one has,
1: I sell a colo.
0: Will be spent on that sickness.
1: Number three, only peko yonya legbe.
0: Is that to remove you from your mates?
1: Ama yonya legbe.
0: It will remove you from among them.
1: And iti oti joy in your tele.
0: You that is to be among
1: I sell a disfigure.
0: Sickness will disfigure you.
1: A bad as water. Also the price and disfigure. Ti aisan jade lagbo
0: who sick na that of this body
1: ti omo e ba size fowo kan
0: if you sick lay hand on
1: them fowo kan foto awon to size
0: lay
1: aisan jade
0: just sick na that of this body
1: lagbo ara mi
0: from my body
1: won ma wa pa gbo gba iwosan lo
0: I receive it today
1: gbo gba iwosan
0: I receive it today
1: yo ni ku iku oji
0: I will not die suddenly
1: aisan ni da mi do aisan ni fa mi
0: sey
1: lorugo jo
0: Yeah,
1: I'm
0: gonna die.

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0: friends and family. God bless you. Sam Yayola is my name, Senior Pastor Fred Peters Ministries International. I'm so excited to be a blessing to you. Please do me a favor. Don't just listen to this radio alone. Tell somebody about it. Call your friends, call your neighbor. Tell them Pastor Sam is online. Listen to me. When God wants to change your life, he will send you a prophet. Prophets are for profit. God said that to tell you somebody's life is about to turn around. Amen. In the name of Jesus. Amen. I'm not here alone. I'm here with my beautiful wife here to be a blessing to you. Can you say hello to everybody?
1: Hello. God bless you. My name is Tosin Jayola and God is set for you today.
0: Hallelujah. Hear me very well. You are not hearing me by accident. All of you that are hearing me right now, the next phone call you will receive after this radio broadcast that I'm releasing right now, the next phone call you will receive will be good news.
1: Amen.
0: In the name of the Father.
1: Amen.
0: In the name of the Son.
1: Amen.
0: In the name of the Holy Ghost.
1: Amen.
0: The money you have been expecting, we call it.
1: Amen.
0: The helper you have been looking for, we call you.
1: Amen.
0: In the name of the Father.
1: Amen.
0: And of the Son.
1: Amen.
0: And of the Holy Ghost.
1: Amen.
0: Shout it loud. Amen.
1: Amen.
0: Please, let's move quickly. You are driving, concentrate on your driving. You are in the car, just concentrate. I'm going to read the scripture with you and give you a prophetic word that God said I should tell you. Quickly, Matthew chapter 14, verse number 8. Matthew 14, verse number 8. Go ahead.
1: At a mother's request.
0: At the mother's request.
1: The girl said, I want the head of John the Baptist.
0: The child said, I want the head of John the Baptist
1: on a tree.
0: On a tray. Kamarasa. Please, you're going to read that again for me. This is a scenario of a man called John the Baptist, the man that prepared the way for Jesus, the man that practically ordained Jesus into ministry, if we're going to be permitted to use that word. Bible said, you know, the head of that man was requested by a woman, Candelia Cassia. And Bible said, a little girl.
2: Vegas, welcome to the Jordan Night.
0: Caught the head of John the Baptist because the king was doing a birthday celebration and the king was excited. And looked for a little girl and said, just ask me anything. Bible said, somebody taught the little girl and said, request for the head. Please read it again.
1: At a mother's request.
0: At the request of the mother.
1: The girl said, I want the head of John the Baptist on the tree.
0: Please, I'm preaching briefly with anger in my spirit. Help me look at your neighbor, say, not my head.
1: Not my head.
0: Help me tap anybody around you with all the strength and all your power. Shout, not my head.
1: Not my head.
0: Ladies and gentlemen, every one of you know that in this season of the year, the devil is always attacking people.
1: Yes.
0: You always see accident on the road for no reason. There are blood sucking demons in the air, on the road, on the water.
1: Yes, sir.
0: Ladies and gentlemen, whatever you say right now has a lot to do with your life. Look at your neighbor and everybody around you. Tap them and say, not my head.
1: Not my head.
0: The first thing I'd like to start with is by letting you know that, ladies and gentlemen, nothing does happen. I said this again under the power of the Almighty.
1: Yes,
0: there is nothing that happened to you that happened by accident. Behind everything that you experience,
1: yes,
0: there is a voice. Behind every pain, there is a voice.
1: Hey.
0: Behind every tears, there is a voice. The family of John the Baptist were shedding tears because a mother, a woman,
1: made a request.
0: And the request
1: made
0: a family to be crying. Who is requesting for my downfall?
1: Yes.
0: Who is requesting for my setback?
1: Jesus.
0: Every one of you that will shout aloud, amen.
1: Yes.
0: Every negative request over your place of work, where people are requesting for you to lose that

0: Every negative request,
1: yes,
0: in the name of Jehovah, all of you that will say amen, let the request be cut fire.
1: Amen.
0: Let the request cut fire.
1: Amen.
0: Let the request cut fire.
1: Amen.
0: In the name of the Father,
1: amen,
0: in the name of the Son,
1: amen,
0: in the name of the Holy Ghost.
1: Amen.
0: The last job that you lost, somebody requested for,
1: yes,
0: it.
1: Sir.
0: The last marriage that scattered, somebody requested for it.
1: Yes,
0: am I talking to somebody here? Every voice, a woman released a voice, and the head of a man was removed.
1: Yes,
0: every negative voice that is speaking against your marriage,
1: Jesus,
0: every negative voice that is speaking against your health, there are some of you that are hearing me right now, that the doctor told you that you have 3 months to live. There are some of you in the hospital that you are hearing me right now. They told you, well, people that have this kind of sickness, they don't last 6 months. It is a voice.
1: Yes,
0: if you don't silence it, it will happen.
1: Hey.
0: Am I talking to somebody here?
1: Yes,
0: I prophesy. Every negative voice speaking against your marriage, speaking against your work, speaking against your life, by the power of the Holy Ghost, let the voice be silenced.
1: Amen.
0: Let the voice be silenced.
1: Amen.
0: A woman is hearing me right now. You are always having miscarriage.
1: Hey.
0: It is not normal.
1: Yes,
0: it is not ordinary.
1: Yes,
0: a voice is speaking against your pregnancy.
1: Hey.
0: There is a man here. There is no time to get a job.
1: Hey.
0: It does not last in your hand.
1: Yes.
0: The reason is because a voice is speaking against you.
1: Yes,
0: I prophesy. There is a sister here.
1: Yes,
0: you are not yet married. Not because you don't have toasters, but there is a friend of yours that is always speaking against you, and before you realize it, the people that want to marry you will just walk away. Every voice speaking against you, speaking against your progress, by the power of the Almighty, let the voice be silent.
1: Amen.
0: Let the voice be silent.
1: Amen.
0: A woman requested,
1: yes sir,
0: for the head
1: of
0: John the Baptist. Look at me, John the Baptist is not an ordinary man.
1: Yes, sir.
0: Bible said of all that was born of a woman. Bible said John the Baptist, this is the greatest. He has the spirit of Elijah in him. And yet he died like a chicken because somebody make a request. The last miscarriage you have is because somebody requested for you. The last accident that happened, it was a request that was made in the covenant. Every one of you that they make a request against your progress, that you are crying today, I cancel the request.
1: Amen.
0: I cancel the request.
1: Amen.
0: Everyone hearing me, this week Sunday will be heavy. Anywhere you are hearing me, God sent me to this town because of you.
1: Yes,
0: you are hearing me not by accident. You are hearing me because God wants me to meet you.
1: Yes,
0: this week Sunday at Faith Preachers Ministries,
1: yes,
0: at
1: number 82
0: New Ipaja Road,
1: beside Prestige Mall, by Alimosho Bus Stop,
0: at Alimosho Bus
1: by 8 a.m.
0: The service kicks start.
1: Yes, sir.
0: Make sure you come early,
1: yes,
0: so you can get a good seat.
1: Yes, sir.
0: If God is God, this Sunday is your Sunday.
1: Amen.
0: This Sunday is for you.
1: Amen.
0: In the name of Jesus.
1: Amen.
0: Anywhere you are hearing my voice, don't miss this service for anything. The power of God will be heavy.
1: Yes, sir.
0: God told me to silence every voice that is speaking against your life. Every one of you that you keep losing things, you lost your marriage, you lost your child, you lost your job, you lost your money, you are rich before, but right now you cannot point to anything again. Everything that you have lost is because a voice is speaking against you. I prophesy by the power of the Holy Ghost, let the voice that make a request be silenced.
1: Amen.
0: Be silenced. Stand that your life's my name. If I see your face, by the power of the Holy Ghost, you will have testimony.
1: Amen.
0: I said you will have testimony.
1: Amen.
0: In the name of the Father.
1: Amen.
0: In the name of the Son.
1: Amen.
0: In the name of the Holy Ghost. Everybody shout amen.
1: Amen.
0: Say not my head.
1: Not my
0: do it very well. Say not my head.
1: Not my head.
0: I'm going to be praying for 100 people that will be calling this number now.
1: Yes, sir.
0: Call this line right now. I'll be praying for the first 100 people that will be calling this line. 080-580-511-333-67. The next number is 070-63-94-39-59. The next number is 090-76-84-04-51. The last number is 080-57-98-32-48. Look at your neighbor, say not my head.
1: Not my head.
0: Say very well, say not my head.
1: Not my head.
0: The next thing I saw in the Bible is the Bible said, and the woman
1: requested
0: for the head of John the Baptist. What did she request for?
1: The egg.
0: What did she request for?
1: The egg.
0: Ladies and gentlemen, she did not request for the hand.
1: Mm.
0: She did not request for the leg. She requested for the
1: head.
0: Ladies and gentlemen, I need you to know that the devil is in the business of always targeting the head. The head of a family. The head of a school. The head of a business.
1: Yes,
0: ladies and gentlemen, if you are the firstborn of your home, my message is for you.
1: Yes,
0: ladies and gentlemen, if you are the first to travel out in your family, my message is for you.
1: Yes,
0: ladies and gentlemen, if you are the first to go to school in your family, my message is for you.
1: Yes,
0: the devil is interested in the head. Remember, it is the head that carries the eyes, that carries the ear,
1: that carries the nose,
0: that carries the brain, that carries the mouth.
1: Yes,
0: once the head is affected,
1: the whole body is
0: useless. That some of you are hearing me, there is a husband that is hearing me right now, that the devil is targeting you. A wife is hearing me now. Stop fighting your husband. They are targeting the head. There is a child hearing me right now. Stop fighting your parents. They are targeting the head. Every one of you that you are the head of your home. Every one of you that you are the head of the company. Every one of you that you are the head of your family.
1: I
0: prophesy every power targeting you. If you shout amen, let the power be neutralized.
1: Amen.
0: Let the power be neutralized.
1: Amen.
0: Look at your neighbor, say, not my head.
1: Not my
0: this
1: head.
0: This week Sunday, God told me, he said, I should anoint every head. This week Sunday, God told me, he said, I should anoint every head. So all of you that are hearing me right now, don't miss this service. This week Sunday, at Faith Preachers Ministries, at
1: number 82,
0: New
1: Ibaja Road,
0: beside Prestige Mall,
1: by Alimosho Bus Stop,
0: by
1: 8 a.m.
0: The service kicks start.
1: Yes, sir.
0: Make sure you come early,
1: yes, sir,
0: so you can get a good seat.
1: Yes, sir.
0: If God is God, this Sunday is your Sunday.
1: Amen.
0: This Sunday is for you.
1: Amen.
0: In the name of Jesus.
1: Amen.
0: I mean very well. God told me that I should anoint every head that is hearing me right now. This week Sunday, meet me in church.
1: Yes, sir.
0: Your life will never remain the same.
1: Amen.
0: Call this number now. I'm going to pray for the first 100 people that will call this line. Call this number now. I'll pray for you and give you direction to church. Your life will never remain the same. Look at your neighbor and say, not my head.
1: Not my head.
0: Do it very well. Say, not my head.
1: Not my head.
0: You are the one that know what you don't want to lose.
1: Yes,
0: if
1: sir.
0: It is your job, you say, not your job.
1: Hey.
0: If it is your money, say, not your money.
1: Yes, sir.
0: Everybody say, not my head.
1: Not my head.
0: Call this number now.
1: 080-580-511-333-333-67-67-080-511-333-67-67.
0: The next number is 070-63-94-39-59-59. 070-63-94-39-59-59. The next number is 080-57-98-32-48. 080-57-98-32-48. The next number is
1: 090-76-84-04-51.
0: Everybody said, not my head.
1: Not my head.
0: Everybody said, not my head.
1: Not my head.
0: There is something we are doing in our church. Before I move forward in the message, God told me, I said, there are a lot of people that are hungry.
1: Yes, sir.
0: That the devil is fighting them with hunger.
1: Hey.
0: They desire to be in church, but the devil is fighting them with hunger.
1: Yes, sir.
0: When a man is hungry, he cannot do anything. So you are a Christian, and you are hungry. You don't have the next meal to eat. Meet me in church this Sunday.
1: Sir.
0: I'm going to be giving free food for everyone. A raw food you want cook in your house. We'll give you raw food.
1: Yes,
0: there'll be rice, there'll be garri, there'll be beans, there'll be yam. Inside of it. So if you need food, be in church on Sunday by 8 in the morning. Make sure you're already in church. Latest by 8 a.m. in the morning, get to church. You'll be given a tally. Immediately after the service, we'll go to our food bank and we're going to give you your food.
1: Yes, sir.
0: Your life will never remain the same.
2: At the same time, I will be attending to us today that I want to give support.
1: Yes.
2: God told me to give 20,000 naira each to 50 students like a bursary to support you in your schooling.
1: Yes, sir.
2: Every student that are interested in this, make sure you make it to this service. I'm free eating raw food will be given to us today.
1: Yes,
2: your life will never remain the same.
1: Amen.
2: Everybody hearing me, there are free buses everywhere in Lagos.
1: Yes, sir.
2: So that you will know that there is no excuse for you to miss this meeting. There are three places where I'm putting buses that will bring people to church.
1: Yes, sir.
2: The first place is where?
1: Is at Oshodi.
2: All of you know Oshodi exists. Your place is not far to that place. A bus is waiting for you at Oshodi.
1: At Bolade Bus Stop.
2: At Bolade Bus Stop.
1: Yes, sir.
2: By 6:30 a.m.
1: Yes.
2: By 6 a.m. the bus will be there.
1: Mm.
2: By 7 the bus will be leaving.
1: Yes, sir.
2: Make sure you are there so that the bus can bring you to and fro. The God of heaven will turn your story around.
1: Amen.
2: Tell me the second place where
1: the second place is at Ikoto at Access Bank.
2: All of you in the Ikoto Access. There is a bus waiting for you where?
1: At Access Bank, Governor's Road.
2: Access Bank at Governor's Road.
1: Yes, sir.
2: Make sure you are there. By 6 a.m. to 6:30, the bus is already there.
1: Yes, sir.
2: By 7, the bus will be on the way to the church. All of you in the Ikoto, take advantage of that bus.
1: Yes, sir.
2: Your life will never remain the same.
1: Amen.
2: In the name of Jesus.
1: Amen.
2: Number 3, tell me the third place.
1: At Ojodu.
2: All of you in Ojodu Access, you are a beggar. You are in no way. You are coming from America. In Bafor, a bus is waiting for you
1: at road safety. Ojoju,
2: at road safety in Ojoju, your life will never remain the same.
1: Amen.
2: In the name of Jesus, look at your neighbor and say, not my head,
1: not my head.
2: Do it very well, say, not my head,
1: not my head.
2: I can hear you say, not my head,
1: not my head.
2: Pastor Sam, if my head will not be taken away,
1: yes, sir,
2: by the enemy,
1: yes, sir,
2: my head will not be cut off by the enemy, what do I need to do?
1: Yes, sir.
2: Number one, I saw here. Look at me. I said earlier on that whatever you permit, you permanent.
1: Yes, sir.
2: Listen to me.
1: Whatever you tolerate.
2: Whatever you tolerate, you cannot terminate.
1: Yes, sir.
2: Am I talking to somebody here? You are going to see this week's sermon will be very heavy.
1: Yes.
2: I don't want you to miss this service for any reason. If your head will not be cut off,
1: yes,
2: the first thing I realized in that scripture that we heard is that John the Baptist was isolated. He's living in the wilderness, living in the desert,
1: yes,
2: not relating with anybody.
1: Hey.
2: Ladies and gentlemen, the first thing you must have at the back of your mind, if you will not be a victim of the enemy,
1: yes,
2: if you will not be a victim of a negative request, the first thing is that you must associate.
1: Yes, sir.
2: Don't isolate yourself.
1: Don't fight alone.
2: Don't fight alone. There are battles you don't fight alone.
1: Yes, sir.
2: John the Baptist was praying in the prison alone.
1: Alone.
2: Hey. You have prayed and prayed since the beginning of the year. Nothing has changed.
1: Yes,
2: there are battles you don't fight alone. Look at your neighbor and say, don't fight alone.
1: Don't fight alone.
2: Look at your neighbor and say, don't fight alone.
1: Don't fight alone.
2: This week, Sunday,
1: yes,
2: come together with me.
1: Yes,
2: and let's agree together in prayer. Look at me. The solution to isolation is right association.
1: Yes, sir.
2: Let me say that again. The solution to isolation is right association. See me this week, Sunday.
1: Yes,
2: I want to join up together with you to agree together to put an end to barrenness,
1: yes,
2: to put an end to loneliness,
1: amen,
2: to put an end to delay.
1: To
2: you are 35 years old.
1: Voices.
2: You are not yet married.
1: Yes,
2: it's not normal.
1: Yes.
2: You are a graduate. You don't have a job. It's not normal.
1: Yes,
2: you are beautiful. No man is coming. It's not normal.
1: Yes,
2: no matter your age, God told me, I was preaching in Abuja,
1: yes,
2: and I prayed for a 54-year-old woman that hear a message like this. Agreed together with her. After prayer,
1: yes,
2: God answered her,
1: yes,
2: brought a man from Europe to come and marry her. What are you telling me?
1: Yes.
2: What can God not do?
1: Hey.
2: A boy was brought to her service that could not walk for 3 years.
1: Yes,
2: the boy was born and he could not walk for 3 years.
1: Yes,
2: and I said to them by the power of God that somebody carried the baby from childhood and, you know, place a strange hand on the child, and the child could not walk. I prayed with the child to the glory of God.
1: Yes.
2: The boy started running in the presence of everybody.
1: Hey.
2: Don't sit down.
1: Yes,
2: a man was hearing me in Lagos from the hospital. He has been in the hospital for 2 years.
1: Yes,
2: he could not eat. He said he's only taking liquid with a pipe.
1: Hey.
2: After prayer to the glory of God, what he could not eat in the last 2 years, he started eating.
1: Yes.
2: God gave him a new
1: kidney,
2: a new liver. What are you telling me?
1: Yes.
2: Don't sit down. Meet me this week, Sunday, at Faith Preachers Ministries International. This week's Sunday will be heavy.
1: Amen.
2: Everyone hearing me,
1: yes, sir,
2: meet me,
1: yes,
2: this week's Sunday.
1: Yes.
2: God want to silence that voice speaking against your home.
1: Yes.
2: Meet me this week's Sunday. Where?
1: Faith Preachers Ministries. Number 82. New Ipaja Road.
2: New Ipaja Road.
1: Beside Prestige Mall.
2: Beside Prestige Mall.
1: By Alimosho Bus Stop.
2: At at a Limbo shop
1: by 8 a.m.
2: The service kicks start.
1: Yes, sir.
2: Make sure you come early.
1: Yes, sir.
2: So you can get a good seat.
1: Yes, sir.
2: If God is God, this Sunday is your Sunday.
1: Amen.
2: This Sunday is for you.
1: Amen.
2: In the name of Jesus.
1: Amen.
0: Write this number down. Start calling right now. A lot of people are calling from every angle.
1: Yes, sir.
0: Start calling right now. 080-511-333-67. The next number is 070-7070-63-94-89-59-59-090-7060-84-84-04-51-080-57-98-32-48. Your life will never remain the same.
1: Amen.
0: Pastor, sir, if their request will not happen in my life, what do I need to do? Number one, don't fight alone.
1: Yes, sir.
0: Number two, attack back.
1: Hey.
0: Listen to me. They told John the Baptist.
1: Yes, sir.
0: They first put him in the prison.
1: Mm.
0: He kept quiet.
1: Hey.
0: They said, we're going to cut your head. He kept quiet.
1: Mm.
0: In the kingdom of God, silence is consent. Silence is consent.
1: Yes, sir.
0: Don't keep quiet.
1: Hey.
0: This year is going again.
1: Yes, sir.
0: Don't keep quiet.
1: Yes, sir.
0: Your marriage is not yet in your hand.
1: Mm.
0: Don't keep quiet.
1: Yes, sir.
0: You don't have a job yet.
1: Mm.
0: Don't keep quiet.
1: Hey.
0: You have not yet traveled.
1: Mm.
0: Don't keep quiet.
1: Yes, sir.
0: Your finance is going down by the day. Don't keep quiet.
1: Yes, sir.
0: Every month you have debt.
1: Hey.
0: Don't keep quiet.
1: Yes,
0: fight back.
1: Mm.
0: Attack back.
1: Mm.
0: John the Baptist.
1: Yes.
0: No Jesus Christ
1: hey.
0: Of Nazareth.
1: Yes, sir.
0: This was Jesus going about from one place to another.
1: Yes,
0: doing
1: sir.
0: Good.
1: Yes, sir.
0: Healing the sick. Bible said they want to arrest
1: miracles.
0: You. The people that want to arrest you, they fell down.
1: Yes, sir.
0: And you are the one. You know this Jesus.
1: Mm.
0: But because you say, oh, I don't want them to feel.
1: Mm.
0: I don't want, what will people say if they now see me in church?
1: Mm.
0: What you better forget your status.
1: Sir.
0: You better forget your status and take your life seriously.
1: Yes.
0: Meet me this week Sunday by the power of God.
1: Yes.
0: All of you that I see face to face, if God is God,
1: yes,
0: your
1: sir.
0: Testimony is sure.
1: Amen.
0: Yeah. I hear this voice in my right here. All of you
1: yes.
0: that are under this prophetic utterance,
1: yes.
0: I say to your life,
1: mm.
0: if I see you this Sunday,
1: yes, sir.
0: God hear the Lord. Testimony will fill your hand.
1: Amen.
0: Testimony will fill your hand.
1: Amen.
0: In the name of the Father.
1: Amen.
0: In the name of the Son.
1: Amen.
0: In the name of the Holy Ghost.
1: Amen.
0: A man came to our service.
1: Mm.
0: He finished with first class.
1: Yes, sir.
0: No job. He was a gate man
1: mm.
0: in ShopRite.
1: Hey.
0: What are you telling me? Karabadaba
1: yes,
0: Shanda. He finished with first class.
1: Hey.
0: Anytime he gets a good job, he will run mad.
1: Mm.
0: Don't keep quiet.
1: Hey, silence.
0: Certificate
1: enemy.
0: Is not for decoration.
1: Hey.
0: Am I talking to somebody
1: yes,
0: else? Certificate is not for decoration. Look, I never said not my head.
1: Not my head.
0: Say enough is enough.
1: Enough is
0: not
1: enough.
0: Not my head.
1: Not my head.
0: Enough is enough.
1: Enough is enough.
0: Not my head.
1: Not my head.
0: Enough is enough.
1: Enough is enough.
0: Not my family.
1: Not my family.
0: Everybody shout amen.
1: Children, amen.
0: Write these numbers down. Start calling right now. Don't miss this service.
1: Yes,
0: this
1: sir.
0: Week Sunday is for you.
1: Yes, sir.
0: Your life will never remain the same.
1: Yes,
0: write these numbers down. 080-511-333-67. The next number is 070-63-94-39-59. The next number is 080-57-98-32-48. And the last number is 090-76-84-04-51. Everybody shout, not my head.
1: Not my head.
0: Pastor Sam, I am hungry. There is no food for us to eat.
1: Mm.
0: God gave me an instruction in our
1: yes,
0: church.
1: Sir.
0: Every Sunday, we give support to people that are hungry.
1: Mm.
0: Genuinely.
1: Yes,
0: it's not for everybody.
1: People
0: but people that are in need.
1: Yes,
0: there is no food for your children.
1: Mm.
0: There's no food for your home.
1: Mm.
0: You are the head of the family. There's no food that your children will eat.
1: Yes, sir.
0: This week, Sunday, dress well.
1: Yes,
0: come
1: sir.
0: To church.
1: Mm.
0: By 8 a.m.
1: Yes,
0: make sure you're in church. Collect a tally.
1: Mm.
0: After the service, we have something called food bank.
1: Yes, sir.
0: In the food bank, there are different food that
1: foods,
0: are there.
1: Yes.
0: Rice is there, beans is there, garri is there,
1: yes,
0: anything is there we're going to share, then you're going to be given to go back home. If it is a meal, if it is 2 meals that you do that, I bet with you, by the power of the Holy Ghost,
1: yes,
0: your home will no longer be empty.
1: Amen.
0: In the name of Jesus.
1: Amen.
0: Your life will never remain the same.
1: Amen.
2: At the same time, I will be attending to us today,
1: yes, sir,
2: that I want to give support.
1: Yes.
2: God told me to give 20,000 naira each, yes, to 50 students, like a bursary,
1: yes,
2: to support you,
1: mm,
2: in your schooling.
1: Yes, sir.
2: Every student that are interested in this, make sure you make it to be served.
1: Mm.
2: And free raw food will be given to,
1: yes,
2: all students.
1: Yes,
2: your life will never remain the same.
1: Amen.
0: Say it one more time. Say not my head.
1: Not my head.
0: Say it one more time. Say not my head.
1: Not my
0: say
1: head.
0: Say it one more time. Say not my head.
1: Not my head.
0: Number one, if your head will not be requested for, mm, if their request will not be granted. Number one,
1: don't
0: fight alone.
1: Don't
0: isolate yourself.
1: Yes, sir.
0: Meet me this Sunday,
1: mm,
0: and
1: yes,
0: let's pray together. Let's agree together.
1: Yes, sir.
0: That battle will leave your life.
1: Amen.
0: In the name of Jesus.
1: Amen.
0: A woman has been pregnant for 2 years,
1: mm,
0: and he has done all he can.
1: Yes, sir.
0: The pregnancy is still there. Mm. A prophetic word was released, and to the glory of God, mm, she gave birth to a bouncy baby girl.
1: Yes, sir.
0: What can God not do?
1: Yeah.
0: You are next online.
1: Amen.
0: In the name of Jesus.
1: Amen.
0: A woman, they told her that she cannot give birth.
1: Yes, sir.
0: They said her womb is too small. She heard me preaching like this,
1: mm,
0: and she came to the service.
1: Hey.
0: To the glory of God, mm, prophecy located her.
1: Yes, sir.
0: She gave birth to triplets. The same womb, mm, that they say cannot carry
1: one
0: baby,
1: carry
0: three babies
1: at once.
0: Isaac, Israel, and Isaiah. What can God not do?
1: Yes.
0: You are next online.
1: Amen.
0: In the name of Jesus.
1: Amen.
0: I said you are next online.
1: Amen.
0: In the name of Jesus.
1: Amen.
0: Write this address down.
1: Yes, sir.
0: Faith Preachers Ministries.
1: Mm. Number 82.
2: Number 82.
1: New Ipaja Road.
2: New Ipaja Road.
1: Beside Prestige Mall.
2: Beside Prestige Mall.
1: By Alimo Shop Bus Stop.
2: At Alimo Shop
1: Bus Stop. By 8 a.m.
2: By 8 a.m. the service kicks start.
1: Yes, sir.
0: Come very early so that you can have a very good
1: seat.
0: Your life will never remain the same.
1: Amen.
0: In Jesus' name.
1: Amen.
0: This grace,
1: yes,
0: will
1: sir,
0: be heavy,
1: yes,
0: this week Sunday,
1: yes, sir,
0: at Faith Preachers Ministries.
1: Number 82.
2: Number 82.
1: New Ipaja Road.
2: New Ipaja Road.
1: Beside Prestige Mall.
2: Beside Prestige Mall.
1: By Alimo Shop Bus Stop.
2: At Alimo Shop Bus
1: Stop. By 8 a.m.
2: By 8 a.m. the service kicks start.
1: Yes, sir.
0: Your life will never remain the same.
1: Amen.
0: I'll call the number for the last time, and I'll be picking the first 100 calls. See me this week Sunday. Your life will never remain the same.
1: Amen.
0: 070-63-94-39-59 You are using GLOW
1: 080-511-333-67
0: 080-511-333-67 And the last number is 080-57-98-3248 Now, I had a voice of the Lord. The Lord said to me and said that you raise more army to work together with me as partners,
1: yes,
0: to preach this gospel from one place to another. I'm going to be praying for people in this category that say, man of God, I want you to pray with me. Get a bottle of anointing oil. I will pray for you for strange help. But people that I want in this category that desire strange help in their life,
1: yes,
0: I say, man of God, I want doors to be open for me. I want you to partner with this radio broadcast with just 2,000 naira. I'm going to call the account number of our ministry. Whatever money that you support this ministry with will be used to propagate the kingdom of God.
1: Yes,
0: we will use it to for radio broadcasts, yes, from one radio station to another.
1: Yes.
0: I want different people in this category. Just 2,000 naira. If you can do more than that, the Lord led to your heart to do more than that. Please do.
1: Yes,
0: but just 2,000 naira, I want you to be able to raise a seat. But all of you that will do this, you will get a bottle of anointing on. After you have sown your seed, you will score this number that I recall. Then I'm going to pray for you and bless the oil for you. In the name of Jesus, favor will open for you.
1: Amen.
0: In the name of Jesus.
1: Amen.
0: Pastor Sam, I want to be part of these partners that can give at least 2,000 naira prophetic seed. Write this account number down. 01 101 Say it again. 101 42 02 02 758 I call it again.
1: UBA Bank. Yes, sir.
0: Account name,
1: yes,
0: Faith Preachers Ministries.
1: Yes.
0: UBA Bank.
1: Yes, sir.
0: Account name, Faith Preachers Ministries.
1: Yes, sir.
0: And the account number 101 42 02 02 758 For the last time, UBA Bank.
1: Account name,
0: Faith Preachers Ministries.
1: Faith Preachers Ministries.
0: Account number,
1: yes, sir.
0: 101 42 02 02 758 Your life will never remain the same.
1: Amen.
3: If you have not given your life to Christ, put your hand on your chest
0: after this meeting, repeat after me, say, Lord Jesus, enter my life in Jesus' name. I surrender my life to Jesus. From today, I sin no more in Jesus' name. I prophesy you a new being in Jesus' mighty name. I said to you, by the Spirit of God, you are next online for a testimony.
1: Amen.
0: Look at your neighbor, say, not my hair.
1: Not my hair.
0: Look at your neighbor, say, not my hair.
1: Not my hair.
0: One more time, look at your neighbor, say, not my hair.
1: Not my hair.
0: Serious.

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0: It's a beautiful morning here on Jordan 105.5 FM Lagos and also Jordan 98.3 Abuja. Abuja. It's a network of Jordan FM. This morning we're bringing you the newspaper weekend review. Yes, we bring you the review. We'll tell you everything on the paper. Myself, Ifechukwu Deugba, and also Charles Ideho, and our in-house analyst, Dr. Martin Morgan, is also here with us. Good morning, Doctor. How are you doing today?
1: Yeah, good morning. Happy weekend. To everybody. Weekend. Yes, yeah.
0: How did your week go?
1: The week is always positively minded.
0: Okay. So you listening to us, how did your week go? Hope you made some money, because I made some money, even though it's not that much, but at the same time, whatever amount of money we get to make, we still give God the thanks, because it is not by our power that we do all these things. It is the grace of God that helps us to triumph all this and make money. Yeah. If you're still sleeping, it's time for you to wake up. Wake up, wake up, wake up. It is time for the review. Get up from your bed, pick your phone, and tune in to Jordan 105.5 FM. 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Let's do this together. As usual, you know, we usually have several newspapers. All you have to do is to pick the news of your interest. Give us a phone call via the telephone lines. 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Then if your preference is WhatsApp message, or you want to give us a WhatsApp call, the number is 080-7221-4389. It's going to be a beautiful newspaper review this morning, because the atmosphere already is looking beautiful and the weather is not that too cold and rainy this morning. Although I saw my forecast and it said it's going to rain a little, but I don't know how true that is. But whatever the weather is right now, it is beautiful. I'll go on a very short break. Once we come back, we're diving straight to the papers of the day. Don't change the dial. Stay tuned. I'll be right back.

0: Okay, welcome back to the newspaper review on Jordan 105.5 FM. It's a network of both Jordan 105 Lagos and also Jordan Abuja. Let's start away with the first headline newspaper we have today. We're looking at the Vanguard story, the Vanguard, Saturday Vanguard. And on the big story here we have Oyo adoption, how we were released, and that is said by the teacher. The teacher is telling us how they were released, and we have three riders to the story. They told us to remove the blindfold, asked us to go, and directed us to where we followed. And she also said that his revelations spark controversy in social media. And we also have another rider. Federal government charges three suspects. Dr. Morgan, what do you have to say regarding this headline this month?
1: Well, I think the teacher have explained to you that how they were released. So, and that release is a issue of whether rescue or freed. He said they were told to remove their blindfold. They were told, meaning that if there was a rescue operations, they wouldn't have had time to ask you to remove your blindfold.
0: Okay.
1: But this one, they were told, remove your blindfold and follow this path. And who are they follow this path? That means the captors, you know, the captors. Yes, who captured them, say, you remove your blindfold, follow this path. This is, you know, that is the underlying factor. So now the question is whether rescue, release, or free, though, the bottom line is that they are out of the den. So that is just the way it is. So the teacher have told you how they were. So all this bravado we are saying.
0: According to the news we had last week, we were told that they were rescued and not released.
1: The bottom thing is arrow is the issue. Whether they were released or rescued, but they were out of it. But the teacher has told you. Yes, it says. I think the account of the teacher should be more
0: valid
1: because he maybe never had the script ahead.
0: Mr. Charles, good morning, sir. How are you doing today?
2: Good morning, everybody. I was just listening in the car as I drove here. I got a bit head up the traffic at what's his name now? The intersection between Oda Belkuta Road and the Charity.
1: Charity.
2: But I'm glad I'm here now.
1: Thank I like you your outfit on this morning. What is happening?
0: I think he has an OMB to attend this morning.
2: No.
1: You sure say don't go give me this one?
2: You would have belly. Not belly to me. You can't have that belly at all.
1: You are more belly-lized than me.
2: No. Well, thank you very much. I also want to say thank you for holding fort for me, Fijiko, and Dr. Morgan. And let's just digress a bit before we return to the Orire and the Breitbart and who is telling the lie, who is telling the truth. By this time last Saturday, I was in Benin City with my little equipment, broadcast equipment that enabled me to join you to connect at Abuja and all that. I was excited that naturally so many people called from Abuja. Indeed, this program was actually set up because of Abuja.
1: Abuja Pupu, yeah.
2: Yeah, 93.9 FM, Abuja. Okay. So we do hope that more of them will join today. You are in Lokogoma, you are in Durumi, everywhere you are.
1: Kubwa.
2: Gwagwanada. our station is actually based in Kubwa.
1: Kubwa, yes. Bianzi across.
2: Yeah, so we hope you get us today. Yeah, coming back to that story you chose as your first this morning, when I read through the details, by the way, please, if you're listening to us, you want to, I don't want this issue of I am on the government side or people's side. The teacher actually gave a blow by blow account of how he was adopted. He was given away by a student, a young female student who said she was not going to leave him there. But at the end of the day, age of the girl didn't help. When she saw people with guns, he said, smile and then look at where the man was hiding and all that, and the man was actually adopted. But the rescue said the day that they were rescued, they said all the bandits were just laughing, were happy. Doctor, were happy. I don't know.
1: Were happy. It means there was
2: that, a... Was it part? That, maybe yes. Because what they wanted, they got part of
1: it. It's a transactional thing. That means if they're in a blissful mood, the day they were released and happy, that means yes, yes, that means you had a good deal.
2: And the man did, he said, so, he didn't know any about any gun battle between even them and the...
1: Yes, that's what the man said.
2: So where is this story of the government coming from that they cordoned off all the escape routes and then there was a shootout and somebody was, so I think they said they lost a minute. I
1: mean, that lieutenant died. It's not on that operation, Lieutenant Isaac.
2: So who do we believe? So, I just hope that this man who has given Zacchaeus, right, who has given all this account will not be
1: penalized for speaking
2: the truth,
1: for saying the way it is, because we have been having so much divergent. Even knockout was not blown,
2: according to this account.
1: Yeah, this is one account. So it's
2: that he doesn't know anything about rescue, but he knew they were released.
1: Let me say, just like a synoptic gospels. Synoptic gospel.
2: Which of them? The Ethiopian or the Dead Sea Scroll? The Dead Sea Scroll.
1: It's a synoptic account.
2: Oh God, it tells us
1: that there's a problem of distrust and trust.
2: And this, Dr. Morgan, is quite saddening.
1: It's very, very sad.
2: You know why I said it's saddening, Fichiku and Dr. Morgan, is that such accounts actually, you know, help to widen the gap between the government and the people, and of course also to deepen the trust deficit that these people have in government.
1: Yes.
2: So who do we not believe? Who's that? The Bible, I think it's Isaiah Jeremiah, say, whose report do we believe? Whose report?
1: Well, for me, I believe that this man just gave his own view independently how it was.
2: Maybe he wasn't aware there was a rescue effort.
1: He's not aware that there was a rescue effort.
2: All right.
1: So let us take his own account as one of the accounts.
2: Okay.
1: Well, you know, even those who read the Bible, there's what they call synoptic gospels.
2: I know.
1: So this is a synoptic report of the rescue.
2: according to
1: the teacher.
2: Okay. So I don't know. But if it's because this you started with that, maybe just continue. But let me quickly say that if you want the details of that story, it's either you go to the Vanguard or you can also go to my Facebook page, because I posted the link there.
1: The link, yeah.
2: Go to JFRO Chasidero, you get the details. If you just go to Chasidero JFRO, Chasidero is C-H-A-C-H-A-S-I-D, the way they call me back in Benin, Charles. So C-H-A-I-S-C-H-A-S-I-D-E-H-O, then you just type it in Chasidero
1: JFRO. We used to call Chalice.
2: No, now your people there. By the way, I want to go to Calabar. I'm trying to go to Calabar.
1: Yeah.
2: But I'll tell you after the show, so that I want to see if I can
1: spend 4 days. I hope you return back.
2: Well, I'll go with my wife, actually. The reason why I'm going to America, I don't want to be held back by any because
1: you eat off our soup there.
2: We don't do it. Okay, let's go ahead. Yes.
0: We have directly at the below the
2: master, yeah.
0: Desiani Associates, friends. Can an acquaintance undo 11 years headlines? That is on page 24 of the Saturday Vanguard.
2: And
0: this story is talking about Desiani, how she was charged to calls, probed, and all that. And now she has been acquainted. Now she's asking, or would rather say her associates and friends are saying that can an acquaintance undo 11 years of headlines?
2: Okay, well, I don't know. But there's a story from your state. That lady, 20-year-old girl that was severely raped by that man in hotel, who said wanted to help her. But what's the 20-year-old girl going to the hotel?
1: Asaba Odogwu, or something.
2: But he said here, give them what it was on page 22.
0: That's a suicidal in Delta.
2: Suicidal in Delta,
0: to get justice after she was raped.
2: That's according to the father, right?
0: Are
2: we going to ever get any justice?
1: No, the question
2: is... The girl was boasting, you know who I am, I know who
1: the
2: I am.
1: The girl, is she really dead?
2: Well, he says she made a video before she took her life.
1: She took her life?
0: Yes,
2: she made a video before she took her life. That's the report.
1: What was the essence of taking her life? Because she was raped?
2: You have
1: to look at it two kind of a story, because for me, if she left her location, where she was.
2: Yes, I visited this
1: and visited, agreed. And when they in the hotel, were they going to do prayer meeting?
2: No, they had to do Miji.
1: So then at the end of the day, you came now stage manage something.
2: But without necessarily.
1: Yes.
2: But we can't say whether she stage managed. Without necessarily being judgmental.
1: Yes.
2: But I think a 20-year-old girl ought to know that when a man invites you to a hotel, you don't go there for prayer meeting.
0: Exactly.
2: So, and 20-year-old or quite practice or whatever, 20-year-old should have known that a full-blown man inviting you to a hotel, and hotel is not like a, except you pay for presidential, one of the ones I live in Benin had city room, and don't let anybody hear. It was government that paid, actually, not me. Okay, so, except that even when you get there, it's only one room in, one room out. In a hotel room, it's one entry, one exit. So once you get through that entry door, then in most cases, most of these highbrow hotels, it has no key.
0: Yes.
2: You just plug that somebody and get in the bar. Yeah, exactly. So and somebody can come in from outside, but you only can come. So a 20-year-old girl going to meet in a hotel, and the man said was going to be promising you something. Then I don't know. Well, I'm not judgmental.
1: In the statement, she said that if she has gone to Abuja, she would have been well paid.
2: Oh, so this is about being paid.
1: Yes. Well paid. That's what she said.
2: So it means it's a commercial something.
1: Well, that is why I said there are a lot of things we need to understand. Before they tell us that she has a resurrected
2: 20-year-old girl. See, that's my daughter's age.
1: I'm saying,
0: who did she tell she was going to?
1: His sister.
0: What about her parents? Because every child has a parent to train them and guide
1: this
0: them.
1: Is where
0: at this age, I don't think she's
2: no. Let me say yesterday I was driving from somewhere. I saw a couple of children who were misbehaving. I also saw some of them. I saw a couple of other places. Then I went somewhere. I stopped by to buy shawarma. Okay, I just wanted to buy shawarma. So I didn't want it was too late for me to eat dinner. Mm. So let me just
3: the voices you need at work.
2: Buy something small. So I saw a group of 1, 2, 3, 4 young boys, you know, with baggy shirt, baggy knickers. Earring, dada. So I was just thinking, these are practically my sons of that age and all that. And my head just went back to the Bible there, Dr. Morgan. Train up a child the way should go. Listen, this is what caught my attention. Train up the way a child should go. Listen, so that when he grows up, he will not depart. So at what point did these children depart from what they were given and they started BLC earring and all that, wearing all sort of nothing and all that? You don't understand what I'm saying. So does it mean that they were not properly trained? I don't know. So at what point did they depart from that and then having multiple earrings like ladies?
0: Yeah.
2: I'm sorry if you do this, I'm not questioning your choice. But the very moment I see a lady with multiple ear piercings, I see a lady with all these
0: nose rings,
2: I push me off. And the one that I see, start seeing these days is the one they put on their ankle. Is the ankle you call it? Yeah, ankle, the legs.
1: That thing, like I was...
2: As I said, if you wear that, I am not judging you. It's your choice. Mm-hmm. But I'm talking about me, the way I perceive it.
1: Because for me,
2: they put me off.
1: Almost that perception, because when I was in Mumbai... When I was working in
2: Mumbai,
1: India,
2: okay,
1: my friend Sandeep told me the implication of this leg chains and piercing.
2: Well, it could be. Doctor, that's a different.
1: Yes, that's a sex. They have a lot of sex societies. Different society.
2: Yes, go ahead.
1: Some are slaves.
2: Yeah.
1: Some are prostitutes. Some are widows. Telling that they are looking.
2: They are available.
1: So that concept. Those three elements he told me has remained in my head.
2: But Nigeria said it's just fashion. That's
1: fashion right. Of what?
2: To just tell you their fashion.
1: So it depends. So this is where it is. So the parenting has also failed in this type of.
2: So they will not depart.
1: Yes.
2: So that they will not depart.
1: Yes.
2: So when a child begins to depart, then you question the parent.
1: Yes.
2: That's what it means.
1: These are unnecessary human rights in the United Nations that we created child right or whatever right. Has also affected. I remember the argument we had in Bujumbura about this Bujumbura, that is Burundi.
2: Burundi.
1: That at what point of this human right
2: Where did this stop? Exactly.
1: My our friend was saying, les impas de nosiens sur le levage de l'enfant. That means, how do you bring up children with this United Nations right as against
2: our particularly the African?
1: Yes.
2: Like the African,
1: so these are the impact we have. We should be able to control. The moment your child start putting on your earrings, start piercing, and it's living with you under the roof, you are failed.
2: Alright.
1: Exactly. Start having dreadlocks, you are failed.
0: Exactly.
2: No, you don't call, you call it dada.
1: But if they are not born, if they are not born dada now.
0: Dreadlock
1: is different from dada. If you are not born dada,
2: dreadlock is not English. We call it dada. Dreadlock is English. We call it dada.
1: Yeah, dada.
2: You get dada.
1: Artificial
2: get
1: dada.
2: Okay. Yeah, very good. That story about
0: that. Another story. Yeah. Here. Mary Habila.
2: Habila. Yeah.
0: Government has legal obligation to probe suspicious deaths.
2: Yeah, doctor, you know that story? Are you following that story?
1: Yeah, Habila.
2: The lady that died in.
1: The therapist.
2: The therapist that died in the midst of works house.
1: Oh, yes. Was she assigned to that place? Was she officially assigned to them?
2: Well, a minister could procure services
1: for herself or
2: for himself.
1: Okay.
2: He said, and he said even the boyfriend was in constant touch with the lady. That's what she said. So people are saying, you know what they call this? What do you call it? So hookup. And they said, no, this is not hookup. That he procured the service of this lady. And something. Maybe he didn't know the head history of this lady before the lady died inside. But people say if the lady had died in the nobody's house, the person should be calling him. But then but as I show, my friend is saying here that government has a legal obligation to probe suspicious deaths.
1: Yes.
2: I agree with him, which is true. So why is Umahi not being
1: questioned? You see that there's always Umahi related with due respect, the professor engineer Umahi is always related with all this women story in his house. He has a very mighty house. I saw it in his place in Abia.
2: Abakaliki.
1: Yeah, after Abakaliki. Okay. I want to remember the name of that village.
2: Okay.
1: It's just like a whole village.
2: Okay. All right.
1: So, but then the question is that we need to prove the law should be, the rule of law should be applicable to every
2: to
1: person.
2: All.
1: Once you are involved, you step aside from your position and have a proper proof. It's just like this fake agency or no fake agency. We are yet to really understand. Why is it that they are always have a lot of baggages for interpretation? You know, there was one lady who said the same minister was having tight towel and came to her room on this and that and that. So why is it that it's always involved in this type of stories?
2: Of therapists.
1: So maybe you need a lot of therapy. Some are even massaging their legs on the aircraft. So
2: no, it was there was someone that debunked that.
1: What? I don't know. Maybe it's another AI. Is it dead AI?
2: I don't know.
1: Okay.
2: If
0: continue. Okay. Let's continue.
2: Give the last story there, so
0: the
2: I can move on to
0: here.
2: The
0: yeah. Kwara. Tertiary institutions witness massive infrastructure development. That is on page 4.
2: According to the governor.
0: According to
2: the governor.
0: So let's continue with the story below the masthead.
2: Yeah.
0: Foreign trial. Inside the report that landed ex-minister Naji in the dock. That is on page 27.
2: Okay.
0: Then we have. Dr. Morgan will be very interested in the story. 2026 FIFA World Cup final. History asking for his signature. Yamas, we have three riders.
2: Yamas
0: coordination or Messi's final blow.
2: Bow, yeah.
0: Yeah.
2: The
0: sorcerer and the apprentice. They are historic first meeting 19 years.
2: Yeah, I saw that photo when Yama was born. Messi was 19-year-old then. I meant Yama. Now, and as at that time, Messi was wearing jersey number 19. So 19. And they are going to be playing the final on the 19th of July. So hold on, 19.
1: Yes. You see, that is just the way at times some people want to.
2: And Yama is 19 years old.
1: He is 19.
2: Okay, let's add that.
0: 19, that's auspicious.
1: Yes.
2: Suspicious, but okay, well, I don't know.
1: I know, because there's a sort of a mythology or myth associated to this type of situation.
2: Between
1: the two of them. But the beauty of it is just that football is beyond what we see.
2: So
1: may likely be, according to my uncle, that he don't understand why watching football, somebody will carry his wife and through.
2: They say my friend lived there.
1: Yes, in Brazil. So these are the situation that we now find ourselves in. So for Yama, I'm playing the bigger oracle versus apprentice oracle.
2: Yeah. So let's see how it goes. Let's see how tomorrow.
1: Yeah.
2: 8 p.m. What time?
1: Yeah, 8 p.m.
2: Okay.
1: It's going to be.
2: We'll be at Shola's event that time.
1: Yeah, Shola's event. Okay. My jersey is already ready.
2: I haven't seen it though.
1: M13. I saw.
2: No, mine is GFR 75.
1: I saw GFR 75.
2: You saw it?
1: Yes.
2: Yeah, GFR 75. Yes, that's my signature. If it's good, only half because it doesn't watch football. Okay, so we go to what now? Yes. Punch, right?
4: We go to Punch.
2: Okay, let's go to Punch. Let me quickly get that to the listener. But by the way, if you're just joining us,
3: all day, every day.
2: This is the newspaper headlines, and of course, it happens every Saturday, 7 a.m. to 8:30 a.m. right here on Jordan 105.5 FM Lagos, and of course, Jordan 93.9 FM Abuja, network of Jordan FM. And then people you do listen to are from in Nasarawa State, from Toto, and rest of them, or the area, Gwagwalada, Janya, wherever you may be, call us later. And if it's already given, but we're going to be taking numbers later in on the show. And then, we'll give you this microphone we're using now. We'll lend it to you by way of your phone calls. And she also said that you could also call us via the WhatsApp feedback line she also gave you. She will repeat all this on their mind, but so they can have a good grasp of the information about how you should reach us. By the way, by us, studio time is 25 minutes past 7. So right now, we are going to be giving you the headlines according to the Saturday Punch here. Exactly. There are no stories above the head, above the masthead, but there is indeed a story about Frank Edoho, which people think that is my brother. It's not Edoho, it's Frank Edoho. It's Akwaebo, I am Edo. But people say, are you related to Frank Edoho? Frank Edoho. It's not Edoho, it's Edoho. Well, there's a story about him. Frank Edoho's alleged lover demands 100 million naira from estranged wife. Well, there's really a story about Frank Edoho and the wife, but I don't want us to do because this is
1: a personal thing.
2: Let's see those more stories that are more important, more serious stories this morning. The other one, just directly below the masthead, he said, why we can't use condoms with our wives, Nigerian men. Morgan, you're mad. I don't know them. Mm. You find a picture.
4: You're
2: test.
4: So
2: one of them. I'm the one asking the questions.
1: Catholic, you don't stop your breathing heart.
2: Where is Catholic coming here now, doctor? You're talking about condom, bringing Catholic here and all that. They say married men are saying they don't have preference for, why they don't have preference for using condom. But why would you be using condom with your wife, actually? I don't know. Mm. Except maybe for issues of stopping, maybe because of preventing pregnancy. Mm. Except the man who is not sure of himself. Mm. Well, maybe they do some other things outside, or therapy outside or something. I don't know. But that story, if you're interested, you can
1: mostly get for child spacing.
2: I believe so. Yeah,
1: that's right.
2: I think there are pages 20, 26, I don't know, 20, but just go to the place if you're interested in that story. You'll get the But this page 2 has this for us. But this is the banner headline that's given out this morning, covering more than 3/4 of the entire page. That's Punch. We have a legal advice, depends on Umahi's aid. Debt. My is the eight debt mystery. What's it called? Come on. Okay. Let me just give you the following story. Say yourself. Nurse Habila. Okay, she's actually a nurse. Mm. Yes, Habila held before tragedy. Says DPP. DPP is Director of Public Prosecution.
1: Yeah.
2: Okay. Then suspects invited. The family petitions IG demands body for immediate burial. Okay, burial. They're going to be burying her, I don't know when. We also have a house syndicates, Leo, elderly citizens to crime. So somebody is as old as 17, is she still good to be going to crime? For pages 22 and 23, we've got, I don't know how they lure them, but you may get details out of that story. Then we waited for ransom call, but received my father's corpse. Daughter, maybe the person was adopted. This story, I don't know if he ever made the headline. Page 4 has the details of that. Then we also have multiple stories at the bottom strip of the page. We have Oyo adoption, three faced life jail as ex general backs probe call. That's page 7. We have Emefiele finally forfeits mansions $2 million. Dollar to FG, page 8, and then you have Dangote Refinery raises $2.5 billion may go public. I'm waiting for that, for the IPO. I want to see if I can putting some money there.
1: Yeah,
2: to see, because it says purely for Africa. Mm-hmm. I mean, so I'm an African, so mm-hmm. I'm going to be putting some money there. Maybe if you could borrow me 5,000 naira or something to add to the 1K that
4: it
2: I have.
4: 5,000
2: I want to go to the 1K, to add it to the 1K I have.
1: Maybe you know what is $5,000?
4: No, Naira.
2: So that I can buy some shares over there.
1: That is good.
2: By the way, I teach shares, I mean investment here, sometimes Mondays and Wednesdays. So we have to listen to it. It's at 8:40 to 9:30.

0: The other day, I have an investment with one of these non-ethical bank or and doctor, one trading day, one single trade, I got about 70,000 naira gain from that trade.
1: And that is good.
0: 70,000. Not, I'm not talking about week. One single day. There was a day I also lost 70,000. Actually,
1: yes.
0: So that's the way it goes. Yeah, but this is the bearish period. It's going to be going to the bullish period where all this will be bringing off some money. Yeah. Okay. So we are going to be leaving that to the next. The next is going to be the Guardian. Okay. If you go, give us the first stories there.
2: The
0: Let's
2: Guardian,
0: go.
2: Yeah. The same story we have here. It's a recurring story. Victory in forest, failure in system. Hard lessons from Oriri rescue mission.
0: Yeah.
2: Then we have picture. Of the governor.
0: The governor. I think it should be the GOC. GOC, but it's a second mechanized brigade GOC. Mm. That's it, but
2: some prominent Nigerians, military personnel, and the children, the teachers.
0: Look at little children that were heading the boat for 56 days,
2: They look so malnourished
0: God. Just thank God they are back.
2: I'm happy that they're back. Mm. So we still have other stories. We have few stories at the top of the masthead. We have here. Politics, that is on page 11. Why Adeola is best positioned to succeed Abiodun as governor, as Ogun governor, as Akintunde is the one saying this. We also have here inside stuff, back page, between Bola Tinubu and Lionel Messi.
0: What's the nexus? Is
2: the president?
0: We're winning. I think it. This is a metaphorical rise top. Maybe it has to do with making comparison between the 2027 before him and Messi's July 19 before him. Will Messi make this because he's going to retire soon from international, particularly playing for country? Then Tinubu too will he make it in 2027? And so it's a decisive year for Tinubu and a decisive day for me. I'm not ready, but I suppose that because the writer myself, I suppose that she'll be well. Go ahead with the others, yes.
2: So we have another story here. Show blasts, that's on page 19. Burna Boy makes history as first Nigerian artist confirmed for 2026 FIFA World Cup final halftime show.
0: This halftime show, it wasn't there, but it brought pomp and pageantry to football.
1: Yes.
0: It used to be with the American football where you have this halftime.
1: Yes,
0: exactly. And then the Super Bowl. Yeah,
1: Super Bowl.
0: You go, okay, that's Super Bowl. That's very, very popular in America. But halftime. How many minutes are going to be? Okay, 15 minutes.
1: 15 minutes.
0: That's quite interesting. I mean, Infantino, it's not an infant.
1: In terms of showbiz, Americans are good.
0: You can't beat them to it. They brought entertainment to wrestling.
1: Give it to them. So that means, can see they are now refining the way football.
0: Yeah, football should be played.
1: And you can now see that even the excitement people are having. Cross-cultural excitement.
0: Yes,
1: it's increasing. People are getting married.
0: But this is the most massively watch football. I mean, look at this. The stadia are always filled up to the brim.
1: That's by the
0: the
1: prices or the cost of the ticket. So it tells you that with that we can unify the world.
0: But after that, everybody go back to
1: you. You go home now.
0: Goes back to.
1: But the next one we are going to have. Spain, Portugal,
0: Africa and Europe.
1: Yes, we'll be able to now increase the number of countries.
0: Yes, Africa will have more sports.
1: Something. I mean.
0: Yeah, 64. I think 64 sometimes. Maybe, but that's too much.
1: Maybe then Nigeria will pass through the back door and enter again. If I told
0: you again, if you enter. What's the again, then my friend, we have not used back door to enter before.
1: Again,
0: we merited. You said again, we merited.
1: Again, here is that if I told.
0: No, back door again.
1: Again.
0: I saw the incommunication. I'm joining the
1: West. Back door again.
0: To back door again. Did
1: back
0: was,
1: door again.
0: Was there a precedent?
1: We were trying to enter through the back door. Of DRC.
0: Okay.
2: Let's continue. Still on the front page of the Guardian newspaper. Mm. And we have more stories here. NBC reaffirms the same bar 31. 2028 deadline to complete digital switchover. That is on page 3 of the Guardian newspaper. Then we have this is a Human Angle Entertainment story. It's having a picture of YC. YC is a musician.
3: Who's that?
2: YC.
0: Why what? YC. Okay, YC. Okay, no,

0: That's on their life. It's a pull out from the Guardian. It's always very beautiful pull out.
1: So NDLEA declares alleged drug kingpin, three associates wanted. That is on page three. So right here on the at the bottom strip, we have Orire adoption. Federal government charges three suspects to court. Retired general backs Makinde's calls for international probe. That is on page two. We also have Shettima urges LG chairman to deepen fight against malnutrition with Nutrition 774 initiative. That is on page three.
0: Yes, that's to cover all the 774 local government across the country. But I don't know. Doctor, help me out. Excuse me. We ceded Bakassi to Cameroon. Don't know Bakassi. But it wasn't the entire local government,
2: no,
0: right?
2: No, it's the line.
0: They shared from it. Because one was saying 774. That's what I'm... Okay, that's... Okay. I mean, give us the remaining one.
1: The last story we have here. Supreme Court upholds final forfeiture of Emefiele's property, that is $2.45 million assets to federal government.
0: You are not from our board, that's why you were not able to pronounce that name properly. Emefiele. And incidentally, ironically, this Emefiele has been meaning something that Emefiele means you don't do bad things.
2: Don't do bad things.
0: But the man has been doing bad
2: things. It depends on what
0: Emefiele. Don't do what is wrong. But Emefiele have been doing something wrong to Nigerians. Yes.
1: If you want more of that story, that is on page 36 of... Then at the bottom strip, the down part of the newspaper, we have here...
0: Mutuang. That's the governor of Plateau, I suppose. Okay.
1: Mutuang pledges sustained security partnership as new GOC takes charge. And that is on page 36 of the Guardian newspaper. That is all for the Guardian newspaper this morning.
0: Okay, so we hope Plateau State to receive a lease of life for new. Okay, let me quickly hasten to do this morning. This is an export of call Saturday Nation, the Nation Saturday. Above the masthead, we got three stories there. We have Mary Habiland, which is a recurring story and recurring, and then we have it here. Mary Habiland's father demands probed transfer, release of body. Late night of lateness, pages 3 and then 11. You get that detail there. Of course, you also have Tinubu signs executive order on virtual assets, establishes council to harmonize crypto regulation. I understand Nigeria is the very first country, also, if I'm not mistaken, that has accepted the cryptocurrency. Or digital asset, they call it. Okay,
2: the digital. Yeah, I think because
0: PS5 has details here.
2: You know, it has been in Nigeria, but sometimes it has not been accepted officially.
0: Yes,
2: but now we are not accepting because the whole world going on the blockchain.
0: And exactly. And we can't be caught in the law.
2: No, it cannot be caught
0: in the chat. Okay, then no cause for alarm over U.S. aid, says Jimo Ibrahim. Jimo Ibrahim is our UN. I don't know. The FG has a reason why they had to take Jimmy. I have a problem with Jimmy Ibrahim. I have no personal problem with him, but I have problem with him that has to do with his undertaker toga. What I mean, every country, every company that I've ever bought,
2: They all went
0: on that.
2: People bought shares.
0: They went aggressive.
2: You bought shares.
0: He took one
2: of that company.
0: Nikon.
2: Yes. You bought shares. People came out of
0: and the air. Is it air something?
2: Energy.
0: How about Newswatch?
2: Everything.
0: So I don't know.
2: So for me, I don't know why when we are selecting some of these people, we don't go back to history.
0: I personally have a problem, but not with him as a person, but with his business model.
2: Yeah.
0: That he usually uses that.
2: It's not sharing a commission.
0: You understand, sir. No, so let's leave it. Okay, so you have all your adoptions. Three face 10 count terror kidnapping charge, page 4. And then we say FG, federal government plans arraignment for next week. And we have photos of the young men here. They are quite actually young.
1: Young men.
0: young man. Yeah. Well, I don't know. But we have a photo of Benue State. Okay, this is Salvatore. Let's leave it to Alveda Salvatore. We didn't pay us for that. Nobody shared the money with us. So let's leave this Salvatore. So is that the last? Okay, let's quickly rush through because of today. Okay, this is 20 minutes to 8, right?
1: Yes.
0: It's studio time. So the Sun is making another entry this morning since I'm mean, for a while now. Okay, so let's see. You have multiple stories above the masthead of Sun Saturday, called as the Voice of the Nation. We have I spent 2.2 million around on Habila's strange in Sesumahi. Rider on is the edges come backs probe opposes calls for misadvocation. But if a minister has been accused, you should resign. Why do you always
2: say resignation?
0: You resign, you step aside. But if you are found not to be guilty, you come back to
2: the
0: position.
2: Essentially like chief of staff.
0: Yeah. No, that's no good deal.
2: Oh.
0: But okay. Jalamila, to resign for
2: why must other people go in?
0: No.
2: So let's continue.
0: I know why I'm laughing like a big man.
2: I know. It's good to laugh like a big man. You understand the tongue.
0: I do. Let's leave it. So rainy season, experts offer tips against flooding, environmental degradation.
2: That is where my concern is. So mostly flooding.
0: Yeah.
2: Yes, because
0: Lagos is really lowland, but people also throw things, a lot of stuff.
2: Yes. I don't know why they are not enforcing these sanitary rules. Because people will just see somebody who will just be throwing things on the gutter or burning them outside. I think there should be proper sanctions and then see if you go around the so-called estates also.
0: But these agencies are not omnipresent.
2: Yes.
0: So they can't see everything at the same time. But that's why I prefer the German. You know about Germany. They call all these women that they always. A German woman will just
2: by the corner that
0: open the curtain. Anything he sees, prom, hello, prom. Hello. It's only somebody just moved. Now it's black. I can before you know the police will come. Prom. I saw one woman just now. He just slapped the husband. German women. These are informers.
2: Yes.
0: Maybe we should go. But if you report over here, they will call you to come town meet you.
2: They will just come town meeting and even they will not ascribe a nationality and ethnic group.
1: They can't get you physically.
0: Oh, they will use what we use back home.
2: We go see for village.
0: Yeah.
2: That is why our things are not going well.
0: Exactly. You know, last Sunday when my flight was being delayed from Benin. So when my friend said, "You never see flies, never fly." Say, now you miss some. You know where we come from? There are two crafts. You have the aircraft and the other craft. See the aircraft. Now go by the other craft. Now why are you wasting your time? He said that other craft that we use for
2: you don't need checking in.
0: Hey, sorry, we have been delayed for. You just go and use the other craft, and you are in Lagos. I'm not joining them. I beg. Okay, so we have already. This is also a recurring story. Actually, it says here, Issa Williams, a general, retired general, war general. Actually, the Igbo youth leaders backmarking this call for international probe. Well, pages 27-28. Then we have two communities. Two communities, one broken lifeline. Collapse, pedestrian bridge brings anguish to Ibadan communities. Then we are working hard to fix broken bridges, council says, pages 4 and 5. We do have another story here, our 56 days in hell, pages 12, 13, and 25. Then we have multiple riders, rescued school children, teachers recount horror in Oyo Forest. I never thought I would see my family again. 15-year-old Taiwo saying that. Then we also have, even if it's my husband's bones, please give it to us for burial. Widow of slain teacher. And the FG drug street suspect. I don't know. I read this thing online. It's not all. I rushed to post about Bado, Lamide Bado, donating 50 million naira, is it, or 500 million naira house to the family of this beheaded teacher. I have not confirmed it, but I saw it yesterday fittingly on the social media. Okay, we also have Instagram pages 10 and 11. We have insecurity, how communities move against bandits with local forces, non-state actors squaring up against kidnappers or other criminals. Then the BBL actress is taking over Nollywood.
2: What is BBL?
0: Brazilian butt lift. Brazilian bum bum lift. Or you just get bum bum lift, BBL. In fact, you will not do any
2: BBL.
0: The essence will look more beautiful, to have more, better shape, maybe figure eight or something.
1: But most times it looks so artificial.
0: But if it's not properly done, if you go to Ojoleba to do your no good deeds at Fisher, somebody said women, listen, if it's good, this is not against women, but please tell doctor and I, we are the elderly here,
2: mm-hmm.
0: God will give a woman a eyebrow, they will shave it off, put another one. God gave women eyelashes, they put pussycat on there. God has given women butts. They are doing enlargement. He giving them boobs. Why gives you hair? You are putting wig of women in Indian temples that they cut off. That's 100%. Don't argue it though. I live in
2: the human hair.
0: I understand things. Human, no, 100% human hair.
2: Human, no, what
0: I'm not talking about synthetic. I'm talking about the 100% human hair.
2: Then
0: why do you always shave off?
2: Then you put artificial finger.
0: Why? And then you now draw pencil there that is not better than God's own.
1: We do all these things to make ourselves beautiful, the same way we.
0: For whom?
1: For nobody, for ourselves actually. I'm speaking for myself.
0: Okay.
1: I don't know for other women, but I'm speaking for myself.
0: No, the question is, why do you have to shave it off? What God has already styled. You're not drawing pencil. Why?
1: To make us look beautiful.
0: So the one God did is not
1: beautiful.
0: God.
1: The one God
0: drew the beautiful one.
1: The one God did is beautiful. It's just like.
0: But this is more beautiful than God's own.
2: But I think they do it for the men.
1: No, it's not for the men.
0: He said not for the men. He has told you it's not for the men.
2: But. Even
1: it's
2: in
1: not
2: the,
1: for the wait to, just to make ourselves
2: even in the Bible, the when they Bible, told Mary Magdalene that Jesus is coming, she went in and drew her face.
0: In the Bible,
1: she poured expensive oil on the foot of.
0: And that's what he said. Now,
2: is it different?
0: Is it different? She went to quickly make up herself.
2: Do her face.
1: No,
2: so is it not part of it?
1: Oil on his foot and used her.
0: What
2: are you reading this thing?
1: All the things we are doing is just like you wearing fancy clothes as a man.
0: There's a difference. Hold on. The clothing you are talking about,
2: mm-hmm.
0: made by man to enhance your appearance. What I'm wearing, this green black I'm wearing now. Mm-hmm. Both of you attested with father it was fine. Listen. Is it body part?
2: No.
0: I'm talking about body part, not the clothes I'm wearing.
1: Enhancing appearance.
0: Mr. That you remove what God put there.
1: Enhancing appearance.
2: But at the end of the day, the thing they explode though. Some of them, they will start giving
1: I'm not in support of BBL, right. Actually. I'm not in support of that.
0: Okay.
1: But I love women who know how to take care of themselves. And
2: by being
0: shaving off the eyebrow, putting pussycat
1: on
0: the eyelashes.
1: Whatever you do that is comfortable for you.
0: Okay,
1: go ahead.
0: All right. So with that, at that point, we let us leave it. Let's, as you say, left hand for them.
2: BG is in the eye of the beholder.
0: Exactly. 12 minutes to. Is it that the time is slow this time also? I don't know. 12 minutes to 7. Sorry. 12 minutes to 8. I'm sorry.
2: You are in
0: beholder
2: time.
0: I didn't do some more bad. So by this point, we're going to be going on a break to play this disclaimer.
2: Mm-hmm.
0: And then Ishmael is going to be reading telling you how to get across to us. This is what's going to be happening. I think we might give 120 seconds. It starts to 2 minutes,
2: mm-hmm.
0: Possibly.
2: Mm-hmm.
0: We'll give it to you. Please, don't go on wild goose chase. Let us know the story of your interest or your preference, if you will. Then go straight to the point. You may greet us if you will, then it's to be accepted. But please don't go on a wild goose chase. Don't ask us questions because our own here is to give you the advice to ask questions. Go straight to the point. But please do not also raise speculations.
2: Yes.
0: What you are not sure of, don't bring it. 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Go straight to the point. Whatever somebody else has said. No, if you have something to counter it that is empirical, give us, we accept it. But please, don't fight let's just be one, because even if leaders for whom you are fighting, they don't know you exist. Okay. So right now, 11 minutes to 8, we're going to be terminating at 8:30. So of course, we have ample time to accept your calls and your messages. The call will come through 090-6000-3352. 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But your preference, if it is WhatsApp feedback line, it is 0072214389. 0807-221-4389. 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Please don't go away. 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
0: Okay, we are back. My name is Charles Idaho, the main anchor. Of course, I do have my... she doesn't do BBL. No, don't do BBL. This one, the fetch is natural. I wish you can see her in the studio. She's my co-presenter. Of course, we've got our in-house analyst, Dr. Martin Morgan. Okay, Martin Morgan, PhD. So I got a doctorate, a honorary doctorate. I said, don't call, because everybody say I cannot use this. So my own is not PhD. My own is, but I stopped calling myself that low budget PhD. 0906000335. Hello, first call. I say hello. Good morning.
5: Prince
0: for one very
5: all the color. All the color can give you PhD. Okay. Like it or not.
0: Good morning to Prince Wise.
5: Welcome,
2: yes, sir.
0: Thank you.
5: Our lady in the studio, good morning to you.
0: Thank you.
5: And my name is Prince Wise, taking you from also the city in the center of university.
0: Okay.
5: Now, Lord. This morning, how can we say it?
0: Yeah.
5: This is somebody who protects property, not ordinary property, mighty property.
0: Oh, MFL. Okay.
5: Look at Attorney General, former Attorney General. Look at all those property. Look at those buildings.
0: He's still in a job line.
5: Look at that lady again.
0: Okay, Achimogu.
5: Okay, now, what are they doing with all this money? The money, our money. Because this is not state money. The ministry is our money. Attorney General is our money that is used to process all this. And the matter is settled now from Supreme Court. No more, the property belong to Nigeria. I just want to appeal to the authority today. Use the money wisely. Sell off all those property. I use the money to defend the country. And maintain cash in the whole. I'm appealing. Mm. This is my 23 years that I'm advocating for special cause.
0: Yeah, remember.
5: A court of 1, 2, 3 years. When you are not talking cases, you are 2007 pertaining to corruption. It's still pending. At the High Court, we are we heading to. I want to appeal to the CJ, the Justice of Federation, to have create a special department for special court judges. And again,
0: Two minutes. No more again, Avek. But you see, there's something. He has what I do with money. Now, there's something that happened to me. But first of all, let me turn to the state government. Who actually they took care of me, put me in five-star hotel and all that. Now, you know, suddenly I press a button, somebody will come, they say, please, you could go downstairs, I eat buffet and all that. So I had luxury all around me. So now I said, and it became boring, doctor. Anything I wanted, I got. I was also alone, because where we were put is where rich men and all that. So I became an accidental rich man. You don't finish now. I don't come out. No, I'll come out to Abuja. But now, not that Abuja doesn't have rich men. You have rich men naturally. So what I'm saying is that what do they need all this money for? it became so boring. Anything I wanted, I got. I just press button. Somebody's coming here. The hotel room, everything, the internet, I free. This is free, free, free. Ah, so all these people are stealing money. What are they doing? Hello, good morning. My money is Gusha. Hello.
6: Money good.
0: Money good. Money good. On TV. Money good.
6: Look, I wish I go for that temporary big man.
0: I will chop.
6: Yeah. Your stomach could be shrinking.
0: Exactly.
6: So what are you stealing this money for?
0: What are you stealing money for? You don't need
6: it. I work in a big organization. Yes. I have commercials. I will drive be changing clothes today. See wardrobe. Oh. I will not begging people. Come
0: the clothes are, if you go to my wardrobe, my clothes, we give out a lot now.
6: Yes.
0: Huh?
6: My community people, they will be looking at me. I will bath. I will just carry jewelry proof for body. And just go and sit somewhere. Why are you people stealing this money?
2: I don't know.
6: What is that they chop?
0: And once you get to that level,
6: I cannot sleep more than one bed, one of the bedrooms.
0: Can't use more than one car.
6: One room.
2: That is it.
6: I can't use it. Even my son, I can't use it. That's my bitch. And these people that are stealing this money, I want the same 8 packet with me and above. So what are you stealing this money for?
2: I don't know. Capital punishment.
0: Well,
2: that should be what.
0: But who will bring it? The people are going to be guilty. Will bring it. It's not possible. So as I said, there's a place. A time you get to food. I said food. In my room, my hotel room, there's a kettle for you to boil water. They put tea. If you finish, they will replace the tea.
2: Thank you.
0: So what is the problem with you?
2: In my house,
0: someone say, hello, good evening. Sorry, good morning. Yeah. The ceiling has thrown my head. Good morning. Yes, sir. Yeah, exactly. Thank you, Evangelist.
5: Yeah, I greet you. I greet everybody.
0: We greet you too.
5: Please, if I'm wrong, please correct me too. I think the doctor is there.
0: Right.
5: You know, Dr. Betty was the former minister of the former management under Betty Bugan Mabin.
0: Betty Edu?
2: Edu.
0: Better Edu. No, minister of women, humanitarian women have something affair, yeah.
5: She was relieved of her duty because of allegation of corruption.
0: Yes.
5: You remember?
0: Yes.
5: And up to now, she was not indicted. Nobody has said that she was guilty up to now. But she was believed. How come Femi Bajamila have not been
0: believed? Bajabia Mila.
5: How come? If this thing that happened, the death of the Abiji Abila,
0: Happy,
5: yeah. Not been happy in Ghana. By now, man, you be out, will be arrested. But how poor we are having everybody, all of us, we are praying that say nothing happened. And Charles, are we having people? Is it me that we are praying this country? And Charles, you remember when that 14 incident happened, the kidnapping, the arrested? Even Ayo Fayo say went on national television to accuse the governor, of responsible. But now the governor say, okay, let them have international investigation.
0: They said no.
5: Why would you say no?
0: Keep quiet.
5: Chat, why? Somebody, let me speak, okay. Somebody will not do bad in this year. Is it this year when you don't do bad thing?
0: Ofe Amore.
5: Chat, you'll be son of the soil. God bless you.
0: Okay, thank you. Ofe Amore at all, not this year. Messages, okay, quickly. Let's after this call. Okay, it's a call. Okay. Give us your name, your location. Good morning. Are you there?
7: Yes, sir.
0: Hey, good morning to you.
7: Charles.
0: Yes, good morning. Yes, sir.
7: This is Ambrose.
0: Hey, Ambrose, you're calling us via WhatsApp. When could have reached out from? It's your preference. Go ahead, Ambrose. Yeah. Oh, no, I wasn't saying shooting because it sounded strange. I didn't say you should not call. I think he's back. Is it? I don't know whether he is the one that's back. Hello, good morning to you. Are you there? Hello.
8: Good morning, Chukwu.
0: Okay.
8: On a lighter mood, that we will investigate that you're doing.
0: I work for my government. There's no investigation, my friend. Who do we have? Give us your name, sir.
8: So my name is Ambrose.
0: Ambrose, oh, your voice has okay. Go ahead, Ambrose. Yeah.
8: Yes, and then on a lighter mood.
0: Yes. Yes.
8: That.
0: Mm-hmm.
8: This something just said about women.
0: Yeah.
8: You know. Man said they will dye their hair. Now, I think if you dye your hair, you will dye your own.
0: So, you want the man to be carrying whitey everywhere, have you?
8: White hair is a blessing.
0: Yeah.
8: White hair is a blessing. And I cherish it so much.
0: All right, thank you.
8: Anyway, I'm happy for the direction that we are going this morning.
0: Okay.
8: Do you know that at my age now, past, I just realized that you struggle for everything. At the end of the day, you discover that you never needed anything.
0: Thank you, honestly.
8: You struggle for everything as you get more, you never needed anything. So what all this money that we acquired, what do you need for? Dangote is the richest man. What is he using the money
0: for? They must live for maybe less than 4 hours. Go ahead.
8: People like Bigot, Elon Musk, now they are giving back
0: to society.
8: I don't know what is in the mind of a black man. They just like to see people suffer. They acquire money that they cannot use in 100 years. You know, there was the former Senate president. I don't want to mention his name. They said money got so much. What do you call it now? They said the money.
0: Exactly.
8: You just amass so much, and then when we talk from people, see the corruption in this country. We are talking of Balami now, we are talking of a Napoli. When this Tinubu administration leaves,
0: yeah.
8: It will jump
0: in Nigeria. Thank you. God bless you. Thank you. I appreciate it. Messages. Okay, let's pick this one for another. Hello, good morning to you. Yes, good morning.
9: My name is Mazijo. Doctor, how are you?
0: Mazijo, you are sneaking it on. You are sneaking it on us on Saturday morning. Okay, we'll continue.
9: I don't know the one to call now.
0: Do well. Thank you.
9: Chat.
0: Yes, sir.
9: And doctor.
0: Yes, sir.
9: Have you yesterday? It was Malami. How many houses he had all over there?
0: And universities and all that. Yeah.
9: And today it is a muffin. The man saddled with responsibility of a central bank. Charles.
0: Yes, sir.
9: Do you know if you calculate the amount of money stolen by these politicians? It is far more, much better, far
0: much
9: better
0: more.
9: than the budget of this country from 1999 to now. And they continue to amass wealth. They continue to steal. Like Ambrose said, at this our age, we don't need anything above one room and one bedroom.
0: Yeah.
9: And when we die, it is only one grave, 6 feet.
0: Yes.
9: And you remember what Solomon wrote? He said he had everything. He acquired everything his eyes could see. He said he had men. You see, he has silver and gold. He has powers of land. But what worries him that one day he will leave it? I don't know who will take after it.
0: Vanity upon vanity.
9: He now describes it as vanity upon vanity. It's terrible. God bless you.
0: Thank you. I appreciate it, Mazi.
10: Read
0: a message.
10: Yes, sir. Good morning, gentlemen and lady in the studio. Okay. I'm Sam from Buwari, Abuja.
0: Okay, thank you,
10: MFLA
0: Sam.
10: MFLA in my place means no overdue.
0: Don't do mistake. Okay, thank you.
10: Your school release, whether they are rescued or released, thank God they are back.
0: Okay.
10: The child's report might actually be the true picture.
0: Yes.
10: Their blindfold were uncovered and directed out. So if it was a gun battle, that comment would not have been that.
0: Mm-hmm.
10: Keep up the good work, men of the
0: world. Thank you, I appreciate it. And no one is there? Okay, let's do that now. Hello, good morning. Good morning.
11: Hello.
0: It is you, but you're breaking the rule, Anitania. Anitania, you're breaking the rule.
11: Anitania, welcome.
0: I don't bring
11: really
0: it. Good morning.
11: Okay, keep me.
0: Good to talk to you.
11: Yes.
0: Yeah.
11: Mm.
0: Go ahead.
11: How to get the house in any way they are being released.
0: Yeah.
11: We thank God because we are all around here.
0: Whether release, thank God.
11: Whether they are still, they are back, carry them, come out.
0: Mm-hmm.
11: God, no. Our happiness is that they are back and they unite to their parents. Thank God. Then that was David in Mike. You see? Whatever me and you did not see, God in heaven is seeing everything. And then at last, everybody will give their accountability how to live on earth. Have you seen that guy right in a poor man's house? DSS will locate that man. He will locate the family. He will go and carry that person. Because this one, a man, is part of this. Government that is at hand, it's untouchable.
0: Yeah.
11: After all, we don't pay people, your sins are forgiven. But let him remember that blood is blood and blood is thicker than water.
0: Mm-hmm.
11: I don't know whether his hand is there or whether his hand is not there, but if it is a former house, they will not even allow you to talk. Yeah. So they said that the same voice said the maker, the same blood will come out from you. Who asked him if he stand that way? Who asked him?
0: Mm.
11: So it's only God that knows what actually occurred there.
0: But Anton, the real problem is that God, what God does usually doesn't make the headlines. That's the problem.
11: Yeah.
0: So how do we get
11: there? Let God judge everybody with their handwork.
0: All right, thank
11: and
0: you.
11: I pray that that girl, she has so will not rest and push out the people that killed her. If actually she will make it.
0: All right, thank you very much. 2 minutes gone. Any messages yet? Okay, so 09063352 or what's up? 08072214. Hello, good morning to you, Nesco.
12: Hello, good morning, Mr. Charles.
0: Good morning to you, Mr. Peter.
12: Dr. Martin, Morgan, and Lady Peter Sukude.
0: Thank you, sir.
12: Oga. My name is Peter Usifu. I'm calling from Ikotun in Lagos.
0: Thank you.
12: Yeah, apart from the China for future of countries, I strongly appeal to the judiciary that these two people, Sally Emefiele and the former Attorney General under Buhari, should be sent to jail and their property should not be looted again. You know, mm-hmm. That is that. Then for Ogogo Asabamata,
0: mm-hmm.
12: I strongly believe that the lady in question and the man, Ogogo himself, are content creators. So the whole story is in Goa.
0: It's
12: a rules. The 7 million naira plus that they have sent on the dead lady is just fake. They want to use that to raise money for that family or for both of them to share. And of course, the twin sister, I'm not sure the dead lady in court had a same sister. So it's just the same person. So today, if you see her tomorrow, you will just say, maybe it is the same sister. So both of them are content creators and they are likely to smile to the bank after this whole story. However, they said that Obogu himself has been in detention now. Yeah. That one will certainly be in police custody after San Constant. So they are both content creators until they show off the dead lady. Because as far as I'm concerned, there was nothing like rape. Even in law, nothing like rape. Because she died after she came back from Asaba.
0: All right, thank you, man. This man is supposed to be working for the police. I don't know.
2: Honestly.
0: He's supposed to be working for the police.
2: but
0: if Blessing CEO could lie to high heavens that she had stage 4 cancer and was asking for donations, then there's nothing, it's impossible. What about the other lady that in Ogun State that also lied and monies were also being donated?
2: Yes.
0: So anything, stop anything. Please be careful
2: on this.
0: Be careful the information you consume on the social media.
2: Most
0: but Peter Sefo, you should join the police if it's not too old. Hello, good morning. Hello.
2: Can be contracted.
13: Hello, good morning.
0: Good morning to you.
13: Start, how are you?
0: I'm okay, glory to God.
13: Please, Kola Wole.
0: Kola Wole, yes, thank you.
13: Thank you so much.
0: Yes.
14: Morgan is a listener.
15: I'm here, I'm listening.
14: Not that he's hungry, want to eat. Can't wait.
16: Morgan, greed is one of the biggest things in the Bible.
14: Greed, yeah.
16: Even the Bible even calls greed as an idol.
14: I never.
16: If a greed person, you are worshiping an idol. He put it an idol on his own.
14: Yeah.
16: So, now most of Nigerians, apart from the politicians, most of Nigerians, they are so greedy.
14: Yes.
16: We believe we have everything, we will not die again. But I can mention to all of them now, after they die, they are not paying nothing, they take to the grave.
14: Mm-hmm.
16: There are no of them, they can be richer than Solomon.
14: Yeah.
16: Look at what is happening. Do you know that Malamin is considered as a governor
14: in Kirby.
16: He has won ABC ticket to contest as a governor.
14: Mm.
16: You can imagine Nigeria.
14: And once he enters, 4 years, you cannot touch him.
15: Nothing.
16: If he enters, nobody touch him again.
14: Yeah.
16: What is wrong with these people? When the messenger was there, he was living like a god.
14: Mm.
16: I pity Buhari because all of us, you know, at that time, you, all of us, we are supporting Buhari. This man that we fight corruption.
14: Mm.
16: Look at what is happening under his watch. May God help all of us.
14: Amen.
16: And we know so that we see somebody.
14: Thank you
16: very much.
14: Kolawole, thank you. I appreciate. Well, I don't know, greed and all. See, sometimes you, doctor, you have more than one car.
15: Mm.
14: You know how it is sometimes.
15: Honestly,
14: it's one car you drive.
15: I don't even touch the other mini too.
14: The question is, before I sold the other car, I said, did I even need two cars?
15: Even your house,
14: somebody will have seven cars in his garage.
15: Some of the rooms I have in the house, I don't think I've ever entered that place.
14: See, I worked for a family in Lagos, very prominent family. If I mention the area, I don't want people to know. So there was a time we went to see the head of the family, a woman, to have a meeting. There were some rooms we have, because every year, see, some rooms they have bags of fries, they now decay, they turn to dust.
15: Dust.
14: The house was so big, massive. The children grew up, everybody left. I think they turned the house to a school. I'm revealing too much, sorry. I'm revealing too much so that people don't know what I'm... Hello, good morning to you. Hello.
17: Hello.
14: You're breaking the rule,
17: gentlemen. No, I've left it. I have called before, it rang and it was not... Good morning, Oga Charles.
14: Daniel
17: from Bega.
14: Daniel, thank you. Good morning to you.
17: Dr. Morgan, morning.
15: Morning, sir.
17: I greet you, sir.
14: If
17: you cook.
14: Yeah.
17: Gachas, you went to Edo to enjoy. Did not carry us along. You are telling us everything that you are enjoying there.
14: I don't understand English you are speaking. But please speak.
17: Yeah,
14: I know
17: you don't understand. Okay, good morning. Yeah. You see, my own contribution, this student that was released.
14: Mm-hmm.
17: I think... Well, Makide is just making it look like politics. Honestly, we should begin to appreciate our military. Some of us that comes from military background, we know how our men, our fathers, our soldiers, men, married men have sacrificed their life for this country.
14: Sure.
17: And they need our support, they need us to appreciate them. You know, a lot of things was going underground that many of us do not know.
14: Mm-hmm.
17: And in all sincerity, most radio callers will call and condemn and we say, what is the government doing?
14: Yeah.
17: What is our military doing? Why are they should go and release them? Not knowing that they've arrested some of their family members and they use those their family to threaten them before they could release these children.
14: Mm-hmm.
17: So for us to have the children now, some people will say, the children on one of the radio programs, somebody was saying, the children, their uniforms still look clean. Where are they washing it? Most of us were not there. And look at people are saying it today. They look malnourished. They look unkempt. So it's just trying to, but me and us, if they want to call United Nations to come and investigate, fine and good, though, but they still have something bigger than all this to the United Nations that they are still. The issue of Iran and the US for them to contend with, they will now come here and be telling us what is happening here. Okay. Then, Ogacha, secondly, what I want the media to look at, I want people to look at our oil marketers.
14: I'm so sorry, you overshot your 2 minutes given time. Message by anybody?
18: So we have,
14: okay, please read that message.
18: We have a message here. Good morning to you in the studio.
14: Osun
18: State indigenous are killing themselves because of upcoming election.
14: How many people have died in Osun State? That's Prince YC's state too.
18: This is unfortunate.
14: Yeah.
18: U.S. House passed bill to withhold all assistance to Nigeria because of the terrorist attack. I think it's a good idea.
14: All right.
18: And now he's asking, why did our leaders fail to address the terrorist attack and appeal court upon INEC timetable? Is also a good development.
14: We didn't mention INEC here this morning. I think it's just all mixed up. But he tried to.
18: Kudos to security agents for rescue of the kidnapped people in Kwara State.
14: Not Kwara, so Kwara State. Okay, Kwara has been released.
18: For people who criticize federal government and security agents for the rescue of the students and the teachers of Oriri in Osun State, it is clear that some people always want bad news.
14: All right.
18: Yeah. And please, Mr. President, restructure this country so that the central can be less
14: Additional, thank you for somebody should have been. We've been advocating for a loose center,
15: Just like
14: Switzerland. Exactly. So I think they have seven prime ministers, seven cantors. Hello, good morning.
19: Hello, good morning.
14: Yes, sir. Who do we have?
19: Hello, good morning. This is Piro from Abuja.
14: Piro, long time no here. You do well. Go ahead.
19: Yeah, in fact, first of all, please. I want you to give the information to this Lagos State.
14: Okay.
19: Please let Lagos State know that Lagos State is smelling.
14: Smelling.
19: The rate of waste on our road. In fact, every year is smelling. I don't know what is the problem between Lagos State and the Loma or PAP or Python.
14: Okay.
19: I don't know the problem, the issue. But they should resolve it. Lagos is smelling. They can't pass it. When you're passing through express, you will close your nose. Last week I passed through Bolade. Fact, it was
14: eyesore.
19: So please, they should do something about that. Then, secondly, the issue of Malami and the Emefiele. Nigeria, sorry to say, Nigeria is a joke. You can't be fighting virus or sickness without the cost of that. There is somebody in charge of that government. I don't know, for the first time, they have not called the name of the person. Buhari was in charge of that administration. And the money Emefiele was printing that time, according to them, somebody was giving approval. But they have not one day called the name of Buhari. Or is it the same for them to approve a former president in this country? May God help us.
14: Bari Muru now.
19: It doesn't mean Abacha.
14: Buhari loot anything? I don't think there's anything Buhari looted. Message here.
18: Yes, we have another message. My name is Samson from Itoki, Ogun State.
14: Okay.
18: Oyo kidnapping, I believe the teacher's statements. The kidnappers knew that the security agencies are very close to capture them.
14: So they release
18: them.
14: Let
18: their victims run away before the arrival of the security personnel. Mr. Charles,
14: yes, sir.
18: I like your intelligent talks.
14: Thank you. So they knew they were closing in and they started laughing and released them.
15: Yeah.
14: I don't know.
15: There's another issue here. Was it Nigeria Air or Air Nigeria? What happened to that story?
14: You are digging up too many.
15: Okay,
14: let us leave it. Corpses, please.
15: Let us.
14: 0906033. We're almost done. Yeah, go ahead. Any message?
18: Okay, yes, we have messages. Good morning, Jordan FM. It is highly unfortunate that people have extended their hatred of the government to our gallant troops. It is a shame. Reform is never easy. Those who benefit from the old ways will always resist change. One of the major problems we have in Nigeria is that there are people who are ready to manufacture progress laden with corruption. Emmanuel Sentende.
14: Well, thank you. Okay, so you were saying something, Doctor?
15: Yeah,
14: we're going to be closing.
15: We are talking about that Air Nigeria or Nigeria Air or whatever it is. But one thing I want to make point now. Nigeria have one of the best security troops, army, air force, navy, and any other service, police. Most of the PKO, peacekeeping operations, our troops used to excel very well.
14: They won Lawrence.
15: And where other countries are sending officers, Nigeria will send NCOs and will perform. Bosnia is a governor today, the courtesy of Nigerian army. Whatever they are, the country to the Bosnia is a governor.
14: Liberia,
15: Sierra Leone, DRC. Even Haiti, Nigerian police, they perform very, very well. So nobody should underrate our own security apparatus. Not just should underrate our men. They should not insult them. These guys are the front line and are doing a lot of sacrifices for this country. Please.
14: I think we should call it a quit at this point, if you don't mind. Doctor, should we take that as your passing?
15: Yeah, that's my passing word.
14: Parting word. Fetchy, do you have any parting word?
18: Okay, whatever the story behind the Oyo kidnapping is,
14: yeah,
18: my point still remains that I'm happy that the children have been released or rescued.
14: Yeah.
18: But I still have questions ringing in my mind. I haven't seen.
14: You know what story. You do? Let me just pick this lack of that question. You read it. Hello, good morning to you, caller. Last call, actually. Good morning.
20: Hello, good morning.
14: Yes, man, yes, sir. A man or woman? Hello?
20: Yes, my name is Peter Akoli from Lagos.
14: Oh, Peter. Lagos, don't tell me Lagos. Lagos is big. Give me, I want to know how, why. No, we want to know if I hear from us.
15: From
14: Ghana, okay, Island. So we need to know. Yeah, go ahead. Give us your name. And he said, Peter, where is that in Lagos you're calling from?
20: Peter Akoli from Lagos.
14: Peter, you don't. Lagos is big. We're in Lagos.
15: Is it cool?
14: The reason, the reason why we always ask you is that, oh, so which means our signals get to that, that's that why, and then yes. so that if engineers can work on if it's not too, it is certainly Lagos is big. Somewhere that I come from Ogun has places, has cities.
15: If you are calling from Lagos, I'm calling from Banana Island.
14: I don't know what that presenter. So for me, don't tell me I'm calling for Lagos, then from Abuja. Abuja has a location, Lagos has a location, Edo has a location, Ogbachukwu, even when you go to Ogbachukwu, has a location,
15: yes.
14: So, you said you have questions you were asking,
18: yes.
14: Madiba.
15: Idiba and Cross River, Abbey local government.
14: That's your long.
15: That's my village.
14: I'm Babu. You're from a village?
15: Yes.
14: I'm from a town.
15: There's no town.
18: So yes. My thoughts has always been, I haven't read anywhere or seen a picture or video where these children have actually been united with their
14: family. No. Yes. The government is keeping them. They're doing a lot of health. How do you call it? Is it therapy,
15: yes, or therapy, yes.
14: To take away the trauma from them before they.
18: How long is that going to take?
14: Well, I don't know, it's a process. You should also trust to, you should also learn to trust the government.
18: Okay.
14: Because no.
18: No, I trust the government.
14: I trust the government, actually.
15: Well, anyway, she has a
14: point. But if they do that often, you don't just release immediately. When you also get there, they have to, the anti-trauma process will take place. They are most of my children, so they want to take all this thing out of their head before they hand them over. In most cases, they also adult. Government could also tell them, when you get back, decided maybe this teacher was leading, has not gone through.
18: True.
14: That's why he got an interview yesterday to a radio station that where we got all the story. But it's okay. As Ali Tana and the other people have said, that we're happy they are back. But that is my problem. Listen. So, but me also talking about Edo, this Edo, because I went to Pep, I contributed to the election. What I'm saying is that I was given a task to do over there. Now, there was something happened along the line, so we're looking for something. Later, we found it and all that. Oh, as long as we found it, let's move. I say, sir, I'm a journalist. Yes, we move, but can we pause maybe later in the day? Can we look at what actually caused this thing to? And don't waste time. Let's go. I said, this is where we'll. This, if it happens again, it will happen because we never knew what happened to nip it in the bud. You know what today? Let's go. I had to go with them.
15: You have to let's go now.
14: Thank you. Good morning to you. Enjoy your weekend. You go put money in your pocket. Put money on hand. If the doctor will take us, is it this week? This weekend, doctor taking us out? Is it today?
18: No,
14: or tomorrow?
18: Mr. Charles, let me.
14: No, is doctor?
15: We are eating our fish already.
18: Our fish.
14: Oh, you have?
18: Yes.
15: Last week, when you were in Benin,
14: people are wicked.
15: When you people are in Benin, joining pressing button to get food.
18: I was enjoying in Benin.
14: Wicked.
15: People were believed pressing button to get fish.
14: The Bible
15: to get
14: said, the Bible said the weekend will work. Please complete it for me.
15: Prepare it.
18: The weekend
15: will prosper. Prepare it. Prepare it. By enemy.
14: So you people had that fish that was supposed to be meant for
15: the three of us, right?
14: Two big fish.
15: How many of you? Two. Is that fishes or fishes? Fish.
14: Bye.
15: Bye.

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0: Great Soil of Ondo to the Electric Heartbeat of Lagos. One man turned history into a show. Boy Beats Africa presents B-Day Coca. Job description 3.0. Deck Ondo to Lagos. 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Ovia the Generous. And many more. 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And on the wheels of steel, DJ Rhymes. 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This is Job Description. 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

Ojuele Batu Ojota to every part of Liga, Bariga, Iano Ipaja, Ipaja, Barua, Badagri, every part of Lagos covered on this show. Good morning to you wherever you are right now in Lagos or any part of Lagos as it is right now. It's a beautiful, very, very cold Saturday morning, I must say. I'm happy to be in the studio today on the Lagos in Focus right here on Jordan 105.5 FM, where we give you the best of information. As you all know that Jordan FM is your number one entrepreneurship radio. This is where we promote entrepreneurship and values every time. And this show gives you the best of information about everything happening in Lagos, with the Lagos State Government to the grassroots development, every aspect of the economy we touch right there, and entrepreneurial spirit right there we bring on board as well on the show to help you understand what is happening and what you could take advantage of about some of the things happening in Lagos, opportunities available in Lagos. My name is Deji Bobari. I'm so glad to be on the Lagos in Focus this morning. And as you all know, this is your show. We take your input, your opinion at different times, your complaint as well as kudos to the state officers doing well right there. And what are the occasions that you're not seeing what you want to see? You talk about them right here, and the authorities get to know and do something about it. Still, Jordan 105.5 FM, the Lagos in Focus, runs from 9 a.m. to about 10 a.m. in the morning like this. And I'm so, so glad every time that you're always there listening to the show, listening to Jordan FM, getting information about what is happening in Lagos and bringing your input on board every time. We're so happy to have you, and we're glad you're always here as well too, because you, whether you're Lagos residents or Lagosians, Lagos indigenous, you have every right to the best in the state of excellence. This is Center of Excellence, where you get where you get the best, where you can make the best of the opportunities around you. So glad to be here. I welcome you on the show today. So fasten your seatbelt as we roll on the show. We'll start flying right now. I'll go on a short break. Once I come back, I will be giving you the news of activities that took place in Lagos over this past week, because this is leading us into another week already. So what you need to know, what you need to take advantage of, and things you want to talk to us about, or take your input, your feedbacks afterwards, which is very important.

This is the new segment on Lagos in Focus right here on Jordan 105.5 FM. I'm so glad to be here once again to give you news of the activities that happened in Lagos State over this past week. And the first on radar right now is the Lagos State, Lagos Flags Off Digital National Education Management Information System for 2026 Annual School Census. This is very important anyway, because everywhere is going digital. Every country that are leading economic wise or education wise are going digital already. So Lagos is not really relenting on their effort or in their effort to give you the best rider. So the Lagos State government has officially flagged off the implementation of the Digital National Education Management Information System for the 2026 annual school census in all public and private primary and secondary schools across the state. So the ceremony, which took place on Thursday, 16th of July 2026 at Ikeja Junior Grammar School, Bolade Oshodi, Ikeja, marks the commencement of a new era in education data management as Lagos State transitions from the traditional manual method of conducting the annual school census to a fully digital system. The initiative complies with the directive of the Minister of Education mandating all states of the Federation to adopt the National Education Management Information System for the collection and management of education data. Speaking at the flag off ceremony, the Honorable Commissioner for Basic and Secondary Education, Mr. Jamiu Tolani Ali Balogun, described the digital census as a major milestone in strengthening education planning and governance in Lagos State. According to the commissioner, the annual school census remains one of the most critical exercises in the education sector because it provides the reliable data required for effective planning, policy formulation, budgeting, and equitable distribution of educational resources. The migration from a manual process to the Digital National Education Management Information System represents a significant step towards improving the quality, accuracy, credibility, and the timeliness of education data in Lagos State and Nigeria as a whole.

The Lagos State Employment Trust Fund, LSETF, has intensified its grassroots engagement by sensitizing vocational skills students in the Iba Local Council Development Area on its business loan opportunities and entrepreneurship support programs. The sensitization session held on Wednesday, 15th of July 2026 at the Iba LCDA Secretariat Hall formed a part of the activities commemorating the 2026 World Youth Skills Day organized by the National Youth Council of Nigeria and the Iba LCDA branch. The celebration was themed Skills for a Shared Future. That's necessary anyway. The event brought together over 100 participants, including vocational trainees, entrepreneurs, youth leaders, and skills coordinators, to promote the importance of equipping young people with relevant technical, digital, artificial intelligence, and the skills required to succeed in today's dynamic economy. Dignitaries present included Honorable Princess Ali Adedoyin Deborah, Special Advisor to the Executive Chairman of Iba LCDA on Wealth Creation, and Comrade Taiwo Ismaila, Youth Coordinator, among others. Speakers encourage participants to leverage skills acquisition as a pathway to employment, wealth creation, and sustainable entrepreneurship.

Yes, the Lagos State Government, in collaboration with the Republic of Liberia, on Wednesday hosted the inaugural Liberia-Nigeria Trade and Investment Forum 2026 at the Lagos Continental Hotel, Victoria Island, with Governor Babajide Olusola Sanwo-Olu delivering a special address urging both nations to convert decades of diplomatic goodwill into tangible trade and investment partnerships. The landmark forum themed Building Bridges for Shared Prosperity, strengthening Liberia-Nigeria Trade and Investment Partnership, brought together a high-powered Liberian delegations led by Her Excellency MME May Sara Baistow Nyati, Minister of Foreign Affairs of the Republic of Liberia, and Honorable Magdalene E. Dagose, Minister of Commerce and Industry. Also in attendance were His Excellency John Akel Balot Jr., Ambassador of the Republic of Liberia to the Federal Republic of Nigeria, the Honorary Consul to the Federal Republic of Liberia in Lagos, Barrister Dapo Akinosun, and representatives of the Nigerian federal government, including Ambassador Shola Enikonolaye, Honorable Minister of State for Foreign Affairs, represented by Dr. Ilesanmi Bakare, and Dr. Umar Joseph, representing the Honorable Minister of Industry, Trade and Investment, Dr. Jumoke Oduwole. Welcoming the Liberia delegation to Lagos, Mr. Babajide Olusola Sanwo-Olu, who was represented by the Honorable Commissioner to Commerce, Cooperatives, Trade and Investment, Honorable Fola Shade Bada Ambrose Medebem, described the forum as a critical platform to close the gap between the current volume of trade and the vast potential that exists between both nations. He noted that Nigeria's export to Liberia stood at only $21 million United States dollars in 2024, a figure he said should give all of us in this room both pause and purpose. The bonds between our two nations are not just diplomatic. They are historical, cultural, and fraternal. From the shores of Monrovia to the markets of Lagos, our people that traded, traveled, and prospered together for generations. The governor stated, yet we must be honest with ourselves. The volume of trade and investment between our two countries does not yet reflect the depth of our friendship or the scale of our possibilities. Yes, which is right. Very right, right there by the governor of Lagos State. The Lagos State governor emphasized the critical role of subnational government in driving regional economic integration, noting that the treaties are signed in capitals while trade happens in cities, identifying Lagos as a natural anchor on the Nigerian side of the bridge. Even as the state's gross domestic product is approximated as $59 billion United States dollars in purchasing power parity terms, making it the second largest city economy in Africa, Lagos is where Africa's ambitions meet execution. Oh yes. If Liberia and Nigeria are to build bridges for shared prosperity, then Lagos offers itself as a natural anchor on the Nigerian side of that bridge, he said.

Yeah, the Lagos State Muslim Pilgrims Welfare Board has commenced the sale of application forms for intending pilgrims for the 2027 Hajj and Ramadan Umrah exercises in the Kingdom of Saudi Arabia. The board secretary, Mr. Abdul Hakim Ajomagbiri, disclosed this in a statement on Monday. He urged intending pilgrims to register early and commence payment of fares in line with the timetable released by Saudi Arabian authorities and the National Hajj Commission of Nigeria, NACON. According to Ajomagbiri, the Hajj application form cost 20,000 naira, while the Umrah form cost 10,000 naira. Both are payable at the account department of the board. For Hajj, intending pilgrims are to pay an initial deposit of 7 million VA bank draft drawn from any commercial bank in favor of the Lagos State Muslim Pilgrims Welfare Board. He noted that any increase or reduction in the final fare would be communicated once NACON announces the approved Hajj fare, and the deadline for payment of the initial deposit is September 2026. For Ramadan Umrah, intending pilgrims are also required to pay an initial deposit of 5.7 million rather through bank draft. The board secretary further advised all pilgrims to collect official receipts for every payment made at the account department.

Alright, driving under the influence of alcohol slows your reaction time, impairs your judgment, and reduces your ability to make safe decisions on the road. One wrong decision can lead to a crash and serious injuries or the loss of innocent lives. So if you have been driving, or if you have been driving, do not get behind the wheel. Let a sober driver take you home. Use a taxi or wait until you are fit to drive. Every safe choice helps protect you, your passengers, and every other road users. This is very important. Don't drive when drunk. Stay alive and save lives. And that is the end of the news right there this morning on the news segment of Lagos in Focus on Jordan 105.5 FM. You heard a whole lot right there, and that rounding up right there, saving lives is very important. As much as you want to drink, don't drive. As much as you have to drive, do not drink. Wait till you're fit before you start driving, so you can save yourself, protect your own lives and the lives of people around you, or passengers you're even carrying, which is very important. So the show continues shortly. I'll go on this break right now. When I come back, we'll start taking your feedbacks on any of the activities you heard here, or anyone around you that you want to talk about on the show this morning.

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Ibega Ipinle Eko, Ajumoseni, powered by Lagos State Government.

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0: 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It's still your show right here, Lagos in Focus on Jordan 105.5 FM, where we give you best information, the premium information about what is happening in Lagos, first-hand information around you about everything. And this is where you talk to us about things going on around you that you want the authority, Lagos authorities, to know about, from the grassroots to the state right there. And steps will be taken to making sure things are normalized or things are come to the way they should be. Different communities, which is very important. So as it stands right now, we just came back from the news segment right there. You heard the news of what is happening in Lagos. You might want to react on any of this, or you want to react on what is going on around your environment. You want to bring it to our notice. You want the authorities to know one or two things, or you want to give kudos for those things you mentioned on right here on Lagos in Focus. And the authorities took steps, and you could see the movement around your environment during the week because you made mention of something, and the authorities heard and took steps immediately. This is what this show is all about, bringing the government closer to you, bringing you closer to the government, and getting opinions, getting feedbacks, getting suggestions from people, as well as seeing what government is doing, getting to know what you need to do, opportunities you need to take advantage of as well. This is what the show is all about right here on Jordan 105.5 FM. So welcome back to Lagos in Focus. You want to talk to me right about now, it's the second half of the show. I need to open the call lines and start picking your calls right about now. You want to talk to us on the show today, all you need to do is pick your phone and dial 090-6000-335-2 to be a part of the conversation in the studio right now. 090-6000-335-2. Whatever it is you want to talk about, from the angle of economic, trade, investment, you want to talk about environmental infrastructures, right? Anything at all you want to talk about that you want us to know about, you want us to push through to the authorities, as much as they listen often, we will have you on the show. While you calling on 090-6000-335-2, 090-6000-335-2.

Welcome back to the show right here on Jordan 105.5 FM, still Lagos in focus. And you can start talking to us right about now, 0906000-3352. Talk to us about what is happening around your environment. It's raining season. Oh, we've seen flooding here and there, and we've seen even before the rain, before we got to the rainy season, the Lagos State government was proactive in the, some regards, did a whole lot to mitigate against and some locations that they're having flood right now, the flooding. And we've seen Lagos State government and the officers visited the locations, taking preventive measures or measures to really making sure this does not repeat itself. And one of those things that they're saying is that we should

mindful of the drainage. It is very important, because one major reason is that you see flooding around environment where we don't even have gorges right there is because our drainages are blocked. And what blocked the drainages, as simple as it is right there, is that people who do not care what happened to state infrastructures, this is your tax, these are taxpayers' money, and you see a whole lot of people, you see some people dropping or putting things inside the drainage, and this cannot just flow. This will get to a point and it will block the drainage. Maybe it might start from a street and end up at your whole street blocking the drainage, and when it rains, this causes flooding around your environment. So we need to do something about this. We need to start taking action as well. To if you see anyone around your locations doing anything that should not be done, like dropping their trash or their refuse around or inside the drainage, take steps, educate them, or inform the authorities. You can start with your CDA, talk to your CDA about this. What do we need to do about people doing this? Or maybe they don't have, like, the

repeat itself, because that's one of the major things that causes flooding across our communities. And the second thing was mentioned is still about the state itself taking actions on some of the contractors who've done drainages around and didn't do it well. Maybe the hand well didn't really put it through to where it should be flowing. And once we have small rain or every rain, it causes a whole lot of flooding around those environments. And they said they will bring them back definitely without payment, and they will do what they need to do. So this is very, very important. One of the information I got from the news about is about the youth skills acquisition, which is something that is very important. It is, education is very important. Skills acquisition is education as well. So whether your child, your ward is in the university or a graduate, does not stop them from acquiring a skill or two. It is very important, because we're living in a world where you don't just sit down and wait. No, skill like IT, skills like digital marketing, skills like, you know, skills that will help them at the end of the day to not just sit, say, I'm looking for a job right there. I've seen a whole lot of young guys these days changing the narratives themselves, learning a whole lot right there online and changing things, you know. Some people will say, our children are turned to fraudsters, this one and this. This is not about fraudsters right now. I'm talking about people who have taken it upon themselves to learn a high skills right there that has changed a lot for them. They are making money because they understood what it takes, what a whole lot of people cannot do, they help them do, and they earn money. And all of these can be learned right there. That's why we have hubs, industrial hubs here and there. You have IT hubs here and there. You need to take advantage of this as well. Lagos State is not sleeping on this as well. So Lagos State government has a school acquisition hub right there at Alausa, right there in Lagos, and there are all the local government as well too that Lagos State has supported to put this together. So all you need to do is seek information and take advantage of the opportunities. Let your child or your children learn a skill. This will help you, not just them alone, which is very important. So right about now, open the call line 0906000 0906000 3352 is the number to call to join the conversation in the studio today. You want to say anything about what I read out on the news segment today, or you want to talk about what is happening around your environment, it's time to start calling as we pick your calls on the Lagos Info Call 0906000 3352. Bring it on right here, as we're here to take your information to the state. 0906000 3352. I love Lagos, and I want to see Lagos that I really, really dream to see. Center of excellence, indeed.

0: All right, welcome back to the show. Good morning to you.
1: Yeah, Diddy, how are you?
0: Very well, Barista. Good morning. How are you doing today, sir?
1: I am okay.
0: Happy weekend to you, sir.
1: Diddy.
0: Yes, sir.
1: How long can the citizens complain of something before government can take over, can take action? How long?
0: Shouldn't think.
1: Is this forever?
0: No.
1: Good. You know, when I told you here, it is the government that prepare a crime and then the citizen just commit it. And you start blaming them. Please, this referee that everybody is complaining of, because I don't want to say I'm the only one complaining now.
0: Yes, sir.
1: What is wrong that Lagos cannot clear refuse, for God's sake? What exactly is wrong? Have anybody come out to tell us the reason? And you are calling it a mega city, a smart city. The hub of finance in Africa.
0: Yes, sir.
1: You are bringing people here and they'll be passing the road and seeing all these things. And you still want them to come and invest in your country, Beji. I mean, I don't get it. Why is it that we don't look at things that will give us good image outside? We don't consider it. Eh? Deji, are you aware that there is a recycling plant at Oshodi, near Army Resettlement Center?
0: That's right, sir.
1: At the Akpa

0: Yes.
1: There's that place now near what do you call now? The road to Ladikos Paper Market.
0: Yes, no. Yes, sir.
1: You will see that huge plant there. Did you? Why did you build it if you cannot use it? That place is moribund for many years now. Why did you build it? Why did you install it if you cannot use it? Eh?
0: Awesome.
1: Do you know that this slavery we are talking about is a money-making machine in other cities of the world? Are you aware?
0: It is.
1: Money-making machine. People are making mega boss out of this thing that nobody wants to talk about. A whole Lagos state cannot find solution to it. Eh? Is it how it is in all over the world? This is that people are making money from Lagos cannot find solution to it. You don't need anywhere to go and dump any refuse. Carry it right to that plant and then they will make use of it there.
0: All right,
1: yes, we cannot.
0: All right, barista.
1: Yes, we cannot. Eh? It's unfortunate, seriously. Very, very unfortunate. By the time disease will break out in Lagos now, they will say it is your position that dump races. It is your position. They will look for somebody to blame.
0: Okay. Thank you so much, barista. That's a whole lot right there from barista Darlington talking about what is happening in Lagos and what is so much fun about, not just about him, a whole lot of people, is about this waste management. And I had an officer on the program yesterday, and what the person said, the major issue they are facing right now is still with the PSP operators, the contractors, that the private contractors that government gave the job to. And they said, as it stands right now, almost about 75 to 80% of them, the jobs will be taken from them to those who are willing to do the job, because there is a refuse recycle center around Oshodi, and there are other locations we have the dump site. And one of the complaints of these PSP operators has been that dump sites are filled up, they can't access dump site and all those stuff. And trust me, the state government said that is not the issue right here, that these people has issues. Lagos State government itself has bought acquired compactors trucks to help them in this. Good morning to you.
2: Good morning, Mr. DG.
0: Good morning, madam. Your name and where you calling from this morning?
2: From
0: Satellite Town. Welcome to the show.
2: Sir, even me, I'm complaining about all this our normal. They should come to Satellite. Everywhere is smelly.
0: Even Satellite Town.
2: We have, yes. Even if they want to come, they will come with one truck. And they will be parading everywhere, selecting rubber. Instead of them to walk.
0: Yes.
2: Sometimes they will even need the truck for us. They will say it's spoiled. Like 1 month, we will not see them.
0: And you still pay.
2: They will still tell us that 4 months or 5 months that they didn't come, we must pay.
0: Steps have been taken anyway, I must say that. And all of this will change in no time. We're tired of complaining and complaining over again.
2: Please do something.
0: Thank you so much, madam, for joining the show this morning. Definitely, the state should do something, and I believe the state has taken steps, because as of yesterday, the information we got, just like madam from Satellite has mentioned right there, they said most of these people lied about compactor trucks that they said they have. They do not have enough. So the state itself or state ourselves are taking it upon itself to get more compactor trucks to combat these issues of waste management, because most of these operators, these private operators, are not doing right there. Why would you just a place like Satellite Campus, why would you go with just one truck and you want to achieve it? And you see them often at the end of the day, maybe at the side of the road, you see their compactor trucks broke down and you're wondering what's going on. Old trucks that you still want to use, and you're collecting bills from people without doing the jobs. This must change, definitely. And that was one of the conversations we have with the state yesterday. And about, like they said, about 75 to 80% of these operators, their license will be taken away and given to others who are willing to deliver on this job. The state can't do it, and that's why they need the grassroots. They need private participation as well. That is the only way we can keep moving, and that is why we are still here right now. So, like I said yesterday, I said if the people that you said a contractors or private contractors are not doing what they need to do, take it away from them and give it to someone or people who are willing to do the jobs, because there are people who are willing to do this job. So don't make it political in any way. And that is the steps the state have been taking. There are stakeholders that were talking about this over and over again, that this and that is what we need to do to get out of this mess right about now. And believe me, all this will be a thing of the past very, very soon, in no time. And we can't stop talking about this, because the center of excellence, the mega city itself, the smart city, need to live to the expectation, looking as beautiful and as good as it should be on the island. The same complaint about the issue of waste management. We can talk about our infrastructural development, yes, taking shape at different times, even under this administration, big time. I've seen networks of roads being opened by the state, and a whole lot is happening, not just about the roads, drainages, other locations, and jobs being created using different platforms that we've seen in Lera Eko taking shape big time, and helping a whole lot of people. But this issue of waste management is one thing on the front burner right now, that the state is taking steps to change the narratives around it totally. So you can't stop complaining. Your complaints has got to the state, to the authorities, and a whole lot is being done, because they don't want to see a Lagos that is smelling. They don't want to see Lagos that is not clean. We want a cleaner Lagos, cleaner environment, and this is what the state is advocating for as well too. So keep calling and let's talk about what is happening around the environment, even beyond this issue of waste management. Every other thing, is your location being flooded, or is it about skill acquisition you want to talk about? And let's advise you on what to do, or guide you on where to log on to get information about skills you might want to learn, or your child might want to learn. 0906000 3352, 0906000 3352 is the number you can call to join the conversation in the studio right now. Talk to us about Lagos, talk to us about your community, talk to us about what is happening around you, and let's take you to the next level right there. 0906000 3352, 0906000 3352.

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Igbega Ipinle Eko, Ajumoseni, powered by Lagos State Government.

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This is an avenue to air your opinion about what is happening around the environment, from the aspect of security or insecurity to the aspect of flooding or drainage or issues, infrastructures around the environment that need to be touched or that have been touched or abandoned for a while. We can talk about them on this program, and trust me, Lagos in Focus is the show for the state, and the state authorities listen to this often and take feedbacks, work on them, and you see the dividends of living in Lagos, which is very important. All you need to do to join the conversation this morning is to call 090-6000-3352. That is the number you can call to join the conversation right here in the studio. 090-6000-3352. So talk about whatever it is that is going on around you, and tell us where you're calling from. Once we pick your call, you can even mention the local government your community falls under, so we know where to start from when you're complaining about an issue right there. Because as much as the state need to do a whole lot or doing a whole lot, from the grassroots right there, the councils right there need to play their whole roles, as well as you. CDAs, CDCs plays our home roles. That is the only way we can get to keep moving and changing things positively around the state, which is very important. So you can talk to us on the show today. 090-6000-3352. Yes, I picked your call, but that dropped right there. Keep calling back on 090-6000-3352. We're here to talk to you. We're here to take your feedback. It is not just about us. It is about us bringing the news to you, bringing information to you, and about the show taking your feedback to the authorities. So you can talk to us wherever you're calling from. Badagry, you want to call from Badagry, satellite camp, satellite town, Ipaja, Yanoba, anywhere, or Joy. You can talk to us right here on the show. Alaba, let's hear from you. Let's hear from all our comrades across the Lagos communities. You can talk to us and let's get to know what you're saying about what is happening around you. Tell us about this rainy season. How has it been around your environment? Is there anything the state needs to know about your environment that has not been heard already? So let's talk right here on the show. 090-6000-3352. Like I said earlier, when I read out on the news about the skill acquisition right there, which is very important. Youth skill acquisition is one thing that is very important that will give you rest of mind or peace of mind at the end of the day when you have your children or your child. Not just about education, which is the best legacy any parent can leave for their children. Skills is an education, trust me, beyond just a school, four walls of schools, go beyond just taking the formal education to the informal education, where your children learn a skill. It is not just about fashion designing or just about hairdressing. It goes beyond all that. There are so many skills right now that your children, your youth, your teenage children can learn right there to change a whole lot for themselves. I've seen children or youths or teenagers who've learned how to use Canva so well to make flyers. I've seen teenagers or youth who've learned a whole lot about handling or using CapCut to edit videos, to edit pictures, and they are making money doing this. And a whole lot right there can be done. You know, in your age right now, you might not be able to do a whole lot. Maybe you feel, I'm not that young anymore. Your children can still learn a whole lot, and this will pay up for them at the end of the day. They will be happy for it, because this will help them solve a whole lot of issues around them and even for people, which is very important. So you can talk to me on the show today. 090-6000-3352. It's a cold morning. It's not raining. Yes, it's not raining. It's just cold in Lagos. But I don't know why the network is giving issues. Yes, the calls keep dropping when I pick them right there. So, but those that
And well, lucky enough to get through. Yes, thank you so much for keep trying, which is very important. I am waiting to see the lucky person who will pull through at the end of the day on 090-6000-3352. You can say talk to me right here on Lagos in Focus. It's difficult when the weather does not allow you talk to us as much as you're calling. Maybe this is what we can do. You can send an SMS to this number, do a WhatsApp message or an SMS to this number, and definitely we'll can read it out on 0072214389 0072214389. That is a number you can send a WhatsApp message or an SMS to. If you're calling and it's just dropping, please send an SMS or a WhatsApp message to 0807224389, and we'll read it out right here so we can have get to take your input right there, feedback on the show today. 0807221439. You can send a WhatsApp message to that, and I will read it right here to see what you're talking about. And if you still want to keep trying the studio line, the call line, you can call 0906000335. So I just have about 2 minutes or 3 minutes to round up on the show right now. But let's see if a message can pull through, then we can take your input before we round up on the show.

All right, welcome back to the show. As we round up on the show this morning, okay, this message is all about health, which is very important. Yes, Ilera Eko is available for you as well right there. You can go online, Lagos Health Scheme, and you get details about Ilera Eko and take advantage of health. So sometimes people with big businesses still, okay, which is still part of what we're talking about. Keep sending your messages, but right now, we need to close this show this morning, and we continue next week Saturday to take your input. I believe next week Saturday is going to be much more better when we have a fair weather where we can take all your calls as usual. Thank you so much for being a part of the show this morning. My name is Deji Baba, and I'm glad to always have you at the end of the radio talking to us right there. So I'll be leaving the studio right now as Opsi Mama will be taking up the program, the child security. Just keep staying tuned to Jordan 105.5 FM as we take you further with the right information. God bless you.

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0: Yes, Kairo, the desire, the future is here. And we thank God for another day, another weekend. Good morning, good afternoon, good evening from every time zone you might be listening from. I remain your host as usual, Upsy Mama, O to the P to the S to the Y, and I say, Mama, how has your week been? Yes, when I came last week, I wasn't feeling too well, but now I'm okay. I'm good to go. I'm my guest here. You're going to buy me lunch because now I am vibrant. Last week, I was vibrant, but not like today. So I give God the praise. And we are back on our program, Child Safeguarding and Protection, powered by CCP on Jordan 105.5, My Voice, Your Voice. And it's CCP is Child Safety Education, Protection and Initiative. It's about child safeguarding and protection, and we do a lot. And it's about the four baskets of the child's right, which has to do with survivor development, protection, and participation. And today we're going to have, we always bring topics that are really meaningful, topics that has to do with what is going on in the society. And today, when the wax is done, wax is heck, the exam is done, and the last paper is written, and for many SS3 students across the country, that is supposed to be a moment of joy, relief, and celebration. But we've been singing. Instead, it's something like entirely different from what we've been singing. Uniforms torn to shreds in the school compound, students smoking in public, you know, smooching themselves on the school grounds, and videos going viral for all wrong reasons. And we keep asking what's happening. It's been called sign out. Yes, the signing out. Well, it's a good thing. You finish secondary school, you're signing out. But the question we have to ask today is this celebration or is this a misbehavior? So today we are having a honest conversation, community conversation, I would say, because I have three guests with me. We will explore why students are marking the end of 6 years. The way, what impact it is on them, the impact on the younger students that are still in the school, and on the values of our schools and in the community. And most importantly, we ask ourselves, what kind of standard do we want to set going forward? And I would like to say this before I introduce my guest. One thing is there, freedom about exams in school. Yes, I've done my exams, I'm free. But freedom without value becomes destruction. And how do we celebrate without shame? Because the act of celebration now comes with shame. So I'm going to introduce my guest.
1: Hello Lagos, welcome to the Jordan Knight Show. And today
0: I have three lovely guests here, and they're just discussing
2: the voices you need at work.
0: Going to do justice to this. And I had to look at it, like I always tell you, I bring people on us. And when it's 15 minutes exactly, our producer would like us to open the lines. I'll open the lines when it's done, so that people can actually call and give us your contribution, what you experience when you sign out. I remember that when we were signing out in our own days, we don't even sign out. Okay, my own set was the guinea pig for SS3 in Oyo State. We had the first set of SS3 in Oyo State. But there's something we call the slum book. When you finish your exam, you write things about your friend. Instead of writing on clothes, you write things about your friend, you sign, you do all those things. So I read that book for a long time. So you remember, Obusola said this. We are not trying to bring down signing out. It's a good thing. You can sign out to remember that, oh, this person wrote something about me. But we are looking at the misbehavior behind it. And my first guest is Adefunmi Promise. She's an educator with over 15 years of experience. She's passionate about teaching and youth development. Adefunmi Promise is an advocate for children, teenagers, and young adults. She's a child protection advocate and safeguarding trainer. She's the founder of Care Haven Welfare Support Foundation. Our mission is to nurture potential, protect dreams, and transform lives. She's a member of CPN and I'm also a member of CPA. Adefunmi promised, our daughter has been here once, Fideline, wherever you are, if you're listening. The daughter was there and she was quite outspoken, she was audacious, and she has the confidence. Adefunmi promised, you're welcome.
3: Thank
0: to
3: you.
0: Our show.
3: Thank you, Opsi Mama. Good morning.
0: Good morning.
3: Good morning, everyone in the house.
0: All right. I'm my next guest. Yes, so we have two females. So I know how to put the man in the middle. We have Igwe, I like that name, Igwe Monday. Ifeanyi Nshuko is a behavioral advocate. I like that word, behavioral advocate, because we're talking about behaviors now. It's a behavioral advocate, educational, educationist. Educationist. Okay, so listeners, you're in good hands. We have people that will really take care of this bread topic very well. He's also a business consultant and clerk. He is a graduate, and he was the Lagos State Youth Coordinator for the Gospel Faith Mission International. His passion is about behavioral and attitudinal change in young people. He's the president of Beacon of Hope for African Child Foundation and the lead pastor of Victory Arena Church. He's married and blessed with God-fearing children, and he's also a member of CPM that we all belong to. You're welcome, Igwe
4: Ifeanyi.
0: Despite he has a lot, he's been to an appointment. After
4: thank
0: this, he has another. But for you to honor this invitation, I say thank you so much.
4: Thank you very much.
0: All right, and we have a lady too. Azagba Chinwe Uzo Okafor, finally called Counselor AZ, is a passionate teens counselor, social worker, and a family therapist dedicated to transforming lives and shaping the next generation. She's the founder of Transforming Lives Consult, Courageous Children and Parents Initiative, and Teens Therapy. She has worked with schools, churches, families, and communities to provide therapy, mentoring, and emotional support to teens, for to teenagers, young adults, and family. Counselor AZ, you are welcome.
5: Thank you so much. Good morning.
0: All right. So, when we talk about signing out, for me, signing out is not a bad thing. It's just something that, okay, we are leaving school. We see in universities they do that. I mean, they sign out. And the few I've witnessed in universities, they sign on their clothes. But I don't know whether they have now graduated into all those tearing and other things. But it's just the thing of remembering that. Now, I'm going to say something. When my daughter finished SS3, she's in 400 level, now going to 500 level. I remember that they did theirs on their white t-shirt. And it's in our room. So when I look at it, our friends, and what they did, the school was there to supervise. There was nothing. And you don't sign on the private part of the body. You sign on their shirts, name, school, and your name, your signature. And I was in a war room a few days ago, and I still saw the teacher. And I remember some of our friends that they were close. I was like, oh, this one has graduated, this and that. So signing out is not so bad, but we're now going to look at what it entails now and how people go about it. So Adefunmi promise, I mean, when you hear signing out, you know, and what's going on, what comes to your mind? You know, as an educationist, I would say, what comes to your mind and what is your take on signing on uniforms after the final exams?
3: Thank you so much, Opsi Mama. There's nothing bad in signing out. You know, it's a traditional way. All of us who have been through that system before, and we didn't abuse it. So when you're talking about signing out, it's good. It's a time to show appreciation. It's a time to tell people that I'm done with my secondary school education.
0: Mm-hmm.
3: So as far as I'm concerned, there's nothing bad in it. But if you see today, many of our teenagers, know when you give a child an inch, they go extra mile.
0: Mm-hmm.
3: So sometimes, if you want to, as a school owners, as a parent, they should pay more attention. They should pay more attention to these children. It should be done under supervision. Many schools, they are not there for them. during this period, go and check it out. Once they're done with the examination, they will just leave them to themselves. Okay, you can do whatever you like, want to do. But they need to do this under thorough supervision. Then, how many parents are there to supervise what their children are doing at that particular time? Then these students we are talking about, many of them, they don't have value. They don't have self-esteem. Because as a girl child, if you have value, if you place value on yourself, like the picture that I saw on Facebook, on internet, I can't imagine a girl child, you allowed a boy to pick pencil and start signing on your breast without thinking twice about the consequence. Because whatever you do, as today, a girl child, you will pay for it in the nearest future.
4: Not just a girl child, as a child.
3: Yes, as a child, the consequence is there for you. So, we need to pay attention to our children as a parent now. As a teacher, we need to focus more on them in the school premises. Then the school, what are the rules on the ground for these children?
4: Yes.
3: Did you have any rules on ground that, okay, well, after examination, this is what I want you to do as a school? So, they too must pay attention to them. To be honest with you, ma, many of our schools, they are not doing it right.
0: Thank you.
3: And many parents too, they are sleeping.
0: They're sleeping.
3: One thing I know is that if you do not train your child, the world are there to train them for you.
0: They are in the wrong way.
3: In the wrong way. They will even do it more than your expectation. They will go extra mind to train them on your behalf. So as a parent, we must pay attention to details. We must pay attention to them. So as a teacher in the school, you should be able to focus. Pay attention to them too. Then as a school, we should be able to do what is right. Thank you.
0: Thank you. Yeah, with what you've said, I saw something yesterday on a friend's day, so I have a lot of people that are teachers, and it was primary school. You know, they finished two, they're going to secondary school. And I noticed that the students, they were wearing white t-shirts, and they had already done the signing at primary school. I don't have a problem with that. It was, and the pictures was, the teacher was there. I don't have a problem with that, but it just, sometimes just was like, okay, it started with university, now to secondary, now to primary school. And this morning, my sister sent me, when she saw my flyer and said that she saw a clip of kindergarten children signing out on promotion to primary one, that she saw it. She does not have a problem with it, but because of what is on ground right now, she was like, what is going on? So I would just like to say that you've said something about the school owners, they should be able to do something. So Igwe Ifeanyi, as a behavioral advocate, what is your take on shredding uniforms, smoking, drinking, smooching? I saw some that were kissing, some they were signing on the breast and the lower part of the private part. I mean, they were not nude, but you know, through their clothes. And other unruly behaviors, what is your take on it as a behavioral advocate?
5: Thank you very much, Osimama, for the job you do and for your effort to ensure that the society is reading of the evil ones. Before I go into that answer, I would like to say that most of the time people look at the end point without looking at the beginning of the challenges. Now, when you look at, like what I promised said, signing out is not a problem, but how is it done? I would like to take it from another angle of the home. Because when we talk about agents of civilization, home come first. The question is, who are these children? Where did they come from? And I remember growing up as a little child, we are always reminded that, remember, the son of the
0: of whom you are.
5: But those things are no more there.
0: The Rebbe will say, not your humanity worship.
5: Yeah, it's no more there. So, it's totally a kind of deviant behavior that happens in society that needs to be corrected. Also, the parents have their role to play. Also, the school have their role to play. Let me quickly share my experience as a, you know, when I was growing up, I remember in those days, I attended the Anglican primary school, public school, by the way. And in that time, by the time we are finishing, there's already people prepared to talk to you, to advise you on what lies ahead. But because people don't really know what they are carried away by the euphoria of the moment. Of course, you can't blame them. Somebody spends this year together, that's also we need to celebrate.
0: We are living some I never see again.
5: Yeah, but in that celebration, there must be
0: moderation
5: to know that it's go beyond today. There is a particular word added in African that said that, you know, stress don't kill, but pleasure kills. When you look at it that way, because of that pleasure, but many have put themselves into trouble. So it is a societal failure that actually culminated into that. That our system need to be properly reworked to ensure that people actually get value for themselves and ensure that right things are done. Because not today, but tomorrow. Thank you very much.
0: You're welcome. Okay, Councillor Hazard. Yes, she's a counselor. And in your own way, I would like us to explore the why. I mean, why do you think SS3 students choose this as a way to celebrate after 6 years? You know, after 6 years. Is it just excitement? Is it peer pressure? Is it stress release? Is it coping mechanism through or coping seniors or social media? Or they just don't know how to do it that they are leaving school?
6: Okay, thank you for the question. What I would say is, first is the mindset of the student. You know, that's the thing here. So you've done 6 years, you've gone through 6 years of secondary school. What did you go through? What did you experience? So, of course, you're like, I'm done, I finished secondary school, so I'm going to the next level, you know. So the mindset is what is here. Some of them think, oh, I can now do anything, I'm done. So at that time, it's the mindset that they're thinking of, is what is the key thing here. The person, the individuals, not everyone will do what happened, what we saw out there. Some are happy, but the way they will celebrate is not on a healthy way. They will, okay, we can sign on our, you know, on our uniforms, fine.
0: Yes.
6: I did also, you know, my own time.
0: That's what I'm saying, there's nothing bad in that.
6: So, but the thing is, the way it's now going, the mindset of some are going in the wrong way. So this one that I was saying, it's the mindset. Because some people have finished secondary school, they didn't do anything wrong, anything what you are saying. They signed, they had a good celebration, they were happy, they danced. But we saw some, the mindset was unhealthy. Oh, our seniors, oh, some people did this way. Or we
0: have to do it that way too.
6: Or we choose to do it this way because this is out of, you know, very unhealthy. Somebody standing and holding a female's breath because you're my girlfriend, hello, you know, so is it right? So that's, so it's the mindset and it's not right. So at that time, they were thinking this is the best way to celebrate it, but it's not really right. So I would say the school had a role to play, because if the school also had rules saying this does not happen, because we've said before this, did it happen this way? Maybe it did, and it was not, you know, out there in social media, but they did their own and it was out there and we saw it. So it's the school also that has to say, okay, from head, no, this does not happen in our school, because we saw that happening in the school.
0: In the school, and we wonder, where are the teachers?
6: Exactly.
0: The school management, where are they?
6: So it shows that the school does not, you know, are there rules guiding the school, guiding the student, and did they obey them? So that has been the issue. Thank you.
0: All right. Thank you so much. And our topic of discussion is WAHEC SS3, sign out gone wild, celebration or misbehavior. So we are looking, is it a celebration? Yes, it's a celebration. Is it a misbehavior? Yes. But in some schools, it's not misbehavior. And we are going to go on a break right now. And before we go on the break, we'll call out at the numbers to call. We're still in our program, Shy Safeguarding and Protection, powered by CCP on Jada 105.5, My Voice, Your Voice. 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WhatsApp message only, we won't, but there's no calling. The number is 080-7221-4389. 0072214389. And in case of molestation, you can reach out to CCP. CCP is an NGO that has to do with children, the community. The number to reach out to if there is molestation, we always say if you see something, you say something. 0802370105. 0802370105. And I love this song so much. Oh, mommy, shonre reti adara, which means my child, do what is good, will dwell with you. So our producer is going to give us that song, and after that we'll be back. And you can call in. We have Ifayin, Igwe Fahim, Adefumbi Promise, and Kanzelo AZ ready to answer your questions. Let's go on the break.

0: That's a lovely song by Les Christian Essay Ibokwe, which means Amami Shonriri, which means our children do what is good. The song simply says, when you do bad things, they say it's your mother, it's your father. And our time is not the parents, it's just the children. So we go back to a topic that is why heck SS3 sign out, Gone Wild, celebration or misbehavior. And we're still on our program, Shai Safeguarding and Protection, powered by CCIP on Jordan 105.5, My Voice, Your Voice. And my guest is an educator, a child protection network member, Adefunbi Promise, and also Igwe, if I also a CPN member, is also an educationist and is a behavioral advocate. And also I have Counselor AZ, social worker and counselor. They have really been saying a lot on this topic. So this question goes to Ifeanyi Igwe. We've said an aspect of touching, shredding clothes. When we talk about the sign out in Ondo State, you know, sanctions within, and sign out in Ondo State sanctions, you know, is the video of their WAEC results. We're talking about this 2026 WAEC that they just finished. 17 students, Ministry of Education, Science and Technology, from three schools, Oyemekun Grammar School, Aquinas College, and CAC Grammar School, they actually withheld their results. Why? Because they engaged in unruly conduct. They were trying their uniforms, chanting inappropriate songs, and a lot of after this examination separation. And you know, the officials, they said their testimonials, WAEC results are being withheld indefinitely. So, and their names will be extended into a newly established black book for student misconduct. And this is sad. So with this, you can see this is still another aspect. What do you have to say to this?
1: Well, that still boils down to medicine after death. You know, yes, while the government have the right to make their pronouncement, and I know Aquinas school very well. I incidentally agree in that area.
0: One of my family went to Aquinas College.
1: I know Aquinas. I think one of them is a boys' school fully. Can't remember which of them now.
0: Aquinas is a boys' school.
1: Oyemekun, that mix or something. I know, but CS is a mixed school.
0: CS is mixed.
1: Yeah, so when you look at those situations, look at it. Yes, the school have taken their stand, which you cannot question. But the question is this: beyond that goes back to the family orientation. Now, somebody has spent 6 years in the school, and the result is withheld. The question is: would that solve the problem permanently? The answer is no. I will still appeal to the state government to possibly engage them, possibly enroll them in a kind of a system whereby they can be reorientated. Yes, the school is right, or the Ministry of Education is right, the government is right, but to take action to forestall possible repeat of such action. But the question is this: would that stop that attitude in the system? I think the best thing the Ondo State can do is to review that decision, and also ensure that such did not happen again. Then, by possibly enrolling them in the same that will reorientate them. Okay, if you withdraw that result and do what you can do, would that solve the problem?
0: Mm.
1: For life,
0: for life,
1: not because of that short

0: fault to ensure that their life, their academic is cut short because of that particular act. That's my view on that.
1: Thank you so much. He has really said a lot about that. I would like to still go back to this. I did from a big promise. I would like to go back to this. The kind of work I do, a psychotherapist, people call it a counselor therapist, and I deal with family, I deal with children, and I go to a lot of schools. I love to help people, and I know that I can't do it, and so I volunteer for NGOs. And I've seen a lot, I've had a lot. Even in my profession, I've had it. I still tell you something before we came. Now, I'm looking at it because we talk about child, this program is about child safeguarding and protection. And what I saw, smooching, writing, sending someone to sign on your breast, a boy, there was a particular one that two boys were clutching the girl's breast from behind. And the kind, I saw another one, the kind of dancing. It was inside the school. And that was the question we asked, that where are the school authorities? Is it that they know they just felt, well, they are celebrating? And looking at all those things they do, and it's online, how will those children feel in the future, or how are their parents feeling right now? That's one. Two, what is behind that? You know, I have a lot of things. For you to be able to come and a girl, a boy holds your breast from behind, and what is behind that? Is it that something else has been going underneath, or is it just for that day?
2: Thank you so much, Opsi Mama. You know, the situation we find ourselves in this country is quite unfortunate. If I may say, most of these students, they don't even know what they are doing in the first place. Mm. Many of them, they don't have mentor. Many of them, their parents are not even there for them in the first place. Mm. Many of them, they find themselves in a situation or an environment that nobody is there to talk to them or to question them or to advise them. And I'm going to cite an example. Like last week, Friday, I was in a school. Then they did the geography. So I saw this boy. He did not write anything on his question paper. I said, why are you not writing? He said, Ma, I don't want to do geography again. I said, okay, wait. Are you a science student or commercial student? He said, I'm an art student. I said, you are in arts department and you are doing geography. He said, I don't even understand.
1: Mm.
2: Now, that shows that he's not informed.
1: Career information.
2: Yes. So all these things we are talking about, how many times as a school or as a family, how many times do we call them together and open up to them? Or we advise and we counsel them that this is what you're supposed to do once you are done with your examination. This is what we want you to achieve. How many of us are doing that? Very few people. So I think, like what Mr. Igwe said, that medicine after death.
1: Mm.
2: Whatever the consequence that these schools are owners are provided, to me, is of no use. As far as I'm concerned. I think what should be done now is that they should look for a body that can come together, that we move from one school to the other, to talk to these children in the first place. Because more are still coming. They will still do more.
1: Mm.
2: But if they can put necessary measure now out, by next year, it will be better a little bit. So I think we, as a school, or as we are all teachers here, thank God, we have a counselor, I have a teacher beside me here. So we should go out. Let's go and shout it. Let's go and talk about it. That's true. All these teenagers should know the importance why they are in school. What the sign out is beyond that day, because the future is ahead of them. So they should be able to know what to do at the right time. So I think, man, we should go out and talk to these children. That is number one thing to do. Let them be aware of the environment. Let them be aware of what they are doing and the consequence.
1: Yes.
2: Thank you.
1: Okay, I would like to add to that, I mean, the listeners and the government and school. I know school, they have the private school, they have the school bodies, and, you know, that there should be a policy to that. You can go around doing the advocacy in schools. Some schools might not

0: But if the government, if the body of schools, private school owners, there's a policy to signing out graduation parties and a lot of things, that will halt, so that when a school violates it, you know that the government has, just like the rules when you abuse a child sexually, that one is everywhere. Or when you have a school policy, I think that should be in place. Okay, we're still on the program, Shasta Gathering and Protection, powered by CCP on 105, Jordan 105.5, My Voice, Your Voice. And the number to call is 090-6000-3352. 090-6000-3352. 070-5169-7972. We want to have your take. And do we have any WhatsApp, Peter, do we have any WhatsApp message? The WhatsApp number, if you can't get through, is 080-7221-4389. 080-7221-4389. We are going to read it out. And the topic of discussion is YX sign out, gone wild, celebration or misbehavior. Okay, my question goes to Councillor Izzet. And, you know, when we look at the impact, what impact does this kind of sign out have on the students? We're looking, what does the impact have on the students, on the school, you know, and, you know, the student from GSS1 to SS2 students that are watching and learning, and they're saying, is this how we graduate? So what are the impacts?
1: Okay, thank you for the question. So right now, for what has happened, of course, the junior ones, the SS 1 to 2, and the junior ones have seen what is happening, and they are aware that this is not a good behavior, and they have learned. Also, the schools that have seen what is going on will do the needful henceforth. So the impact is that they know now that is not right. They're going to be on the lookout and ensure that next year this will not happen. They will not be part of those that, you know, do this thing. And again, they now know that it's not a healthy behavior. It doesn't speak well of the individual, you know, and now knowing that these students, their pictures have been seized. So what was the essence of the joy of the celebration of the behavior that they did? It's now going to affect them, and they will know they'll do the needful next year. So I don't think they will be involved in such things anymore. And schools will ensure this does not happen again.
0: All right, thank you so much. We have this WhatsApp message from, this is Princess from Badore. In my opinion, YX sign out is not entirely a bad thing. Yes, we've said that earlier on. And truly matters is the intention, and what truly matters is the intention behind it. However, the way some people go about it, especially our young girls, is quite concerning. Although both males and females can be affected, but the situation among the girl child deserves special attention. I would therefore suggest more sensitization and awareness programs, particularly for young ladies, so they can become more self-aware, understand their value, and make better decisions. In addition, families and schools should work together to establish proper regulations. This woman, in fact, she ought to be here, you know, and more importantly, ensure that such regulations are effectively implemented. Thank you. Princess from Badore, thank you so much for this contribution. So you can still send your WhatsApp message to 080-7221-4383 if you cannot get through to the lines. The lines to call are 090-6000-3352-070-5169-7972. And the topic of discussion is YXS3 sign out, gone wild, celebration or misbehavior. And my guests are Councillor AZ, Ifeanyi Igwe, and Adefunmi Promise. Okay, so now I would like to look at this. There's another thing that goes on during graduation. We have the prom. I'm not against it. But I saw this. We are exotic cars. This particular school. When I mean exotic cars, limousines, I saw a lot of limousines, whether they were being, you know, you can hire limousines. We are the students. You have to, the roof have to be open, and different cars. They were coming in one by one as convoy. And they were coming in, they were videoing them. I don't have a problem with that. It's their parents' money. And there was some of the students in that school, some couldn't go. Why? Because probably they couldn't afford. Okay. Good morning. What's your name and where are we calling from?
2: Good morning.
0: Good morning.
2: Mr. Oracle,
0: Mr. Oracle, good morning. How are you today?
2: Looking at this right now, it has been misconstrued. Compared to the time we finished our own school many years ago, and this woman, we need to reorientate both the boys and girls about the challenges ahead and to be focused. We still use SSD as the finality of the existence because even the parents will go extra, not even minding the tasks ahead and the challenges ahead. And there should be a kind of a reopening awareness and a relationship between the proprietors and the PTA so that there should be a kind of law regulation and teachings, visions and the missions of this purpose. Although initially the vision and the mission and the core value is to train the children, but challenges ahead. And sometimes extra from schools up to not this put out. The children letting lodge they are signing them. That's too public or fashionable or dead or by the schooler or by the parent. So there should be a kind of a way of rearranging
3: all day, every day till payday are here.
2: And restructuring so that there will be awareness about the challenges ahead of the future.
0: Thank you, sir. In fact, you just summarized all we've said. Policy from the government, the schools should have, their policies, and even the society should voice out. Like what I was saying before, we don't want the call right now, please. Let me quickly finish this. And some students couldn't go for that prom because probably parents couldn't afford the car. And I look at it. Yes, it's their money. But if you had seen the video, you understand. It was like they're having a royal, the convoy, the way they were coming in and every other thing. And I asked myself, what's going on here? And by the time I read the comments, some students couldn't come because they couldn't. And some parents said, no, my daughter or my son won't join such. And I keep asking, what's going on? There's no point in celebrating. Like I said, I have two young adults that one is a graduate and one is about in the final year. The last one is going to 200 level. They had all these things done in their school. My daughter had us. My two boys, they don't like while I did not even join. But it's always done decently that you can see. And even when they had their parties, their teachers were there. Apart from the normal graduation. So what's happening now that something is happening in the school, it's even been videoed, some are shouting, and the school is not doing anything. Before our time goes out, I would like to ask this question. Let's go for a standard. We'll be talking about standard, as a community, what should sound like, look like going forward? Let's look at that. What role should parents, schools, and even all students, the alumni of the schools, play to give children healthier, more dignifying ways to celebrate without shame? I'd like any one of you to answer that without shame.
4: I just want to say something about what the comment you made earlier about students bringing exotic car to the school.
0: Yes. Their parents were there.
4: Yes, I know. And that brings us back to the value system. The value system is in the society. Whereby our value system have actually gone so low that people don't really value moral again. And the parents also watch, see this thing happening. See some school whereby we have this school of rich people that commit all kind of crime. And they can easily go away with it because their parents have resources to go away with it.
0: Yes, and the school does not want to expel them.
4: Exactly. I think it still boils down to government. After God is government. Government should put strict. Yes, we will ask you, will you now deprive your children of leisure because others don't have it? The question that should be moderacy in other people. And should be moderation so that the children can also know the value of what they are doing. So going forward, I want to recommend that when I promised also something about parents, teachers come together, and the call also mentioned about the PTA is very important. Charity is a beginner too. Everyone should pay attention to the upbringing of the children so that in the future they can all be there for them. So upbringing is very important. Thank you very much.
0: Councillor Is that you have something to say?
1: So, I watched that video, you know, it happened, I won't say the state, I watched the video. So the thing is this, it's not even though they bring the cars, you know, we need to make our children have self-confidence.
0: That's it.
1: So even though I'm in this school, my child doesn't, I don't have this car to bring, my child can still come for that party. Because what you're looking at is not even the cars. These people that have these cars, how are their children doing? Are they doing well? So, some parents don't have these cars, but their children will go for that party. And they will still dress well and carry themselves well. Yeah. That's what matters. Because

0: funny,
1: now and
0: innovation. Radio has never been this excited. This is
2: because they love it. They call themselves Gen Z because they love it. They want to belong. And the school, they are doing that to
0: this is Jordan

0: being caused by parents. Now, into our sports.
1: Good music and vibes.
0: Some students couldn't attend the inter-house school's art sports because of what the upgraded school now has. That's the parents dress in glamorously, not sportswear. Did you see any of the videos?
2: Yes.
0: They dress like, I mean, native attire, as in glamorous ones.
2: Yes.
0: And you know, there are some parents that they can send their children to some schools that are expensive. It might not even be.
3: Awesome talk. Every day, all day.
0: We are looking at children being able to stand and not having low self-esteem. And parents paying school, we've not been able to. Some of them can't even do those things. So what do you think about that too? Because when we are talking about standing
4: on the train, follow us on social media.
0: Now all these things are still interwoven.
4: Okay. Yeah. Follow us on social media. Facebook, Jordan 105.5F.
5: Let me say this, if you don't mind. It's about yourself. Before the studio, I was telling you about this book, Self-Discovery. You know, I wrote a book on self-discovery, that is, knowing yourself. If you know yourself, you won't compare with anybody.
0: That's it.
5: Number one, and also you cannot stop people from spending their money the way they want to spend it.
0: We have a caller. Good morning, what's your name and where are you calling from?
6: Hello, good morning.
0: Good morning, what's your name and where are you calling from?
6: My name is Adeyema.
0: You're calling from where?
6: I'm calling from Akute.
0: All right, thank you so much. Your contribution,
6: yeah,
0: please.
6: You brought up this morning a very interesting topic.
0: Thank you so much, sir.
6: And I won't miss word in, you know, giving my opinion.
0: Okay.
6: The private schools are not guilty of these offenses you are talking about. You know, the rich ones, they want to display their opulence, they want to oppress and so on. You can hardly see it happening in public schools. I'm telling you, I'm talking from experience. I don't work in one of those private schools. They charge underneath a lot of money for them to get all these things done in private schools. They see it as money-making ventures. Until the government put down a strong policy that they are trying to do in the East now, you know, making it an offense to even do end of the year stuff, end of the year rubbish, to display, you know, wealth unnecessarily. So it is from the home, it is the parents, it is the mothers, I'm sorry. They are the ones that want to just do as I say, yeah, yeah. They want to show up.
0: Mothers, can you hear that?
6: Now we did there. Now we want to oppress.
0: All right, sir.
6: So what are they teaching? What are they teaching? They won't be there forever. All right, teach them. Parents won't be there forever.
0: Okay, you have to round up, five, sir. We are about to round up, so kindly say what you want to do.
6: How will this kid be able to stand on their own?
0: Mm-hmm.
6: They are just destroying their future.
0: Mm-hmm.
6: So that's my point. They are destroying the future of those children.
0: All right. Thank you so much, sir. And we had a very robust discussion today, and I will say thank you. You said something about your book. What's the name of the book?
5: Yes, again, I want to say that.
0: One minute first.
5: Yes, the book is titled Self-Discovery, and it speaks more about the young people and how they can actually discover themselves in this world. So the book goes for a token of 1,005, but if you call into the studio, take it for 1,000 naira. Is for everyone to read, especially those in the secondary school that will be formative stage. It will help a lot. So we can call up Simama.
0: On the book, I'll give you my number, so when you call me, we can get across to him. That book is necessary because we're talking about children here. And some children can't even discover themselves. They don't have the self-discovery. And some students, some children don't even like what's going on. They have low self-confidence, low self-esteem. Their confidence is zero. Their parents push them to do what they don't want to do. And with this book and with what we've said, they will be able to. So right now we're going to end this show. I would like to say a big thank you to Adefunmi Promise. Thank you so much for coming.
7: Thank you so much, Ifeanyi
0: Igwe. Thank you for coming. Kansela Eze, thank you for coming.
8: It's a pleasure.
0: And to our producer, Olaniyi, thank you. And to Sarichi, the CEO of CSEPA, we say thank you. And to all our listeners. But I'll leave this with you, that this has been a really powerful conversation. What we have today is that our children deserve to be celebrated after

6 years, and discipline is not a small thing. But celebration should build them up, not tear them down. It shouldn't break them down. The truth is, sign out will happen every year. The question we keep asking is, will destruction be part of this? Will destruction disguise as fun? Or will we as parents, schools and community should create a new standard? We've talked about the standard. But it is a new standard that honors their achievement and protect their future. To every SS3 students that are writing WAEC, writing NECO, listening, I say congratulations to you on finishing. You have worked out, and let's find ways to stay well, do the writing, and be proud of yourself in the next 10 years to come. So that when you go on social media, what you've posted will not bring you down. When you want to contest for a good post, when you want to do something good. And to the parents, the school, the community, and everyone, please, let's work hard to bring policies that will make things to be good. And in the home, please, parents, let's teach our children. No, let's just push them to do what people are doing. FOMO, we call it FOMO, fear of missing out. Student, you don't have to do what is not good. And I sign out as Opsimerman. The number to call, if you want to call me for counseling and for the book, my number is 080-3406-8882. 080-3406-8882. I'm a professional counselor, radio host, event host, and I'm a child safety advocate. Until we come your way next week with another interesting topic, we'll say bye and have a wonderful day.

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1: Everybody, this is The Sweet, and it's about to get all funky today. 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

0: It's the speech sound program, and you know that it's all about
1: 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Radio has never been this excited. This is Jordan.
0: You should be everywhere you go. Leave a statement, leave behind an impression. And what leaves behind an impression is the perception people have of you. If you cannot define the perception.
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0: Perception through, then they'll always be everything wrong about the impression. All right, that's very important. So, raise up and rock.
4: Good music.
0: Because it's definitely getting better. All right, and all I'll say to you also is that there's something big coming up in the city. The continent is rising. The continent is ready. Educators are ready, and those who understand the education business are saying this is the way to go. The Teachers International Conference is here, and if you are a teacher educator, you are into supplying educational services, then what are you waiting for? Because this is your time, this is your season to reposition yourself from where you are to where you should be. It's not about how long you've been doing it, it's about doing it right, and it doesn't matter how long you've been doing it, it never makes you right. So it's just about time you actually do it right, because in the midst of all this, the economic hardship and everything you can complain about, it's what always lingered sometime, but it's about what you do with it. When life throws at you lemons, you make lemonades out of them, and that's very important. The Teachers International Conference, we're going through them about twice, and because it's here and just a few days away. So if I were you, I would position myself for what is about to hit the continent. Not just Nigeria, we're looking at Kenya, South Africa. We have a representation from a European nation, European Union. And then so it's going to be a big conference. It's themed innovative learning. Yes, and so, and you know, right here, who else would support this? It has to be Jordan, your station and your city. Beyond just the radio station, we are a city for innovation. This is an innovation and entrepreneurship hub, and of course, if it's innovation, you find Jordan FM right there. And so don't actually miss this for anything, because well, the jingle will actually add in the next few minutes. All right, so for those who of you listen to Speech Zone, you just definitely position yourself as you also, you have teachers amongst you who like to be part of this, because see, the quality of our every country's development is at the mercy of its education and R&D. So in education, consistently, there should be a research and development process.
5: Awesome talk every day.
0: Process and mechanism are actually put together, you know. But you see, in this country, it's become so poor that everything that works or anything working right now is just politics. You see, so if we need to be truthful, we need to rise up, and so we should stop complaining. And that's why we're doing something. Impact Value Plus International and Lily Sawyer Child Care Foundation coming together to put together the Teachers International Conference, and I'm a core part of this. Trust me, from the planning to packaging to the branding of this event, Tony OJK is in it. And so you need to come alive, because I can't give you anything false. This is true, and you need to be part of this. All right, so wherever you are, brace up, because it's going to be really, this will be a life-transforming experience for every educator, every teacher, I can assure you. Yes. And so, you can take that to the bank. Yes, saying, can I trust you? Come on, you can trust me. I hardly talk about brands if I'm not sure. But this one, I know it is good for you. And it's the break. It's the 31st of July and the 1st of August. Yes, 2 days. And then we have where you could actually lodge, rooms around where you could lodge and then be part of this great learning experience. It's more learning. It's practical. Less talk, more work. Let's talk more of teaching you step-by-step procedures on how to get this achieved, how to become the teacher, not just a teacher. All right, so last week I gave out some words. How many of you can still remember? About the same, I'll give you 2 minutes. You can call me in and let's see how you can actually, and guess what? This conference is free.

It's free. Him is asking me, Z, will it be paid for? No. Wherever you are in Nigeria, outside Nigeria, tell somebody who knows somebody. People are coming from Ilorin or your state. Yes, it's continent. I mean, people are coming outside Nigeria for this conference. People are coming from different part of Africa. So if you are in Nigeria and you're still wasting time, do not waste the next minute. All right, good. So still talking about the speech zone. Now let's go into what we have for the day. Last week, I shared a few words. How many of you can remember those words? I'll take the next 5 minutes to see how much of the words you can remember and how much you can articulate well, pronounce those words properly, and then we will be going to the next set of words. I've got 5 minutes to do that. Yes, as I go on that breather, yes, very short one, but I think I should not go on the breather yet. Let's see what is in here for you. All right, good. So the words I gave last week was meant to be, let me see that again. So if you're ready to share the words, let's see how much of that you could still remember. Last week I gave our words, and for those who can remember the words, can you still remember, or you're still thinking? Still thinking. All right, good. So the next 2 minutes for you to remember, I'll just go to R. Kelly Spirit in 1 minute, and I'll be back. Let's talk the dial. If you know you're ready, 090-6000-3352, 090-6000-3352, or 070-5169-7912. You're ready to reposition your public speaking skills. 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

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R. Kelly, Spirit. This has been a spirit of innovation right here on Jordan 105.5.

teachers in the continent, brace up, rise up, and get ready to stand out as you join 5,000 other teachers and educators gathering at the Teachers International Conference 4.0, themed Innovative Learning. The Teachers International Conference will be holding on the 31st of July and 1st of August 2026 by 10 a.m. prompt at the Garrison, 300 Kurudu, Osun Road, Anthony Bus Stop, Lagos. It doesn't matter how long you've been doing it wrong, it never makes you right. Tell a teacher who knows another in the continent to get ready for an absolute thought shift and immense excellence. If you are ready to book a seat at the conference, online or offline, send a WhatsApp message, ready

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1: Okay, I told you it's big. This is big, and I told you it's the biggest around. Bringing together 5,000 educators. What did I just say? It's the biggest in West Africa. All right, good. So if you have not been part of this, because I mean, last year we had the 3.0, then this is 4.0. It's really big. 5,000. I mean, online and offline, we're having 5,000 educators. That is big. You can't look away from that. And so, wherever you are, you know somebody who knows, and it's free. Guess what? Free. Talking about great speakers from all over the continent speaking at this event and teaching you practical, equipping you. That's what you need as a teacher. Equipping you with the right skills. And the date is right. The time is right. The concept is good. It's free. Then what are you waiting for? This is it. The Teachers International Conference, hitting you, transforming you like never before. And so if there's any occasion you have, you should reschedule right now, because this is just right for you as an educator. All right, so talking about the words I shared with you all the time, and then for those of you who want sponsorship of this event, of course, you want a sponsorship for advert placement, sponsorship of this event, you are into educational services, you want to be heard, you want to be known, then this is the way to go. Then all you need to do is definitely reach out to the right. I mean, you just heard, if you need to book a seat, reach out to Favor on the number given, which you just heard now, definitely. And if you want to advertise your product, you have an educational service, a product, this is the right place. Can you imagine pitching your product to 5,000 educators? That means 5,000 educators are potentially available with 5,000 other businesses, 5,000 other families. Come on. So if you have a home-friendly product, a family-friendly product, you have an educational-friendly product, you are just in the right place. And so you can't afford to miss this. Wherever you are, you're into drinks and the food, into this, the place is going to be 2 good days. People need to eat and drink, right? This is the kind of event you should be supporting right now. And I mean it. All right, you want to reach out, you got to day your right now, even though you're ready for sponsorship of this event. And the number is 0811587. One time, 0811587-8706. One more time, reach out to Dale to on the number 0811587-8706. For the last time, you want to be part of pitching, have a stand as a vendor, or even have a brand mention on the jingle right now. Yes, very possible. And you want to be a major sponsor of this event. Come on, it's available. Just reach out to Dale on the number 0811587-8706. One more time, 0811587-8706. The TIC is the biggest thing on the continent right now when it comes to teachers, innovation, and transformation. All right, so still talking about the words and how you pronounce your words, this is the way to go. All right, the way to go right now is seeing how we can help you pronounce your words and making sure that you're all about pronouncing those words correctly. So the words I'm giving you today are the words, I think when you look at the game, these are the words I was coming today. I was considering two words we need to correct ourselves about. And the first one would be the word, okay, the word H-U-T, and that's hat. Just like one of my children who differentiated between the hog and hag. People say hog, please give me a hog. When you say give me a hog, you're saying give me a pig. That's what you're saying. So you see, the way you actually pronounce your words, you need to be very intentional about the articulation, which defines the word itself. Because when the sound is not right, the meaning is lost. All right, good. So H-U-T, hot. That's the way you pronounce the word. Hot. Great. And the next word, hot. Again, hot. again, hot, great. So number three is the word those. Those boys are very careless. Those boys are careless, okay? Those boys are careless. So those is not those, because when you say those, what you mean is the D-O-S-E, those. That has to do with a drug dosage, right? So those, the T-H, that's a voice T-H, those. One more time, those. All right, so those, the next one is those, D-O-S-E. The next one is the word R-U-T-H, rough. Again, rough. That's the name, different from root of a plant. Root, okay. Yes, that is number six. Number seven, the word because. Because, not because, please. Because I did this, that's why you decided to do that. All right, so why did you do it? Why did you choose to listen to that? Yes, I listened to that information because it was necessary for me to listen to it, right? Because, not because. So correct that. Because is how I pronounce the word. The next one is graduate, not graduate. That's another one. Yes, graduate is the way to go. Graduate, that's how you pronounce the word, and not graduate. So graduate. The next word is appreciation. Interestingly, we do not pronounce that word correctly. We keep saying appreciation. It's appreciation. Appreciation, that's what we've been up in another word. And that was competitive. Competitive. Yes, competitive. That's the way you pronounce the word. T-O-M-P-E-T-I-T-I-V-E. Competitive. All right. The next one, the other one is appreciation. Appreciation. Great. Now, the other one now is... I have the word leisure. That's more British inclined, okay? Everything I do yesterday inclines to British English, not American, please. So it's leisure. The last word is bum, which I still hear a lot pronounced wrong right on TV and the radio. It's very wrong. It's bum. Not, I heard somebody say, right on TV, we're bumming. No, we're bumming. I mean the band that's bombed, not they bombed. No, it's bum. Great, the bird is silent. Again, one more time, hot. The next word, hot. The other word, those. The next word, dose. The drug dosage, or the dose. Did you follow the dosage? Did you take the right dose? Great. So, the next one is Ruth. That's the voiceless TH, Ruth. And the next one is root. That's number six. Number seven, because. Number eight, graduates. Number nine, appreciation. And number 10, competitive. Number 11, leisure. And number 12, bomb. Okay, the an English expression I want to correct now is a common one, you know, where most of you will say, okay, something that has to do with, you say, the food. I want to eat raw food. The soup is drawing. Yeah, Peter, raw food. We need raw food. The food is the drawing food. Internally, the food is not raw. It's not raw food, actually, because that's become part of our vocabulary. You know, and that's so wrong, okay? So, yeah, it's slimy. That's the right word, because most times it's slippery, right? Good, so slimy. That's the way, the slimy soup. All right, now drawing. How do they draw? Draw soup. No, slimy. That's English. That's better put. Thank you so much. I'm going to break it. That's why I kept loving you. I can't stop laying my love on you, because that's the way to go. And I lay my love on you because you're special. And if you're special, I just want the best for you. And the best has to come from Jordan FM. And the best you want for that transformation as a teacher, as a super parent, you're going to learn more at the Teachers International Conference. And this is the way to go. I lay my love on you, just like I lay my love on the Teachers International Conference. I know you do. What's life? Lay my love on you.

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0: National Conference, will be holding on the 31st of July and 1st of August 2026 by 10 a.m. prompt at the Garrison, 300 Kurudu, Osun Road, Anthony Bus Stop, Lagos. It doesn't matter how long you've been doing it wrong, it never makes you right. 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
2: 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Wow, that's why you need to just have definitely Jordan and this, because when you talk about innovation, you talk about a brand big on innovation, big on entrepreneurship. It has to be Jordan 105.5 FM. This is the way to go. All right, good. So, we're right, Jordan, our great media brand. Of course, the other brands also saying we love this. This is good for Africa, good for Nigeria. Especially when the Nigerian and Nigerians are the host of this, is definitely a big plus for us, and that's the way to go. 0906000 3352, 0906000 3352, or 0705169 7912, 0906000 3352, or 0705169 7912. You want to call me, maybe ask a question at Teachers International Conference, or you want to call me and definitely pronounce two words correctly. Yeah, that's a segment, actually. Fastest listening mind. You want to call me right now. I give a free subscription to be in class where you can be part of a speech-based class. 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While the Premium puts together all you would have learned in the Basic and the Classic, and then includes even more, like intonation and stress, vowel, consonant, contrast, and even etiquette. Don't miss this for anything. So tell someone who knows somebody is the way to go. So you can call me right now, 0906000 3352, 0906000 3352, or 0705169 7912. One more time, 0906000 3352, or 0705169 7912. 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But what helps you be in class, of course, you need a subscription, right? That is how you enjoy classes online. All right, good. 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That's a growing community of Speech Zone community, the Speech Zone community on WhatsApp. So you'll be part of that community. All you need to do is send ready to be part of the SPZ, the Speech Zone community. I mean, so the SZC, SZC, SZC, the Speech Zone community. All right, good. So just send that ready to be part of, ready to be part of the SZC. So just send that very briefly in the community. This community will help us learn a lot, meaning that there'll be periodical trainings, there'll be periodical teachings, there'll be also opportunities for you when we get you an opportunity to get better in your career. We expose you to it, so it builds your aptitude, it builds your attitude, it repositions your skills as a public speaker, and then it's just the way to go. So join the community right now, because it's growing and you need to be part of it. 0906000 3352, or 0705169 7912. 0906000 3352, 0705169 7912. I'm definitely still one call away, so if you want to call me, you have
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1: Minutes to go. You call right now because you're just 5 minutes away. So you're a teacher, actually. You're very good in teaching. You're eloquent. Yes, you're eloquent in teaching. You've just been looking for that school that celebrates excellence and eloquence. This is a school. Yes, Virtuefield School, definitely. And so you're a teacher in the kindergarten class. You're well experienced with the kindergarten children, the nursery. You're eloquent, you're computer literate, and then you are experienced. Eloquence, computer literacy, and experience. Very, very vital requirements. Because, well, I'm not that experienced, like I don't have too many years. Well, even if it's 2 years, that's an experience. But with most of that are skills you've gathered in the next few, in the last few years, right? But right, there's two or three. Just reach out right now. Send Ready to Teach. You live around Songo, you live around Jeju, you live around Singa, that's where the school is itself. You live around Sona, that's very close to school. Just send Ready to Teach to the number 070-8672-6712. Again, send Ready to Teach to the number 070-8672-6712. You're a teacher, an experienced teacher. You possibly stay around Singa bus stop, you bus up after Songo, you stay around Jeju, or you stay around Sona, you stay around Alishaba, that's still closed, or Sona, yes, or Singa itself, then you know somebody who knows somebody who just moved in and needs a good school, excellent centric, supports great innovation, where we continually train our teachers. Definitely that's what we do. Training is our language, and that's why automatically we're part of a Teachers International Conference. Yes, and so just send Ready to Teach, send that as a WhatsApp message to 070-8672-6712. Send that to 070-8672-6712. Send that one more time, Ready to Teach, to the number 070-8672-6712. All right, good. So it's 2 minutes to go. I don't think I can receive another call again today. So all you need to do is brace up for the Teachers International Conference, because it's the way to go. Yes, you just heard it. If you're ready to be part of the Teachers International Conference, the biggest gathering of teachers in West Africa, then all you need to do is just, you want to sponsor the event, you want to have a pitch, you want to have you want to be a vendor at that event, you want to have a brand mention on our jingle, wherever you are. Yeah, okay, I can't afford too much. Yes, just come around. I mean, you'll be able to afford one of them. I mean, either being a vendor, or you are definitely, you are you want to pitch, or you want to have a brand mention, or you want to have the event decorated with your brand. Definitely, you need to just reach out to Dale right now. Reach out to Dale right now. You want to be part of a Teachers International Conference? Reach out Dale on 081-15-878706. Again, reach out to Dale on 081-15-878706. One more time, reach out to Dale on 081-15-878706. Thank you so much for being a part of this program today. Let's do this again next Saturday from 11 to 12. Till then, keep embracing excellence and be the best you want to be.

Lagos, get ready for the most talked about comedy show of the year. As Smiley Entertainment presents MC Smiley live in Lagos, the Lagosian. Happening on Sunday, July 19th at the Press.

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1: 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Regular servicing of your car is to secure you, your family, and others who are traveling on the road with you. Faulty steering, poor or faulty braking system, worn-out wipers, etc. are related causes of serious accidents. Regular visits to Rock Foundation will help you in ensuring everything is working properly. The maximum performance of your car for your peace of mind is our business. It will prolong your car's life. Cars and vehicles in advanced countries have a culture of regular maintenance. This is the more reason when they are brought into the country after 15 years of lifespan, they perform as brand new vehicles. At Rock Foundation, we will help you to prolong the lifespan of your car so that it can serve you better and you can invest the money to buy new car or vehicle in a business that will double your money. It will increase resale value. 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
2: 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Moedit Africa presents B-Day Coca Job Description 3.0. 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
1: 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And today...
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0: woke up this morning. 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
1: 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The volume.

cross off on the bell. As long as none in the TK is in the longer name for quill. 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Off your number loss, but then JB Tago, fasten a melalo. 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

us, get ready for the most talked about comedy show of the year. As Smiley Entertainment presents MC Smiley live in Lagos, the Lagosia. 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
1: 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Faulty steering, poor or faulty braking system, worn-out wipers, etc. are related causes of serious accidents. 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Cars and vehicles in advanced countries have a culture of regular maintenance. This is the more reason when they are brought into the country after 15 years of lifespan, they perform as brand new vehicles. 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

0: 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Regular visits to Rock Foundation will help you in ensuring everything is working properly. 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
6: 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Join Olusola Adebayo Sports Pedal and Owolabi Alesh Owo Sports and the rest of the gang this Saturday. Don't be told. Listen. Yeah.

All right, good afternoon, welcome to today's edition of World's Pulse Live on Jordan 105 FM. It's been long coming. For the past 4 weeks, we've not been able to get this show on board, but today, to God be the glory, we are able to reach you on this station, on this Dial of Champions, your entrepreneurship and value radio station, as radio is concerned. Jordan 105 FM, my voice, your voice, the Lagos chapter of the radio. Also, our sister station in Abuja. So, it's all about business all the way. And this afternoon, we're doing the business of sport as we normally do from 3 to 6 p.m. every Saturday. Olushola Adebayo is my name. Welcome you to today's edition. It's more or less like the final preview of the last since June 11 to June 18, that's 5 weeks or thereabout of nothing but the best of FIFA World Cup, and that has really taken over every sporting space. Like they say, every other thing can wait, but just for the World Cup to go. And tomorrow we'll be waiting for the grand finale. It's Argentina. They are not ready to just let go their title like that. They fought back in this competition more or less from the dead in two matches, the first against Egypt, the second against England, and they are still hanging on to see if they can defend their title and make it number four in history, while Spain is also making it into the final for the second time ever. The first time they won it, that was in 2010, and since then they've been having very poor outings at the World Cup, but this time around they really showed up, and they showed that they've been able to get past those Xavi Iniesta days, and now is the days of Lamine Yamal, Williams, Unai Simon, Olmo, Oyarzabal, Merino. You can see this is not as huge in terms of superstars' name, but they have what we can call a compact team led by certain Lamine Yamal, but that team is far more than just Yamal on the right. But you can never rule out those magical feats and those things Lamine Yamal can do with his feet, and we'll be taking all of those futuristic tendencies into the game tomorrow, while Lionel Messi will be living up with the memories of his best days. We've seen what he did at his World Cup, so you don't want to rule him out on a day like that. A big day game is what Lionel Messi is made for, and that makes tomorrow's final a tantalizing affair to wait for, and we definitely will. But before then, it's going to be a top place game today. France have severs with lots of best of football in this competition. A lot of people have said they play the best of football, but they tune off when it matters most. Maybe they face it's because they face Argentina, the champions. Maybe that game came too early, but at the end of the day, it is what it is. France, sorry, they play Spain, and it is what it is. The French team will be playing against England later tonight. So it's 10 minutes past 3. Laker Dixon is in the building, but let's have a feel of what the theme songs for the World Cup look like. We've had two already on the show. Let's have some more, because by this time next week, I don't think anybody will be interested in whatever that is coming from those fantastic songs that were specially produced just to celebrate this World Cup in three countries. The first ever the World Cup will be hosted by three countries: United States of America, Mexico, and Canada. And the artists also have it in numbers. More than 20 songs, but FIFA finally selected 20, and they released what you can call an album for this World Cup. Let's take that breather when we come back. The show will sell effectively after this break. Go, go, go.

Spain, Sweden, Switzerland, Susia, Turkey, USA, Uzbekistan, Uruguay, Ivory Coast. Let's play football.

0: All right, 21 minutes past 3, Stay World Sports live at Jordan 105 FM. Lincoln Nixon is in the building. Good afternoon, Lincoln.
1: Good afternoon, Olushola Adebayo. Happy birthday in advance. And everybody listening to us, it's been a while on a Saturday. It's nice to be here. Just like you said, opening the show, by this time next week, everybody will be facing their career. We all carry our career and face our club, and the banter will continue. We will Razak ready to banter Arsenal ready to banter Liverpool, and everybody conspiring together to laugh at Chelsea and Manchester United. But it's been a month of beautiful football, a wonderful experience from the players to even the spectators, and all around. The Kivadian experience is a good one. These are some of the things that is pushing Infantino to begin to make statement that the World Cup should be a true World Cup, whereby everybody will have the opportunity to play, and you just don't restrict it to some people playing. Of course, you can say that when the like of Curacao have given us a beautiful football, even Australia from down under, and Cape Verde and nine African countries getting out of the groups. So as we await what will happen between France and England today, then Spain facing Argentina tomorrow, it's going to be a cracker. We are going to see skill against power. We're going to see talent versus talent, and I think it's if the game is not won in 90 minutes, definitely you can expect it to run into extra time. But one thing is that I, for one, will not be supporting Argentina, and those who know for obvious reasons. But we are here to talk sport, and we've been talking sport.
0: All right, definitely it's going to be massive, and the grand finale is up on us. Okay, let's look at the big stories that came out of the World Cup before the last two matches. Which of those stories was the pick for you? It may be one or two or more.
1: One of the stories that really got to me was the incident before the World Cup, whereby players were subjected to serious human rights infractions and infringements, if you want to call it that, body search, even cavity searches in the airport and the likes of them, deniers of visas to players and here and there, and so many other shenanigans, the way the Iranians were treated by the Americans, and so many things. So these were things that had never at any time in the history of football happened until the Americans decided to try it out. And I think it has laid a very bad marker, a precedent that every other nations will call upon subsequently. And I think indirectly, FIFA has just given the power back to these countries that they've always said cannot intervene or interfere in football, that when they are bringing a competition to your country, it is not your country competition, it is FIFA competition, will dictate how things are going to pan out, from the organizing to the logistics to hospitality to the actual match day situations. But with what we've seen in this competition, every other country that have one grasp to grant with them, one country or the other, will take full advantage of it. And I'm so sure that FIFA will not be able to say well, because they've allowed the Americans to go above and beyond. And I think this is one of the things. Then, like I said, the beautiful stories of the Cavadians, there is no way you will talk about this World Cup and you will not mention Cape Verde, because let's even take away every other thing they did in the group stages. The game they played against Argentina, that was a classic. That was something to remember for all ages. First time out, and to be able to stand tall, just like that Burna Boy song, standing tall, and them giving it their best. They were eventually beaten, but they were not disgraced. They were not defeated. They were not disgraced, rather, unlike the Tunisians of this world, the Algerians, the Senegalese, and I think ultimately the biggest disappointment for me in this competition is the Senegalese. The guys there, I'm not sure they were ready for the World Cup. Maybe the Nations Cup issue they were dragging with CAF, CAS, Morocco and the rest got to them, because it was as if we saw an entirely different team from the team that prosecuted the Nations Cup, and it was awful. But good memories up and down, and I think it's a good justification also for FIFA. If they choose to expand the World Cup, they can always say the trial in Mexico, United States and Canada was worth it. We saw a lot of
2: get all funky today, great music in
1: countries, their culture, their way of life and their football,
2: fantastic teams in making you the best entrepreneur you can possibly be. Yes, so my people, this is not Jordan Drive, now they listen to, so get better information.
1: So let's expand it to bring either the Virgin Island, the footballing countries like Nigeria, we have opportunity to play in the World Cup if it's expanded again, because we've seen that even with 48 countries playing in the World Cup, Nigeria find it very, very difficult to qualify, you know.
0: All right, talking about those big stories, definitely one of them is one that put FIFA on the spotlight when the FIFA president announced the reversal of Fulani Balogun's red card for a suspension of 1 year. And he mentioned the fact that Trump actually called him, and I think that Trump addition of Trump names to that story makes that story attract a lot of people to want to react to it. And then the Belgian, they come out saying they were astonished by that decision, and it was never happened to football. FIFA actually quoted a law that supports the action, and they quoted another law that negates FIFA action. Basically, FIFA says it is in their status that their disciplinary committee has all the powers in the world to look at the punishment and reverse it or decide on whatever they want to do with it. And the Belgian says the portion of the law does not apply to this to the card, because there is no need for any disciplinary committee to have sat on any issue before for them to now review it, and there is no appeal in front of them for them to now get to work. They can't just come on their own and start having a discussion of them. There has been something in front of them. And they also said, especially this case of cards, how this World Cup, FIFA made it point and clear that it is totally a referee affair, and there is no appeal, talk less of disagreeing with a judgment. So and UEFA backed up Belgium, and lots of other people also backed up Belgium, while some are indifferent, and that has really put Infantino on the spot. Now the vote is going on to see whether Infantino can get another term, and the Germans have come out to say point blank that they are yet to find a replacement, but definitely they will not be going for Infantino. The way this World Cup has panned out, will Infantino get the support of many countries for him to continue? Though Nigeria has come out with their support, saying they want Infantino to continue.
1: When I saw the communique from the NFF, was it yesterday on Thursday? I was like, what is this? You know, but I think every credible footballing country and association should be able to take a stand on Infantino this time around, because like I said here some 2 weeks ago, he has deliberately put the game into disrepute, and these are actions that you get players suspended for so many games and not just a 3-match ban. And if this kind of event has happened in a manner that we've not seen it before, then definitely a vote of no confidence should be passed on him. And I think I love the courage of the Germans, you know, despite the fact that at the end of the day it may turn out to be an unpopular position. But I still love the fact that they were able to just say, no, we're not going to back you, and we work whatsoever the case may be, you cannot get our vote. And I think every other person who has been aggrieved one way or the other in this competition should be able to just let boot the man away. When they were sweeping Sepp Blatter and Jerome Vack and all the other guys, when they were sweeping them away, the last
0: Platini
1: and the likes, Jacquana, there were no obvious person available to, you know, chair the to preside over the affairs of FIFA. But when the Congress was called again, Infantino came into the limelight. So not seen anybody on the horizon to take over from Infantino should not be the reason why we allow him to continue in power. He has not done anything credible, and I think he should go. So good one to the German FA. Then for NFF, now where they got their position, I don't understand. But basically, I still just feel that it was too soon for them. What are the yardstick? Why are they taking a position? Let things pan out. You don't just jump into a raging stream, knowing fully well that if you don't land on your feet, it could sweep you away. But the days ahead are going to be very intriguing, and I think maybe in a way, getting a support of FIFA or have FIFA backing could be one of the mechanisms for those in the affairs of the NFF in Nigeria right now to consolidate also their own position. But everything is power play. Let's see if Infantino will win, and let's see if we can get somebody also to challenge the authority or the re-election of the NFF president.
0: All right, and another trending story was the fact that 9 African countries was able to make it into the round of 32. That's the highest by percentage from any continent. More than 90% of those that qualified from that continent of Africa actually made it into the next round. The closest was from Europe, 83.33, and the rest came far behind. But that's where it stops. It later turned out to be almost a round of 32 to be forgotten in quick time as far as history is concerned. Round of 16 was never a good place. Round of 32 was never a good place for the African teams, and more or less like there is a taboo waiting to happen so that they won't be able to make it into round of 16. I think we have just 2 teams in that round of 16 out of the 9. That's a massive, close to the same 90% that passed the last time failed in the next round.
1: You know my position on that if the World Cup was not extended, probably will have gotten maybe just 2 teams, Ghana and Morocco, qualifying out of the group stage. But by virtue of the expansion, we have a whole lot of them, you know, qualifying. And I think we will have gotten 3 teams, because no matter how we look at it, Cape Verde qualified meritoriously. They qualified honorably, 3 draws, placed them second in the group. They never needed best top place countries to go for. So maybe if the expansion hadn't happened, it would have just been 3 African countries getting out of the group. And I still feel we still the gulf and the gap. And if you look at it, fine, we have a lot of African players playing in Europe,

0: towards the end of the season. And so, outside of Mo Salah and a few, then the Ashraf Hakimis of this world and just few Diaz of Madrid, just few players can be given that elite tag in Africa, and they displayed it in this World Cup. When the chips are down, when they needed to hold a position, they couldn't hold it. When they needed to show character, to show that mentality, because they've not been doing it often and often, it takes a player that have played several championship games to know that when a game like this is about to come to the end of the match, that is when you need all your mental alertness. Even when you are tired, you need to push yourself beyond the 100% level. But most of them, they just fizzle out towards the end. And when we got into the round of 16, it was why me? We were all talking about to the extent that getting into the quarterfinals, it was only Morocco that could fly the African flag, and unfortunately, they could not meet up with the standard they created at the last World Cup in Qatar. They got knocked out by France. But by and large, I think Africans need to be deliberating how we close up that gap. And I'm sorry, I have to mention this. For those players that are moving from the continent to Europe, I think we need to do something about the age gap. You know, because I can't understand why a player will go outside of the continent and maybe after 10 years, you moved as under 17 or under 19, and after 7 years, you are no longer available to play at the top clubs. And even when you are playing, you cannot give what people of your age range, you are claiming 29, and somebody who's 29 can give above and beyond, but you can't even give 30% of what that person is giving, and it's appalling. So we, at the long run, they are hurting. Of course, they will have made the money, but they are not giving back to the country, because when the chips are down, it will also show. And I had to go there because I saw in news this morning that one of our brother will be playing in the second tier division of the Turkish league.
1: That's Kelechi Iheanacho.
0: Yeah, Kelechi Iheanacho. Yeah, and I was like, are you that old that you had to go to the second division? What happened to you? Even if you are going to Turkey, playing in the first division of the Turkish league, you just won a cup with Celtic, and that should count for something.
1: All right, and maybe the other reasons behind that, maybe the contract is huge. Maybe they have something for him far, far beyond his career. The contract might say a whole lot, but we don't have the details of the contract yet. Now, let's stay on the World Cup. There is this issue of water break. We now have like four different halves, and we've seen teams come back great after the second water break. We've seen some collapse after the water breaks. Does having the water break across all centers, irrespective of the weather condition, justifies, or we should just relax the water break a bit, let it be a dictate of what the weather says, and that's when you can go for those hydration break?
0: We will look at IFAB and FIFA, what they come up with going forward with the rules that govern football, because for a very, very long time, the Americans specifically have been advising FIFA to allow them package football in a way that football will have a four quarter in 90 minutes. That is the first half we have two quarters, the second half we have two quarters, whereby the players will go for a break. And the purpose of this is to for advertisement purpose, to generate more money, and they call it the ultimate money making machine. And they were able to slot that in this competition. And one thing about body dynamics is that when you are playing at a high tempo, your body is well energized and well conditioned to sustain that tempo for about 20 more minutes. When you break it up and you have to relax for about 2, 3, 4, 5 minutes, coming back, you will never sustain that tempo. It will take you some minutes to get back there. And take it or leave it, the your opponent may use that opportunity to cause a lot of damage. But so far so good. The justification of the weather was something that was

0: was well slotted into the game in this World Cup, and a lot of country just feel complained about it. But going forward, we will wait to see how Infantino, particularly if he is re-elected to continue as a FIFA president, will manage that, because definitely the money that came into the World Cup through this water break is immense, and definitely they will want to continue with making such money. But to me, I think that's not the way forward, because we are trying to, every rules that have been made in the last 7 years with the Verbasti rules and the likes of them, they've been trying to see how the football can be well maximized in the 90 minutes available, and these water breaks are also cutting out of the footballing time. You can always say there will always be added minutes, be injury time and every other thing, but that is still not part of the actual 90 minutes.
1: All right, we'll see what IFA will make up with the hydration break, because it's irregular fixture at this World Cup, and that was never the deal as far as football and the laws that govern it as operation on the pitch is concerned. Then talking about breaking the laws of the game at will at this World Cup, FIFA will be going for one final one. At the final, there's going to be halftime break that will last more than 30 minutes. 11 minutes to remove the stage, and 25 minutes of performance. That's 36 minutes of break after the first half. We hope the players will not forget the job at hand. Like they said, they are professionals. They will remain focused all through. We've seen instances where games were delayed for more than 1 hour because of harsh weather condition after it had started, and they were able to still maintain their focus to finish that game. Let's see what happened at the final during the afternoon. All of these, the media houses made lots of money, especially those ones with the hosting the image rights for the World Cup. And FIFA is saying they don't make a dime, and they are not going to monetize the water break that is meant for televisions that are holding their rights. Maybe they will look at it from the angle of the commercial value and start making television rights are very lucrative because of the added breaks. It has always been a tradition in the United States, we must say, that at most events are 4 breaks, and the majority of those 4 breaks are consideration for those TV stations that have the rights, because that is when the audience are glued to the TV so they can flash those adverts on their faces before the games continues. Value for their money, you will say, but at this junction, FIFA is only looking at the at value, because some extreme temperatures in the United States. But we saw extreme temperatures in Qatar. Qatar were mandated or were pressured to put air conditioners within their stadium, condition the atmosphere and the rest. But I don't know why the same template was not used for the American World Cup. But that's that. As for that, before we leave it at some of the top stories at this World Cup, let's also look at the underdogs. We have lots of them: Curacao, Cape Verde, Haiti. The expansion from 36 to 48, that's a massive, added 12 teams to this competition. And a lot of people are saying, oh, there's no bad game in this World Cup, we can even have 64, so that it will eliminate the troubles of qualifying through the back door. Talking about 8 teams that came third, best 8 of the 12 in that 12 in that third position will move ahead, and it will.
2: So won't give you no move an inch, but if you don't say one move, move your radio with you.
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1: And
3: to
1: eliminate that mathematical checkup when going into the last game. Oh, it's are they more?
0: Well, I don't agree. If you ask me, and if I have my way, I will still like to return the World Cup to the 24 countries, playing it, not even 32 now, but it's that era is gone. But expanding it further, why don't you just
3: stay? We'll be discussing
4: the voices you need at work.
0: Turn it to the Olympics and let it qualify
4: all day, every day till payday. Are here
0: with your flag raising,
1: and let's play knockout.
0: And there will be no justification for it. And I'm sure that if Infantino want to push for this, he will meet a lot of resistance. So you don't. Football is the World Cup, rather, is the most expensive franchise out there in all of the sports available. You don't water it down. You don't rubbish it. Even for the Olympics that allow all countries to come, you still need to have gone through your qualifiers, and it is just the selected few that participate in some games. You just don't go there and say, because I am coming from Fiji Island, I must run the 100 meters. So it has to be
1: something that FIFA must hold in high prestige and premium qualifications, and everybody should celebrate playing the qualifying rather than just making it so easy, more or less like an open door for all comers. Is that what you're saying?
0: Definitely. The elusiveness should still be there. That is one of the things that makes the World Cup to be the World Cup. Qualifying alone should spark a range of celebration and jubilation in your land, knowing fully well that you are going to the World Cup. We knew how it felt when Nigeria got its first qualification for the World Cup. That game in Algeria, when the news filtered in that we've been able to defeat Algeria in Algeria, it was a draw, the Finidi goal that took us to the World Cup. It sparked a lot of widespread jubilation all across the land. It was, in fact, almost akin to us winning the Nations Cup the following year. So let that elusiveness, let that elitist tag attached to going to the World Cup, let it still be there, not just make it watered down like the Federations Cup.
1: All right, talking about the elitist, there is no other country that have won the World Cup in this final. All countries, actually the final four, are former winners, and we have exclusive of 8 or 9 countries that have won, and maybe they've won with their indigenous coaches, and the story will not change this time. Is there anything attached to that that you want to explain? I don't know. Or is it that it's not about the fact that you've won in the past, that's why I have to win it again? Is it because you are not good enough, or is there anything you want to attach to that?
0: I think it's simple. It's simple, really. When you look at the countries that have won this World Cup, these are countries at one time or the other in world football parade one or two or several best players in the world. At every time, you expect Argentina to always have quality players going to any tournament. You expect Brazil to have quality players. The same with England, France, Germany, who else? Uruguay. Even Espanyol, Uruguay, and the likes of Argentina. You expect them, the Italians, you expect them all the time to always have the best players. And coincidentally too, when you look at the best coaches all over the world, most of them are from these countries that have won the World Cup at one time or the other. So if you are going to outside of England in recent time, that has been faltering and that have experimented with a foreign coach because their homegrown coaches are not good enough, most of them are not coaching in the top flight. Outside of Eddie Howe recently, and maybe Mike Carrick, who just got the Manchester United job on a full-time basis, most of their coaches are just coaching small team or championship team. So you don't expect a country like England to go pick a coach from the second division if the first division coaches are not good enough. So that could explain why we've not seen any foreign any team being coached by foreigner winning the World Cup, because Argentina at any time can produce good coaches who were also good players in their own time and who have been able to learn the art both as a player and as a coach to lead the country to the World Cup. Even what's this the name of this Uruguayan coach, the old man that was there for a very long time, that took them to the last from 2008 down to about 2018. That old man, we will get his name later. And you know, he's a well-proven coach all over the world. He is known. So you expect that, and that could be the reason why that tag of a foreign coach has never won the World Cup for any country they are coaching. So, but And I think the demise of Italy in recent time could be because of the fact that in recent time also they too have not been producing quality coaches, and even the hype and the rave around Italian players is not as it used to be. Just few of them also are playing outside of their league, and those that are playing in the league, what have they been able to do recently with their home country, the Juves and the Milans of this world, even Inter? So basically, that could be why you see those home countries.
1: There's nothing special about being a foreigner can actually win it. There's no magical thing around the World Cup that once you come with a foreigner, you cannot win it. It's all about what you are bringing on board. Just a coincidence that the best. The countries are bringing their best and they are winning it, or is there any something magical around the World Cup that if you're not with your home country coach, you cannot win it?
0: There's nothing magical about it. It's just the fact that the countries that have won it have produced some of the best coaches in the world, and they've also produced some of the best players in the world. So it's understandable that a Spanish coach would take his Spanish team to the finals of the World Cup and also probably win it. An Argentine coach will do the same. A German coach, at any time, you expect them to go as far as the semifinals in any World Cup. Even a Brazilian coach, until recent time, whereby all of them has fought along the way that they had to consult Ancelotti. So there's nothing really magical. You expect the best countries with the best coaches to win it, and if the coach is an homegrown coach, why not? All the same. So there is no fantasy or magical thing attached to it. It is not something that we need to go and be carrying sacrifice on the highway for.
1: That if you want to win the World Cup, come with your coach first, then we now look at the quality of the players. It could have, anybody could have won it.
0: Definitely.
1: All right. Okay. Let me wrap this session up with this. The Italians, they've won the World Cup four times, 1938, 1934, 1982, and 2006. That's the last time they won it. I decided to start from there because Uruguay actually won it in 1930. The Italians took over 1934 and 1938. They now have to wait like forever before they can win again in 1982. Then wait and wait, then win in 2006. But since then, it's been very tough for them to even qualify, whether they use foreign or homegrown coaches, just because they have less quality players in those big teams that have defined their football. AC Milan, Inter Milan, Juventus have always been the bedrock, but this time they don't have the quality players that they used to have in the past, and they cannot compete so well in the transfer market as well. Then it shows in the quality of players that are playing for the Italian team. Three straight World Cups now they've not been able to qualify. That's the lowest you can ever imagine from a super football world powers like Italy. Then Uruguay, 1950 was the last they won it after the 1931st edition, and I don't think they'll win it soon with the way they were going. England joined the fray in 1966 as a new team to win it, but they've not been able to add a second one. Spain was the last new team to win this in 2010. They are now in the finals, but it has been well dominated by Brazil. Brazil have to wait till like 28 years after the first edition before they win it, and they dominated that era, 1958, 1962, 1970, and they waited 24 years to win it in 1994. I waited almost 20 years, that's 18 years to be precise, in 2002 to also win it. Since then, they've been struggling to win it. So they are the best team in history. Five times they've won the World Cup. Germany also very consistent side, but the last time they won was 2014, 64, 74. It has something to do with the four for the Germans. The only time they won when four wasn't involved was in 1990, and they won it four times as we speak. Then the Argentines, they are always having quality coaches, quality players. Then they won it first in 78, 86, and 2002. All these periods, they were era of super players. They won the World Cup with super players in 1978. Diego Maradona was not allowed to go because there is a certain
0: Mario Kempes,
1: and there was riots in the on the street of Buenos Aires when 19-year-old Diego Maradona was denied a place. You know, they just won the FIFA Under 20 World Cup with Maradona. They were expecting him, but the coach, Aaron Passarella, and the rest of the teammates of the campus in that team justified why Maradona should wait. But in 1982, Maradona got in, couldn't do much. Then he came back fully in 1986. Then came the era of Lionel Messi. 2006, he made his first World Cup. It was a bad one for him. Pick a red card. Returned in 2010. Dribble everybody, but could not score a goal. They came back later. They started scoring. As we speak, he's the highest goal scorer at the World Cup. 21 goals, and he may score again. So yeah, he joined those legends: Kempes, Maradona, Lionel Messi. Will he make it number four? Will he be the first player, first superstar player with Argentina that is winning? That will be winning the World Cup two times. Let's see if he can also add Argentina to that elite level of teams that have won it more than three times, where we have Brazil, Germany, and Italy. I think Argentina deserves a place at that level from the way they've played at the World Cup over the years. Then France, they won it for the first time. They waited so long for this to come, despite whether they have good players and coaches. It was 1998 when they hosted. Then they quickly had the second one in 2018, but since then they've been showing flashes of teams that is capable of winning the quickest four after they won the first. But it's been so close so far. They were at the last final against Argentina. Before that, they're playing the semi-final as well. They're also playing the semi-final this time. So it's not been so easy to win this World Cup. That's why probably it's the World Cup, and no new team will be winning it again this year. All right, let's take this breather. When we come back on the flip side of four, World Sports Live will return. We'll rest on the World Cup. We'll try to see if you can add one or two things to what we've discussed concerning the World Cup, apart from beside the games on the pitch, as we are doing our last review of what the World Cup have presented us in the last 5 weeks. And the first place we'll be going after the break is our boy Kamaru Usman. He's coming back after 13 months. His last four fights, he managed to win one, but it was the last one. So that's an ascendancy of playing, ever fighting against Dikus Duplessis of South Africa, the man that started the downfall of Israel Adesanya. Will Usman get a revenge for Adesanya? And will it be a redemption of his career at a new weight category? He said it's been so hard for him to learn this new road of coming from bottom once again. And he says he will get there. He always want to win in another weight category to cement his legacy. He talk on the media day, and I'll be listening to that, and you can easily read his mind and the way he has been able to make the best of his career as far as the UFC is concerned. The UFC returns to Oklahoma this weekend, the first time in 10 years. So, as Kamaru Usman returning to the octagon for the first time in 13 months, that will be our discussion on the flip side of four. Go nowhere, World Sports Live will be back after this break.
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4: 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Faulty steering, poor or faulty braking system, worn-out wipers, etc. are related causes of serious accident. 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It will prolong your car's life. Cars and vehicles in advanced countries have a culture of regular maintenance. This is the more reason when they are brought into the country after 15 years of lifespan, they perform as brand new vehicles. 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

0: Alright, welcome back to the show. Still Sports, World Sports Live with Jordan 107.5 FM. I'll celebrate. My name is Kes. Just joining us, you miss massive 1 hour, 15 minutes on the show. It's 15 minutes past hour 4, and we go 3 to 6 every Saturday. And we are here to get you nothing but the best of information, live update around the world of sport. And we'll be doing this for the past 1 hour, 15 minutes, and we are going into the next hour on the show. Lake Onyx is still in the building. Ridwan Fabi joins us now as we pull the rest of the minute in this hour. The Princes are back, and I can tell you that Bayer Leverkusen is leading against Sporting Freiburg Bamberg 3-0 at just the 39 minutes. Barcelona Juventus are playing goalless at 45 minutes. Ajax Olympiacos goalless at 40 minutes. Not counting Nottingham Forest at goal, they are goalless. While Manchester United will play by 4 p.m. That means the game is about to kick off. We'll get you the update. They're playing against Wrexham. That's the preseason in England. Bar Olsen against Borussia Dortmund. 4 p.m. kickoff time as well. There's also RC Braga against Celta Vigo by 7:30. These are some of the matches you can watch out for later today. Then we have Dundee, the loss to Everton 4-0. Newcastle against Darlington 3-0. As we speak, Newcastle defeated Darlington 3-0. While half-time scoreline, Nottingham Forest have just scored against North County. So those are some of the matches that is going on in the preseason. They don't even wait for the FIFA World Cup to finish. Players are returning to their clubs in number as we speak. In Argentina, the Argentine League is also going on. They are not taking a break for the World Cup. River Plate lost to Aldo Civi 3-1 earlier this morning, while Brazilian Serie A, Fluminense and RB Bragantino played 1-1. Mirasol and Gremio is 2-1 in favor of Mirasol. Then in the MLS, where the finals and the top players were taking place at, as far as the World Cup is concerned, Nashville beat Atlanta 1-0. LA Galaxy lost to Los Angeles FC 3-0. Is that not a Lionel Messi's club? LA Galaxy losing 3-0.
1: No, that Messi is Inter Miami.
0: Okay, Inter Miami. All right, we also have a friendly earlier, Vietnam beating Yamar 4-0. What a result. Then later tonight, we can watch out for France against England. This is not the preseason, but a grand finale. But the final that no one wants to play, the top place final game, France will be facing against Italy. 10 p.m. is the kickoff time before tomorrow, where the World Cup final will be played between Argentina and Spain. It went good. Afternoon, it's good to have you in the studio. I quickly let you have a feel of the studio on a Saturday afternoon. It's been a while.
2: Oh, good afternoon to everyone listening to us. It's nice to be back on the MIC. I think for the third place, let's say for France against England, yes, you might say this is not what they want, but at least it's a big opportunity for any either of the side to finish on the podium. You know, if you win both, also it's also part of the record and history. We always remember the team that finished third and second, even with team that finished good, that had finished there with taking home the trophy. So today, last opportunity for either Kylian Mbappe to add to his goals, and also for Harry Kane also to add to his goals. So the two guys, they are one with 8 goals, Harry Kane 7 goals, so they can still win the top score for the World Cup. So fingers crossed. But as we speak, I think England, they have a better head to head record against France, but France, they are in better shape than England in this World Cup so far.
0: All right, that's Ridwa Fabi serving of his first salvo on the show. Lincoln Dixon, quick one. Look at this. We omitted this the last time we are looking at the top stories, and we the listeners won't forgive us if we left this out of the top stories. The controversy around FIFA and Argentina. A lot of people are saying they have been deliberately favoring Lionel Messi. We saw Exactly that game between Argentina and Egypt, the controversies was everywhere. A lot of people turned their own VRA on and they start analyzing press and play on their phone. Lots of commentary around why a call should be or not. Then the following game against Switzerland, it went to another level when a simulation was given, a simulation yellow card was given, the fourth in the history of the World Cup, to Embry Mbolo. And at that point, Embry was sent off. Argentina have the full advantage of controlling that game. It was 1-1, and at full time, then in the extra time, they scored 2 goals to tell you how important the exclusion of Mbolo from the rest of the match threw the advantage in the way of Argentina. As Argentina really be favored by FIFA or in any way, or it's just that they are too good for their opponent to commit silly mistakes and they are in the finals?
1: Several a whole widespread of debates and accusation of bias, and some of them has resulted in the terms that have come up in this World Cup, Argentina. So whatsoever Argentina want, the VAR always give it to them. And I think it depends from the side you are looking at it from. To some people, they feel that it is a normal call. There is nothing to look into for further details. But for some people, a lot of people will feel like they just giving messy stuff landing. And I think this discussion started from that first game, Argentina against Algeria, whereby Messi was given a soft landing, no card, no caution, no warning of any sort whatsoever. And I think that narrative just continued from there.
0: All right, I will say what the final will pull through, but all of those was also banished in the semifinals when Lionel Messi have to step up with two fantastic assists to brush aside the very stubborn English side with no known controversies in that game to show that probably the Argentines were just good and the others, one or two mistakes from the referees were just coincidence and there's nothing deliberate from FIFA. FIFA have said there's no way they could have favored any team, and Messi have said they...
3: This is Jordan.
0: The biggest stories of the Catalans and letters here, one of those is that goalkeeper Fosinha of Cape Verde reuniting with his mother. Also, FIFA got a lot of backlash when the referee was denied entrance into the United States. A lot of people are saying, hey, if the referee is being denied, then one day will come that players that will all buy a ticket to come and see will be denied as well. That FIFA should have done better. Worst case, they shouldn't have even named such a referee that they know will not be allowed in. And once FIFA is throwing all their full weight behind the name, then the world should bow and say whatever happens, FIFA should be held responsible. But that's for that. Let's get to hear your own biggest stories of this World Cup. Anyways, let's continue with the tradition of live updates. Let's go to the London Diamond League. We've seen a British John Kerr breaking 27-year-old men's mile world record with time of 3:42.66 in front of a sold out 60,000 London club. So Josh Kerr finishing that one, also finishing the 27-year wait for the men's mind record with a new world record. There's also Keely Atkinson. She held off Femke Brothers ball to win the women's 800 meter in 1:56.21. What a race. Femke Brothers ball was the world champion. And a new lady on the block pulled a great upset in that one. Great Britain Matthew Hudson-Smith also finishes second to Americans Bry Benjamin in the men's 400 meter. And we saw Olympic champion Julian Alfred defeating world champions Gibby Thomas to win the women's 200 meter with Dina Asher-Smith fourth and Amy fifth. This is something to watch out for. The Commonwealth Games, the field is loaded, especially in the women's 100 meter race and 200 meter. We'll see how it pan out in Glasgow. Then Nigeria's coin Salah Ajayi, the rave of the moment. I was so close to coin Salah less than 4 years ago in Nigeria. It was at the Gateway Games as well. Not the biggest of name even within the home base, but he made it into NCAA as we speak. Is the world lead when it comes to 100 meter. For the second time in 2 weeks, he has defeated Oblique Seville. Once again, just this afternoon, Coin Salah won his race at 9.84 seconds. That made it the 11th time in the last 6 months that this guy has

0: run less than 10 seconds. The fourth fastest man in the world, and also the fastest this year, defeating Oblique Seville, the world champion, to 9.87. He ran 9.84. Remember, he did 9.72, but it was wind aided, so that record didn't count. Could have been the new African record, like about 3 weeks ago for Koinsola. And he's also in the camp of Nigerian team. He just drove from Aberdeen to London to defeat Oblique Seville again. Both of them will also meet at the Commonwealth Games. Oblique will be representing Jamaica. Grimstone's Robert Glaive came third in that one, 9.97. The first, second, and third made it under 10 seconds. Watch out for a cracker at the Commonwealth Games in the 100. I hope Koinsola will be fit enough to repeat this, at least at the Commonwealth. Then we'll look out for him at the Olympic Games. He has what it takes to be among the medal zone if we keep this. In fact, it can also make the gold medal, and that will be unprecedented for an African to do that. We also saw Brandon Miller of USA winning the 800 men's race Great Britain's Max Borgin coming third ahead of Olympic champion Emmanuel Wanwoyi, while world record holder Aman Duplantis pulled out of men's pole vault with a thigh injury. He was beaten once in many years at less than 2 months ago. Then he came back to winning with at the last Diamond League, but just now he had just pulled out. Talking about Duplantis, multiple times world record holder when it comes to the pole vault. All right, that's that from the London Diamond League. If anything new come up, we'll bring you on board. But later tonight, we'll be looking at if Kamaru Usman can pull something new and restore his dwindling fortunes in the game. I spoke on the media day 2 days ago when he's preparing for his fight against Duplessis. So today is a D-Day, and it's going to be at Oklahoma, 18 Nigeria, but July 19 in the United States. Let's get to listen to Kamaru Usman on that one. It's a lengthy one, but I'm sure you will enjoy it. It'll give you a total insight into his career as far as the UFC is concerned. So go nowhere, stay with you. Kamaru Usman will be back to analyze everything he's saying.
1: It's a little light in here.
2: Huh? Welcome to Oklahoma City, Kamaru.
1: Well, thank you.
2: Last time out, we saw you put on a really dominant performance versus Joaquin Buckley. What went into the decision to move up here to 185 pounds?
1: Just the opportunity. I like to joke and say I'm a money weight fighter now, so hey, if it's up at welterweight, I'll do it. If it's up at middleweight, I'll do it. Shit, if it's up at light heavyweight, I might do it.
2: Do you see this path at middleweight is maybe easier to get to the title than it was at 170?
1: No, I wouldn't say that. I wouldn't say easier. I think it just fit. It just made sense. I obviously wanted the Islam fight. We talked about that, and I thought that was what was going to be next. But unfortunately, in these things like this, the company kind of has a say, a big say in this, and they felt this was an opportunity. Obviously, I've been up here before and fought the former champion, and so this one just made sense at this time. But it's definitely not easy. I wouldn't say easier with respect to some of these guys right now at the top. I mean, guys like Jared Cannonier, guys like Nasruddin Imavov, Caio Barraglio, all these guys, RoboCop, all these guys extremely tough, just like Prates and Morales and all these guys. So, hey, it is what it is.
2: And then what did you think of Sean Strickland's win over Chimaev and then potentially rematching in the future?
1: Well, I thought it was a very, very close fight. I thought Sean Strickland did a good job. Obviously, he's improved greatly since we fought, and so have I. But, yeah, he did a great job in kind of fighting the type of fight that he needed to fight to come out with the win. I thought it was extremely close. It could have gone either way. But that's the way the judges put it, so it is what it is. He's the champ now.
3: Hey, Kamaru. We asked Threads fans on UFC to give you some questions. Here's what they came up with. If you could spar with any fighter from any era, who would it be?
1: George St. Pierre.
3: That one was quick. Why so quick?
1: because George is it's a guy that I admire a lot, a guy that I've watched compete, a guy that I consider one of the best to do this, and good friend now. And so, you know, when you're coming up, I got a chance to, I was in a spot at one point where that was potentially something that could have materialized, but getting the chance to meet him and watch him and learning kind of his processes and the way that I deal with things now with my team, it's that would have been fantastic. And it might not be out of the question. You know, one day we might be able to just roll around. So, yeah, we'll see.
3: Stays in great shape, that's for sure.
1: Absolutely.
3: Is there going to be a podcast this week? And if so, who's the guest?
1: Oh, from us at Pound for Pound? We're trying. We just can't freaking get Henry. Henry's been traveling. As we know, he just competed last week, so we just can't quite lock him. We can't quite lock him down yet. But, yeah, we're definitely trying to get something going. And this, who's the guest? I'm the guest this week. I mean, you know, I'm the one performing, so why not?
3: Cool. After this fight, you got to pick one person who could be next. Prates, Machado Gary, or Islam?
1: After this fight, who's next for me?
3: Yeah, pick one. That was what the fan question was.
1: Sean Strickland? I mean, that's pretty, that makes sense. That's pretty easy. Cool. It's either Sean Strickland or Islam, if Islam is still the champion, which I assume he will be.
3: Fair. Do you think a double champ for you would make you a top five fighter all time?
1: I mean, I already kind of feel that in my head. I'd be, of course, as a athlete, a supreme athlete, like I think in my head, I think I already am. But, of course, that definitely, that's the one club that I'm not in yet, and I would like to be in that club. I like being in all the clubs here. You know, except for, you know, my brother Justin, who is, like I said, the most decorated UFC fighter we ever had. You know, he's in a different club that, you know, most people can't get into, but if I get into this one, at least I can say, hey, I'm in that club, and you're not in it.
3: Fair. We got two more. As the former welterweight champion, do you think it's possible for Islam to do what you did and come up now to middleweight at any point in his career?
1: I don't know. I mean, I'm not. Of course, I think Islam is a fantastic fighter. I think Islam can do just about anything. When they were saying, oh, he's too small to go to welterweight, I'm like, I don't think so. I think Islam can make it happen. So I think Islam can do whatever he wants to do. But right now I'm focused on me. And right now I'm trying to get into this champ club.
3: The last fan question is, do you think you'll ever fight at 170 again, or is 185 the new home?
1: I'm a money weight fighter. If 170 presents itself, hey, talk to the team, Ali Abdelaziz, we go out there and we grab that.
3: Perfect. Thank you, Kamar.
2: I got one more for you, Kamar. When you saw how easy Chimaev was able to control...
0: All right, that's Kamaru Usman in Chinese media, they hired all the fight between him and because Duplessis. Let's talk about this fight. He actually mentioned the fact that after this, he would love to fight Shane Strickland, another guy that blew off the head of Israel Adesanya. He's moved to that weight rank now. Lots of mad guys, so to say, in this weight rank, and said his one of his ambition is to be a champ, that is a champion in a double, in a two different category. Will he be able to do it with his age at 37 and with the losing streak that he have to go through in his own weight, two of those, and his first fight in this new weight, he lost to one of the baddest guy with unanimous decision before he won his second fight. But nice. Duplessis also move from the lower division now to these categories, and they're starting from the bottom up once again.
4: Two things I want to say to I want to comment on is that I love the intelligent way he answered those questions, and I also love the fact that his dictions are very clear. He's not all those you know kind of thing. Fine, it is strong foreign accent, but very distinct. You could pick up every word that he's saying, and you know, struggle.

0: heavy, but his leg works are not as good as the style bender, you know. So basically, but I feel that 37 is not too old of an age to still be competitive. It's something he can do, and we just need to guide himself very well. One of the things I saw in those fights he lost before the unanimous decision was that there was just some moment of lapses that open him up for the enemies to for his opponent rather, sorry, I'm using the for the opponent to capitalize on. So he needs to be mentally alert today, and his body movement also, I've not seen him in recent time to see if by virtue of the weight category he's fighting, and if he has added more weight or if he has reduced. But he needs to be very, very agile, because he's fighting against an opponent that is swift on his feet and that is very, very spontaneous also in his attack. So but for Kamaru, we wish him all the best, and hopefully when the news filter in the early hours of tomorrow, we'll be able to count a victory for him.
1: I would say I goes and personally, on a personal note, I would love to see him win that fight. I'm a huge fan of Kamaru Usman. She just give me that birthday gift while we wait for the FIFA World Cup later in the day. It's my birthday. If you have something to give me, you can reach out. I'll be collecting loads of gifts. I'm waiting for those gifts. Richard Fabi, let's look at some of these stats between these two super athletes when it comes to the UFC. UFC 239 will be coming up later tonight in Oklahoma, and it features Africa's two best fighters. Maybe one day, but most of these headliners will be staged in Africa. PFA is already in Africa. UFC is not there yet. EFC is in South Africa. Maybe UFC will just look at some of these African biggest sons and stage a fight, maybe in Lagos.
2: I think for Duplessis, in 26 bouts, he has 23 wins, 3 losses. For Kamaru Usman, 25 bouts, 21 wins, 4 losses. So today is to be clearly contested. And for the age, Duplessis is 32, while Kamaru Usman is 39. So that age difference, although you might say with experience, but sometimes in this kind of combat sport, you have to be more, that energy and physicality and even that youthfulness also can also help you. But let's see, maybe it will help Kamaru tonight, because he has to win this fight, because this is a new level and Duplessis has a belt already. So let's see how it goes. For the South African guy, he has more fights than Kamaru, but for Kamaru, he has to make us proud tonight.
1: Okay, he also needs to make himself proud as well. He should be tired of losing his bout. Actually, in the last 2 years, it's not been so rosy for him in the octagon. He should win for the rest of Africa, and especially those of us that doesn't like the sins of xenophobic in South Africa. Another South African guy should not just win. Let's all rally behind what is right, as we did, as we all fought against xenophobia. Kamaru should also bring that to the fore, make it the reality in the ring. Nigeria standing tall against South Africa. All right, guys, let's look at some of the news at home. If Kamaru is giving us a diaspora Nigerian news, we can also stay at home. Our ladies are the Casablanca camp by now, having their training. They are supposed to play Ghana, but I don't know why they have to call off that friendly. I can tell you just 12 players are in the Super Falcons camp. Maybe that's one of the reasons, but that's friendly. We no longer old. It's been postponed. Maybe it's another time, but so unfortunate that it's not going to old. And the Nigerian volleyball team is also playing their last game at the Zone 3 African qualifiers for the champion for the African Cup of Nations for volleyball teams. Our senior men team, Nigeria, actually won their first 3 matches and is enough to qualify us for the men championship in DR Congo later this year. A fantastic run for those guys. And any other news we can use at this junction? You can take us through that. Okay, it's a weekend for the Formula One, and what's the update coming from that end?
2: Yes, for the Formula One,

0: It's Benjamin Grand Prix tomorrow, and for the qualifying series, this guy Kimi Antonelli is in pole position. While Max Verstappen finished second, and Lando Norris third, George Russell finished fourth, and also Jacques Leclerc and Lewis Hamilton. So, for Lewis Hamilton, yes, he's currently sixth on the grid, and what will happen is he has one of the best records in this. Grand on the Belgian Grand Prix. He has 6 wins, also as same as Michael Schumacher. So this is another opportunity for him to just move above the legendary Schumacher by getting the victory tomorrow. But last year, this guy came took home the title. That's Oscar Piastri. He won the race in Belgian Grand Prix last year. So. Tomorrow, let's see how it goes. All the guys are set, they are ready. Kimi Antonelli still leading the driver's the table with 179 points. George Russell second with 154. Lewis Hamilton third with 147. Charles Leclerc 108. And Lando Norris 97 points. For the constructors table, we have Mercedes 333 points. Ferrari 255 points. McLaren 179 points. Then Red Bull 128. So the stage is set. Let's see, maybe Kimi Antonelli will bounce back, because in the last 2 races he's yet to, after winning 5 races or so on the bounce, the last 2 races he's not looking good at all. But after finishing on the in pole position, maybe he can get another win tomorrow. Maybe Lewis Hamilton will come from behind and claim another victory to really show that this is the man is still here, the goat of Formula One. Every sport, they have their own goat. So the goat of Formula One is still there.
1: I think I like the way Ferrari has been going with their approach this season, or like the past 3 seasons where they get blown out, they are making mistakes, great penalties and the likes of it. They've been able to in a way synchronize Leclerc and Hamilton working together, and I think it has helped them to push. Let them just keep piling those pressures on the Mercedes guys and the McLaren guys, Antonelli and Russell of this world, so that at the end of the day, those errors, those mistakes, those one keep making can push Ferrari to the forefront. And I think if they continue with this, by the time that we get to Monza, we'll be able to, you know, maybe push to upset Martinelli on the top of the log. But so far so good. I'm impressed. If they can do better this season, and I think it also help the company generally to pump in more money in a way that will make them more competitive enough. Though they are doing enough, but I still feel they can do so much more in terms of new research, projection, and designs that can help them to, you know, hedge off Red Bull and Mercedes. So good one to Hamilton, and I think his experience is paying off. But this season, I just want both the Constructors Championship and the Drivers Championship to land with Ferrari if possible. And if not, I will be having my bias against Mercedes. I don't know why, but I still feel, and funny enough, Verstappen has not been out and firing this season. Well, we don't know if he's still battling with his mental issues or whatever, but I feel for a guy that have also put the championship on his shoulder, put the spot on his shoulder for the past 3-4 seasons, he should do more, and I still feel his team should give him all the basic support that he needs to get back to the forefront.
2: All right, can Charlie, watch out for the races this weekend in the Formula One. The poll has been decided already, and we go to the Belgian GP this weekend. Rudolf, Montoya, Dortmund, this team's argument have started.
0: Exactly, 34 minutes on the clock. Dortmund are trailing Albert Ascend at the moment, 34 minutes. So it's 1-0. So let's see how it goes. It's preseason, they can still come back. And also for Man United against West Ham. It's 34 minutes also. The score is 0-0. So Man United, Carrick scores this season.
2: Okay, we'll see how that will go. And don't forget, Kelechi Iheanacho just joined Brasspor. While it may be joining Alex, it will be, and the other Nigerian guy in Fulham talking about Iwao, the breakout guy in the breakout guy from the Turkish league, and the Nigerian that is playing alongside Paulo Nashut. And so to say, Coach Osao, the coach that discovered Paulo Nashut, died 2 days ago. It really broke Onashu down. God bless the soul of Coach Osao. I learned Onashu actually paid as much as $5 million to settle the hospital bill of that coach, but at the end, he couldn't make it. God bless his soul once again. We'll be costing them on the show due to the fact that we have to go on off air now. That's part of the reason you have to bring your goods and services to this show for us to be able to go the full stretch of the show without e-cups. Unfortunately, no sponsors yet, and we are begging and asking for sponsors to ensure that this show is sustained. The Saturday edition of our Sport Belt at 3 to 6 p.m. One more thing to add: Lakon Dixon, Burna Boy will be climbing the world stage at the opening ceremony once again, and he's been
1: closing.
2: He's been part of the historic halftime party at the World Cup that will be extended the halftime beyond the regular 50 minutes.
1: I think everybody have their time in the sun, and for Qatar, and it was Davido that was blazing the trail, and I think this time around it's Burna Boy, and I think himself and Shakira, they did a very good job, and even on his own, he's an international star. He's been able to, you know, project his music all across the globe. Everybody listen to his style of music without minding the linguas that are being used. If it's a pidgin, if it's a native language, people sing it. And funny enough, when you listen to people that are not Nigerian sing Burna Boy music, they sing it very well. They don't make mistake in the pronunciation of what they are singing to. So it's a good one. He's done good for himself, do good for his career, and I just think as he's getting older, he can begin to reduce those controversies he gets himself involved in most of the time. But I think it's a very good one, and so maybe every World Cup right now, you can always expect a Nigerian to, you know, be a showrunner for the World Cup. Probably when we go to Saudi Arabia in the year 2030, maybe Mr. Ibrahim Ayodele Balogun can also be the showrunner for that one. And those who are looking at the name, that is Whiskey for you, you know.
2: All right, and maybe we'll pick one or two calls before we go. So by 5 p.m. we'll leave the studio. 0906-003-520-7050-6971-2. 0906-003-520-7050-6971-2. You can be part of this show. We have just less than 10 minutes to call it a wrap on today's edition. Meanwhile, the Flying Eagles of Nigeria will be leaving the country on Monday as they prepare for the defense of the title won 2 years ago in Cote d'Ivoire. They are going back to Cote d'Ivoire this time for the defense, but under a new coach, Abdou Maikaba will be leading a fresh set of under 20 players for Nigeria as they'll be battling for tickets to the Africa under 20 championship, where they will finally fight for a place at the FIFA World Cup later in the year. Hello, good afternoon.
3: Afternoon.
2: Yeah, who's that with us?
3: This is Lucky.
2: Lucky, it's good to have you join us this afternoon.
3: Good afternoon. I just want to know that this is Demisola, this is supposed to be camp in London. So no, say this is Commonwealth.
2: Coinsola.
3: Demisola, you understand me? This is the right part, this is Jamaica, and this is America.
2: Yes.
3: I just want to know the race.
2: Coinsola won the race, beating Oblique Seville once again. He ran the 9.84 seconds for the second time. For the second time, he won.
3: Much. If this guy can run this kind of race in the Olympics, he can win a gold.
2: Even the gold.
3: Tell me. Yeah, you see. Because when I saw some of these athletes in common that they have been practicing, and I see to be heavy adult, you understand me? Mm-hmm. I don't say today this, man. That's the reason why I'm asking. Mm-hmm. And if I are flying boots now, I want to see them all.
2: Mm-hmm.
3: Because you need all this under 17, under 20, you understand me, to be qualified, because that's the reason you are suffering from this under 20 international team. Mm. We are not been qualifying under 17 anymore. Under 17, because when I just won that time, now all this under 17, under 20, that's the main this thing. Like, but now not to even qualify. To even participate in African qualifying, I don't know. Let them try. All this under 23 now. Let them speak to look what here. Journalists. Mm. You see them well. You see them. How will they know? Just guide them to Safara. They'll just keep them clear. Select some players. At the end of the day, we'll take them to a tournament. Before you know, they will be the first. We don't want to see. You understand? So much of the first Nigerian, the first mistake. We don't want to. We see good footballer. We know. We love good footballer. Thank you. Thank you.
2: Alright. Thank you so much for your superb interest in athletics. You always follow through when it comes to athletics. I was giving it to you. And like you said, the trials and the screening should be done in Lagos. That's where we have the most talent as well. It's been enough of Abuja. It's not working. The truth has to be told. Let's see all of these guys add a legacy. Let's see them. Abuja, just let everybody report those super talent they can even see from the sideline. And they to put the coach under their watch in a way. That's why the journalism job is more of a watchdog. Let the dog watch, and when there is a need for the dog to bite, he will see what he wants to bite at. But once everything is in the closet, then the journalist can only be a journalist. Whatever that has been sent to him is what he's going to report, and that has really made a mess of so many things as far as journalism is concerned in this country. The watchdog is fast becoming a lapdog. That is just being fed whatever the owner says he wants. That's what you see out there, and that's not good for this profession. Guys, it's time to leave this studio. Your prediction for today's and tomorrow's game, let's quickly do that.
1: I feel that, like I said yesterday, the French national team, they will probably defeat the English national team, because if you see the arrays and the volume of criticism that has hit the English camp since they got beaten by who defeated them? Argentina. And you wonder what is about those English team, that they are quick to raise up and at the same time they are very quick to bring down and to destroy. So like we're talking about motivation yesterday, I wonder if after seeing all those things on their phones online, if the players will have what it takes to go there and go and give their best to win the top place for their country. But outside of that, I still feel in terms of quality, experience, and what say you, the French national team has what it takes to win. So I'm calling it for France defeating England, probably 3-1. And for the final tomorrow, I am going with Spain all the way. At least, if not for anything, I have three of my boys playing in the final. And I think that should also count for something.
0: I think for me, yes, you say for France tonight, they have a big chance to at least write a good record for themselves. In the last two World Cup, they finished first, second, and this will be maybe this year, maybe they can win both. So they're better than England, but let's see, maybe England will come to the party. I think France is going to win. For the final, I'm also rooting for Spain to win, but Argentina is a massive factor. Hope Spain will also not mess up, because in the last 3, 4, 5 games, all the knockout stages, Argentina, they came from behind to score winning goals from either from 85 minutes, from 80 minutes upward, they've scored a lot of goals, especially even from outside the box. Also, they also
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0: They can shoot from distance, from range at least.
2: All right,
1: And the, what they just have to do is go win it on the field tomorrow.
2: All right, let's see whether they will hear your advice and your words, as you guys are really rooting for Spain to win this. But I actually have this feeling that the Argentines remains a little favorite for this. They just played the final last 4 years. They still keep bulk of the players, and they still have Lionel Messi pulling the strings. He can score goals, he can play from the wings, he can play through the middle. It's too much for a nation. And the way the Argentines have switched their game from a free-flowing football to physicality when the demand requires that, and to very effective win play when they need to do something different. They've shown that they are capable of adapting to whatever the case may be on the pitch, just for them to grind out the win. We saw that being done against Egypt. We saw that being done against England as well. Even against Switzerland, we saw that in their first game, it was free-flowing football the way between Algeria, even in their second game as well, even in the third. So I believe with all those additions of all those gritty play with the technicalities and the tactics from the bench, I just feel somehow the Argentines will out muzzle the very efficient technically gifted Spanish side. But let's say it goes Spain, nobody give them any chance. They were kept under the radar all through until they played France. That's when the people now say, oh, they've not played France. Is this France? And at the end of the French side was bottled up in the bottle all through the game. They couldn't even come out at all to play football, and their coach knew it was a bad day in the office at a wrong time, and they got kicked out for all the good game they had leading into the that game in the semifinals. All right, let's see if we can pick one more call before we leave the studio. 090-6000-3352-0705-169-7912. Okay, you can call us 090-6000-3352-0705-169-7912. Let's see if we can squeeze in one more call. Hello, who is there with us?
5: Hello, good evening.
2: Good evening. Hello, good evening. I can hear you clearly.
5: Hello, good evening.
2: Yeah, let's have you. Okay, since this man is not ready for us, maybe you can call back. The phone line is free. Just want to squeeze one more call before we leave this studio. Hello, good morning. Good evening.
6: Good morning, good afternoon, good evening, good night, good midnight.
1: Mr. Abiodun.
6: Yeah, we're doing on the line.
1: How are you, yeah, sir? It's been a while.
6: Well done. Nice job. I'm enjoying you guys this morning with all the analysis.
2: Thank you.
6: Let me just start with this man, Infantino. And with what you have just discussed today, I think you are in the position of Infantino. In fact, every decision should be tied. Mm. Like, for instance, the decision against that referee, and the decision against that the Ghanaian player, and the finale. You know, the competition is almost started before the, you know, this man, Trump. I don't know the adjective to qualify him. you don't know the kind of indoor meeting he must have had with Infantino. That, look, if you don't adhere to my decision, we can cancel this competition. You know him now. So, in fact, to blame Infantino for most of the things happened in this competition, his hands are tied. To me, I look at it, especially, look at the decision of Fulani. Look at the decision of this referee. I mean, I think that was a drastic decision again that this guy put on table for Infantino. So Infantino, his arms, he was very tight. Later, if you had to be in his position, you won't do anything that to concur.
1: Have you not concur?
6: For that
1: people that know, you know, I'm very stubborn on to some
6: extent. You cook soup. You cook soup. Or if you're expecting your children to come and eat the soup, and somebody will just say, no, nobody is eating. Now, you don't have the gun. You don't have anything. My brother, you go concur. I can't blame you for it, you know. Honestly speaking. Because he's dealing with it. He's dealing with it. Go and ask the president of Venezuela. You understand?
1: That one did not concur. Is that just a concussion?
6: That's what that. Then, you see, this guy from Celtic to Division 2, as rightly said, most of our players, we don't have good manager. We don't have good, how do I call it? We don't have Mendes or this good scouts.
2: Agent.
6: Yes, do they have good agents? In the days of Sunday Olise, you know, Olise, look at this movement. He has a good manager, agent. From Ayers to this to that to this, you know. But check all our players, even Osimhen. His agent is not that influential. Osimhen also not supposed to be playing in Turkey. He's supposed to play with Arsenal or being Arsenal or Liverpool or Man U. So we don't have all our players. We have the talent, but we don't have good agents. Look at most of them. Ivorian players. Amad Diallo is agent. All of them like that in Morocco. They have good agents. But our players, all their agents, they have influence in Turkey.
2: All right, Biadu, thanks for dropping the truth. We've actually put 2 minutes on Monday. We'll be back to
6: All
2: right, I learned that Rodri might just be joining Mourinho in Real Madrid. The deal might just be done before Monday. So he says he needs a different kind of defensive midfield apart from the ones he have already. We'll see how he's going to make Rodri another Superman in that defensive role. We saw what Guardiola did with him with Manchester City. All right, that's all we have time for. Thanks to Razak on the console. Thanks to everyone out there. Next Saturday is a huge date for us to keep, but on Monday we'll be back with the regular beat, the sports beat from 8 to 8:30. Olusola Adebayo remains. My name, Lekan Dixon. Thanks for coming, Ridwan Family. Thanks for showing up. I'm out of here. Enjoy the rest of your weekend.

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0: teachers in the continent. Brace up, rise up, and get ready to stand out as you join 5,000 other teachers and educators gathering at the Teachers International Conference 4.0, themed Innovative Learning. The Teachers International Conference will be holding on the 31st of July and 1st of August 2026 by 10 a.m. prompt at the Garrison, 300 Ikorodu, Osun Road, Anthony Bus Stop, Lagos. It doesn't matter how long you've been doing it wrong, it never makes you right. 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

0: 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My name is Ebuka Michael, aka Mr. Books. It's good to be here. I believe our listener, you all had a wonderful time this week. And so we'll be talking about The Prophets by Kahi Gibran. And I was saying that it's one of my precious clients, you know, a doctor in VI that told me about this book, and I don't know, it's not really a hype because he was actually correct and accurate. Yeah, you know, it's a book everybody ought to have, not just have read, and it's a book every bookseller ought to sell, you know. So he was actually on point when he, you know, recommended that I should read and, you know, talk to people about the book. So we did the review last week and we are going to continue today, and we'll wrap up with this. I hope we'll be able to cover everything tonight. The Prophet by Kahi Gibran. Then a plowman said, "Speak to us of work." You know, we've been talking about different things. You know, in the last, we talked about giving, all right, and then we spoke about marriage, and you know, there are different things that they were asking the prophet to talk about, and he was talking about each one, and they're all very correct. So tonight I'll continue the flow, and tonight we're talking about work, and we'll continue. Then a plowman said, "Speak to us of work." And he answered, saying, "You work that you may keep pace with the earth and the soul of the earth. For to be idle is to become a stranger unto seasons." To be idle is to become a stranger unto seasons. So if you are idle, you are a stranger. And you know, there's a season for sowing, there's a season for reaping, there's a season for... So if you're idle, how do you reap out of the seasons that come your way? So to be idle is become a stranger unto the seasons, and to step out of life's procession that marches in majesty and proud submission towards the infinite. You march into life's procession with majesty and proud submission into the infinite when you embrace work. When you embrace work. When you work, you are a flute through whose heart the whispering of hours turns to music. Which of you would be a reed, dumb and silent when all else together is in unison? Always you have been told that work is a curse and labor is a misfortune. But I say, when you work, you fulfill a part of earth's foredressed dream assigned to you when that dream was born. I'll take that again. When you work, you fulfill a part of earth's foredressed dream assigned to you when that dream was born. So work is a dream in motion. Work is a dream in motion. I really wish I could, I hope I'll be able to, you know, expatiate, elaborate, dwell, especially now that we are in the era of AI. Okay, and it's awesome, it's fantastic. But we, you know, it's all good. I don't want to dwell on, I won't talk about AI that much, but the point I'm trying to say is this, is that we were assigned to do that work. Is assignment, some people call it purpose. So if you check, a lot of us today, we are not embracing our assignment, we're not embracing our purpose, and somehow in a way, you know, the AI magic and, you know, the rest of it. But I want us to like take work seriously tonight. And in keeping yourself with labor, you are in truth loving life. In keeping yourself with labor, you know, the good book talks about that in every labor there is profit. And when you keep yourself in labor, you are in truth loving life. And to love life through labor is to be intimate with life most innermost secrets. So when you walk, secrets will be revealed to you. When you walk, when you're hard working, secrets, business secrets will be, you know, they, at a point they can't hide it because you have paid that price of hard work. And I say that life is indeed darkness, save when there is an urge. And all urge is blind, save when there is knowledge. And all knowledge is vain, save when there is work. Which is very true, because at the end of the day, what is knowledge without work? Yes, what is knowledge without work? A medical doctor, you know, to a very large extent, I love, you know, medical doctors and what they do. But with every knowledge they have, all right, they have to work. They have to put that knowledge to work. And all work is empty, save when there is love. And when you walk with love, you bind yourself to one another and to God. When you walk in love, or you walk with love, you bind yourself together and to God. This is like what is something that one should like place a placard, you know, on or a frame in your office, and you know, maybe your home, because it's worth looking at every now and then. And what is work? And what is it to walk with love? This is the prophet, you know, speaking now. He's asking. He said, "And what is it to walk with love? It is to weave the cloth with threads drawn from your heart, even as if your beloved were to wear that cloth." Your beloved, maybe your wife or your child or your daughter. You know, maybe you're looking for a baby for like 20 years, you know, and you finally got one. You find out that child is beloved. You know, you the way you care and go about that child. And so that's what, you know, the prophet is saying here, that, you know, to walk with love is to weave the cloths with thread drawn from your heart, even as if your beloved is going to wear that cloth. It is to build a house with affection, even as if your beloved were to dwell in that house. To build a house with affection, as if your beloved were to dwell in that house. It is to sow seeds with tenderness and reap the harvest with joy, even as if your beloved were to eat the fruits. You know, it's, you know, placing emphasis on beloved, because there's a way you I almost don't want to talk about the good book, Abraham, Isaac, and, you know, and God telling him to, you know, to give up his only child, or the beloved, you know. Yeah, so that's the way it is when you are walking and you add love to it. And I want us to see that in relation with working with your boss, in relation with working with your colleagues, in relation with working with your subordinate. If you have that kind of mindset, so it's like you and God going to the workplace or going to the market. You know, that's the challenge. You know, that's why if this, I'm still going back, but I'm not going to mention my dear customer's name or my client's name, this doctor, because many of the things I'm saying here, you actually see it in him, you know, because that's one thing about books. There are certain books that when you read the information there, you see it in your day-to-day work, in your day-to-day life, all right, in your day-to-day behavior or character. So the whole essence is that we should carry what we are hearing to the workplace, the marketplace, to wherever we find ourselves. So people don't just see love, they see God as well. And they can only see the two when you're actually putting the two of them together. So it is to charge all things you fashion with a breath of your spirit. Work is love made visible. Work is love made visible. Work is love. And now, you know, some people, I want to talk about, I'm sure we all know this wonderful young man, James, School of Hard Knocks. I mean, he's interviewed a lot of notable people. I mean, he flew all the way from the States down to Nigeria, and I saw some of the interviews he was doing, you know, and I was even surprised that it was one of those interviews we had done around the Yaba area. But if you check, you see that the boy loves what he's doing. Yeah, he loves what he's doing. According to him, I think he said he has made 8 figures, same with his team members, just interviewing millionaires, billionaires, and asking them for, you know, secrets that they have to the younger generation. So work is love made visible. When you don't enjoy the work you're doing, there are two things. It's either it's not your assignment, it's not your purpose, you know, so at some point you find it boring. I'm a fan of books, and recently, maybe the last 3, 4, 5 years, I've been reading a lot of fiction books. I'm reading one by Umberto Eco, something about pendulum. I was reading the other 2 fiction books again. I was also reading because of the war going on, so I wanted to know about, you know, warfare and the likes. But when I read these books, I found out that these people, they love what they are doing, so they had to make it visible by putting it into writing, and then you and I can actually read what they have written down. And if you cannot walk with love but only with distaste, it is better that you should leave your work and sit at the gate of the temple and take arms of those who walk with joy. So here the prophet is like lashing out, maybe for those who are lazy, that fine, that if they don't want to walk, they should then stay at the gate and then be. But I don't want us to, he's just like, you know, sometimes when you talk, you want to rebuke, you know, because some people have excuses for not going to work and the like. So here the prophet is also trying to like give a stern warning or repercussion that comes with you not embracing work. You're supposed, you know, sometimes good, like James, that I was also giving an example. Of course, if you check, there are some of those interviews that come with rejection. If you watch those interviews, you see people, they bash him and all that. So, but he, you know, he continues with joy. So sometimes, as much as you love your work, there's also trying times. For if you bake bread with indifference, you bake a bitter bread that feeds but half man's hunger. So this is why the author was talking about working with joy, because you end up baking a bread with indifference, and then the bread is bitter. You know, when you go to your workplace, you're not happy, you don't go with enthusiasm. Okay, and Napoleon Hill, in fact, many of the things James is doing is actually in the book Think and Grow Rich. There's really not much of a difference. Okay, it's just a young man in the land of opportunity in God's own country, you know, for real. Okay, so the point I'm also trying to, you know, bring in here now is that even here, where you find yourself, all right, when you go to work and you are enthusiastic about what you do, you know, enthusiasm has this attraction, magnetism, and with dedication over time, you know, favor doors open, and then, you know, that work is now made visible for the world to see, and people now begin to reckon with you and reckon with, you know, what you're doing. Of course, Joseph is here. And I mean, I want Joseph to say one or two things, and then we will go on a music break, commercial break, and then we'll continue. So, Joseph, what do you have to say about The Prophet by Kahi Gibran?
1: Good evening, Lagos. Good evening, Nigeria. This is the Mastermind Radio Show live at Jordan 105.5 FM. I'm Joseph Adeleye. And based on the series that we've been going through, we could see that Gibran, which is the author of the book we are reviewing, which is The Prophet, talk about different aspects of life. We've reviewed a lot in the past week, and then we continue on the rest areas where you touched, and then I will pick from where Ebuka stops. That's on the work aspect. More to buttress on it is that the quality of your work determines the quality of your love. So that means, in a case whereby you're working, there must be the level at which you work is the level at which you must show love pertaining to the work you do. And then in this case, we're told that resentment cannot be bargained. So in this case, now what you do must be excellent. So regardless of the service you render, we are to position ourselves to be in the shoes of those that are to receive what we offer. So in that case, now I need a product, I need a service, and then I'm trying to render it out. What if I'm in the shoe of the person that needs it? Will I accept this kind of behavior, this kind of attitude, this kind of enthusiasm? Will I continue to patronize this person? So, and then we see that this is the basis of standards, and then standard is what separates a mediocre from the successful one. Just like the popular saying that in the school of success, they said average is the least. So, and then one thing we are very sure about is that how we spend our working hours is how we spend most of our lives. Like, for example, now let's take Lagos for an example. We go to work very early in the morning and then we come back late. So much hours has been spent at work. So that means as these hours have been spent, these hours have some long-lasting impact in our lives. And then we are told that while this work in hours are going on, there's the need for character building. So the character building must come with love, and then this love is what shapes whatever we do. And then on another aspect of the book, which is The Prophet, it talks about eating and drinking. So this gives me a flashback to one of the little daughter that I have. Anytime she eats finish, there's something she always practices. She will say thank you. And then there was a day I was wondering, I was not the one that gave you this food. So why are you coming to me to thank me? Although you've thanked your parents, you've thanked everyone. So why coming to me? So I noticed that this is a norms, this is a culture which the parent has instilled on the child. So that means while at the table to eat and dine, there must be a consciousness that must be registered in our hearts. And this is where etiquette comes in. Because when we look at it, take an eatery for example. I never knew about this right from my childhood, not until when I come face to face with it. We could see that the way we position our cutleries after eating at the eatery is sending a feedback to those that render the service to us. So in that case now, that means we are being cautious of whatever we are doing at that very table, because that table is a place of communion. And then while it is a place of communion, we must always be mindful of whatever is going on or whatever we do at the table. Just like there was a time one of a favorite in-law, I went with him out, and then the way he was eating at the table, everyone else eating at the table just lose focus, and then they were just looking at him, how is this person eating like this and things like that. So that means the person has not registered what we call consciousness. So Kahi Gibran was trying to talk about eating and drinking, that there's a need for registered consciousness when we are at the table of eating and what and drinking, because we are communicating some particular aspect of our life to people around us there.
0: Oh, thank you so much. Thank you so much. You know, there are two things. You said quite a lot, you know, that resentment cannot be bargained, you know, and the quality of work you offer, you know, it's will also show in the quality of life that you are actually living. Before I came in here, I was discussing with a dear client of mine, and she was talking to me about you, many a times if you're talking with her, if you're hearing million, million, million. And she said, "Ah, Mr. Books, you'd be surprised that it's 15 million that you think is too much, it's too much. People are bringing it out to pay our house rent in a year. This poverty, we have to remove it from our language. This, you know." I was just laughing, and all that. So, but I just brought that up in the sense that the point from that conversation is that many of those people, believe it or not, they are working. All right, I know. So definitely a lot of persons want to argue that, are you sure, Yahoo and all the likes. No, we have some people who are working legitimately in this country, all right, and they can afford to do away with 15, 20 million, you know, for rent in a year. Okay, but the kind of work, the quality of work they put in. Excuse me. So, same thing. If you put quality work in what you do, all right, it will show in your life. And definitely, resentment can never be a bargain. And then in the school of success, average is the least. I go with that 100%. So, I'll quickly take this, and then we'll go on a break, and then we'll come back. And a merchant said, "Speak to us of buying and selling." And he answered and said to you, "The earth yields her fruit, and you shall not want if you want but know how to fill your hands." The prophet is talking about buying and selling. And he's saying that the earth yields her fruit, and you shall not want. You know, I just remember my doctor that spoke about this book. I'm like, "Hey, excuse me, this book is quite loaded, and it's just 120 pages, but the quality of thoughts is just superb, like extraordinaire. Like the man is just, he said, you shall not want, but know how to feel. In fact, he said, know how to feel your hands. I remember I was in a conference seminar one time, and the speaker said something in relation to this. The speaker was saying, if you don't have money, that you should ask your hands why. Like, for real, if you don't have money, if you don't have, no, don't ask anybody. No, it's your hands that you should be talking to. It is an exchange that gifts. Is in exchanging the gifts of the earth that you shall find abundance. Exchanging the gifts of the earth that you shall find abundance and be satisfied. Yet, unless the exchange be in love and kindly justice, it will but lead some to greed and others to hunger. Except the exchange, you know, we just finished talking about work and love. And now, the prophet is saying, except the exchange being love and kindly justice. It's very, very, very deep statement. Like, time will not permit me to talk about kindness, about justice, about exchange. And if all these things are not in place, you have hunger, you have greed. This is another deep, like very deep. We start talking about greed. Oh, suffer not the barren hand to take part in your transactions. Who would sell their words for your labor? To such men you shall say, come with us to the field, or go with our brothers to the sea and cast your net. For the land and the sea shall be bountiful to you, even as to us. And if there come the singers and dancers and the flute players, buy of their gift also. buy of their gift also, for they are gatherers of fruits and frankincense, and that which they bring through fashion of dreams is raiment of food for your soul. In fact, I think we need to go on a commercial break right now, because I don't want to, like, is it deep dive, you know, because what I just read now is something really, really, and it's the more reason why music sells. Okay, there's another explanation altogether. Music is selling, dance is, there's a whole lot, you know, intertwined. But we'll go on a music break and a commercial break, and when we return, we'll continue with this great book, The Prophet by Kai Gibran. My name is Ibuka, aka Mr. Books. We'll be right back.
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0: hey, everybody, this is the Sweet, and it's about to get all funky today. Great music and fantastic teams in making you the best entrepreneur you can possibly be. Yes, so my people, this is not Jordan Drive, and I've been listening to, so get better information. I won't give you no move, I need you. But if you don't say one move, move your radio with this.
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0: from Lagos, this is Jordan. Are you looking for a church where God's word is taught with clarity, where Christ is truly the center, and your faith can grow exceedingly? 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
2: Welcome to Moment of Recovery with Apostle Anthony Oku, also known as Apostle of Recovery. Your life is about to change and you are about to recover all in Jesus' name. No
3: longer. Hallelujah. Thank you, Jesus. Hallelujah. Take all the praise, my Father. I thank you for the testimony that is about to be shared. I return all the glory to you. It's not by might, it's not by power. I've never done a miracle before, but you are the one that walks through me. You are the one that anointed me. You are the one that called me. You are the one that ordained me for such a time for my generation. Thank you, my Father. Today, I'm going to be playing a testimony from one of our very precious ones. He came to testify about battles they were having, medical battles, which eventually translated into a 360-degree turnaround as God supernaturally stopped how the wife's bleeding. This was back-to-back affliction, 1 minute in the hospital. They went through several surgeries, but to God be all the glory, that is history now. You will hear this testimony with your ears. And after this testimony, don't forget today by 9 a.m. we'll be having the Olive Season Fruit of the Womb service, where women awaiting mothers and fathers can come, number 11 Awori Street, Ilekwe Alhaji bus stop, and be part of it this morning, 9 a.m. Later in the evening, we continue with the convention. Please don't forget, it's at number 11 Awori Street, Ilekwe Alhaji bus stop. God is doing awesome things in the Sovereign World Church. Our cliche says, Sovereign World Church, where life's pains are healed and life's joys are shed. And that has what become our story. The Lord bless you as you hear this testimony.
4: Praise Master Jesus. I want to first of all thank God for the salvation of my soul. I want to thank God because that's the best decision I've ever made. I want to thank God for this year. It has been one struggle and another. It has been a health challenge. Either I'm leaving the hospital, my wife is going to the hospital, my wife is leaving the hospital, I'm going to the hospital. I just want to thank God because 3 weeks back, my wife, she has been recuperating gradually, and the devil wanted to, you know, kind of shaking your faith a bit. And while we're still in youth camp, while we're having the Easter camp, she couldn't join us. She was not feeling too strong. So when I came back, after we prayed in camp, she came back and said, this thing, I don't know what's going on. Sincerely, I was bothered. And I think on that Sunday morning, I couldn't sleep at night. So the moment we got to church Sunday morning, I just went upstairs. Daddy was here. I just fell down my knees. I told Daddy, I said, Daddy, I don't know what's going on. I don't know what's happening. This thing's looking as if it's just looking strange. And Daddy said, don't worry, we'll minister to your wife after the service. And after service, my wife stayed back for ministration. I want to return all the glory to God. That very Sunday, everything ceased. And the whole thing did not just cease on Sunday. On Monday, there was this, you know, there's something they call gradual, sudden, better advancement. I'm trying to look for the words to put it, you know. You know, my wife was, I could see that there's sudden, gradual advancement per minute, per hour. Then that week again, while we're still thanking God for what God did. God did another one again. I have come back to return all the glory to God because, you know, one thing God said, he said, the thought I have for you is of good and not of evil, to give you an expected end and a future. And I want to thank God that in just tomorrow here, my wife will be clocking plus one. That's the same person that the devil has been trying to, you know, manipulate health, manipulate our finances. I've come to return all the glory to God. I said, the Lord who has done all this, may his name alone be exalted in Jesus' name.
1: Sovereign Word Church, where life's pains are healed and life's joys are shared.
3: Welcome back. I know that you've been inspired. The God of now showed up and did awesome 360-degree turnaround testimony Imagine bleeding. Nothing can embarrass or threaten the life of a human being like an unending bleeding. Today, I want to pray for you and pray for your family that whatever has been continually tormenting you, torturing you, as you say amen, that affliction ends. The power that stopped the bleeding is the same power that is working through my voice on this broadcast. As I pray for you today, anything that is causing you to bleed financially, materially, anything that is causing you to bleed emotionally, as I pray for you today, let that power cease. Let the anointing of the Lord translate and turn what is a battle into a testimony. Kambara katoko sikelepo karandos. Randa kepora kapashekerebotos. Ventalika setia. I pray for you today. Be healed. Be delivered. That power that constantly creates a storm in your life, I command it to disappear from your life. Disappear from your life. Disappear from your life. Disappear from your life. In the name of Jesus, disappear. The way it stopped with the lady that the husband just testified, let it also stop with you. In Jesus' mighty name, we have prayed. The Bible says, I'm the God of all flesh. Is there anything too hard for me? It's a question I want you to ponder over. We all believe that God can heal. We all believe that God can do awesome miracles. But the only challenge most of us have is believing in the instrument that God will use. And this thing has truncated many people's testimony. Many people today cannot enter into their testimony because of this simple fact of inability to believe that God can use a man to change their story. Listen to me. As much as God wants to do things in your life, he will refer you to a man that he has anointed. He will refer you to a man that he has raised. For your condition and situation, and bring an end to that battle. Now stay connected. I just told you later today, we are going to be having a special program for waiting mothers. If you know anyone, give them the church address, number 11 Away Street, Ilepo Alaji, bus stop, 9 a.m. this morning, 9 a.m. Tell them to come and see the God of sudden miracles. Tell them to come and see the God who does awesome and wonderful things. Psalm 107 tells us in verse 15, it says, oh, that men will praise the Lord for his goodness and for his mercy. To the children of men, he has broken the gates of brass and has cut asunder the bars of iron. With the great joy, I want you to know that this morning by 9 a.m. we'll be having the Olive season. I want you to refer somebody to be part of this program at number 11 Awori Street. Today by 9 a.m. you're going to be seeing a lot of mothers that God have given children. They'll be in this service today to show the kids, to show you that God is still the business of changing stories. I'm the God of all flesh, Jeremiah chapter 32 verse 27. Is there anything too hard for me? Yes, there's nothing too hard for him, but are you going to believe? Can you believe in those that God have raised? That battle is subject to silence. That battle is subject to come to an end. That battle is aborted and terminated. That battle is conclusively dead on arrival. I speak as a prophet of God that those who set to harm you, hurt you, do anything to touch your life, as I release back to send the arrow, let them chop their death. Let them die or die in the name of Jesus, in the name of Jesus, in the name of Jesus. Let them die or die, let them die of shame. Yes, let them carry all the evil atrocities upon their lives. I want to quickly take the oil, anoint yourself, and believe God for a miracle. Anywhere in your life that you are hurting, you are having some battles or struggles, I pray for you today that God of testimony will visit you and give you more blessings in the name of Jesus. He will visit you and give you more blessings in the name of Jesus. He will visit you and he will give you greater openings and miracles in the name of Jesus. That thing that is ongoing in your life, I command you to stop. This is why God called me today, to pray for you. To pray that anything that is tormenting you will stop. Yes, as the blood of that lady that just testified on this broadcast, it came to an end. So is every battle draining you, causing you to bleed, putting on rest in your life? So shall they come to an end in the name of Jesus. Put your hand on your head, anoint your feet, anoint your head, and say, Lord, I receive power from on high. Heal me, touch me, turn my life around. In the mighty name of Jesus. Open your mouth and begin to pray. In the mighty name of Jesus. The mighty name of Jesus. Mighty name of Jesus. Mighty name of Jesus. Mighty name of Jesus. Mighty name of Jesus. Thank you, Father. In Jesus' mighty name, we have prayed. Later in the evening, we're going to be having the recovery convention. It's a holistic package. The whole idea is for God to touch you in a specialized way. For those trusting God for fruit of the womb, is this morning by 9 a.m. For other general cases, be part of the meeting in the evening. We have buses running different routes. Those of you can get to Kedia, join the bus at number 19 over Accra. All right? Number 19 over Accra. Ikeja from 7 a.m. All right, call Pastor Blessed. I will call the number towards the close of the broadcast. 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Hallelujah. Now, as you progress, I want you to know that later today, the buses too will be moving. 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The Lord will bless you and cause his face to shine upon you and give you peace. See you later. Convention spirit, convention air, testimony air. Your testimony will not cease in Jesus' name. Don't forget, my phone number is 091-2834-3738. 091-2834-3738. God bless you.
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0: The new God's glory ministry, center of new glory. But there, a Zarako, do at Mugabe, because you can't go in the new way. Oh, Madam, we are not apostle. I have Baba Lafayette, the one who had any emon, the Baba Jim, there was Siba Silakwa, the Baku, the no day. Look at Dia Dua, but I don't know why you have to go to Josh, but Dia Dua, and that's your Rima, why you have to make your world, so I can now grow. You don't fuck on Lapiko, you know, they are not on the one in a small home, but a bello, back now, or the one that they don't buy you, but Dia Dua, in a good sheet, open door. Now they are going to make your world, so I can now grow. What Baba, you don't go. Do you have to remember one another? I could do that. Oh, my God, with that. Oh, Baba, the new God's glory ministry, Center of New Glory, plus 712, and now you could do road. Church bus stop, what you're in the left, Lembo, the Academy, Lembo, the JP, Baba, Jim, there was a little while before. Be a dua, why did you say, yes, you? No, no, no, no,
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1: 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I will be Kishina.
2: Yes,
1: you need not do what you
2: are.
1: Chung Mamisa. Your God, yes, you may come. At the Narbazana. Oluwa Jare.
2: Oluwa Jare.
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2: Bremi
1: today. Oh, yeah, yeah, yeah.
2: Oluwa Jare.
1: Baba. Bremi today. Bremi today. Bremi today. Bremi today. Bremi today. Bremi today. Yes. Oluwa wa.
2: Amen.
1: And you dear, she are me. It is a care.
2: Amen.
1: Mom, we are.
2: Ben
1: Nissa. 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
0: ko gba ope wa
1: let us accept that thanks
0: ko gba yin
1: let us accept that praises
0: ko gba ope wa
1: let us accept that thanks
0: oluwa gba yin
1: let us accept that praises
0: nje loni
1: today
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1: And the spirit also.
0: Agbara oriri yo
1: bale o. Hey, baba goodness come on you.
0: Oluwa fun mi ni seranse leni.
1: You not give me the result today.
0: Lori on to ni agbara.
1: On something so powerful.
0: Anointing for healing.
1: Ororo pe wo so. Hallelujah.
0: Ororo ba de.
1: When anointing comes.
0: Ati so die nipa itusile.
1: You said something about deliverance.
0: Eleta si ma pada si.
1: And we are still coming back
0: to you. Sumo e ni atola.
1: But today tomorrow.
0: E mo ni ka so nipa iwoso.
1: Only thing that we should talk about healing.
0: 80%.
1: He damaged your number.
0: Awon to rin ni titi.
1: Of those on the road.
0: Ni won saisan.
1: They are sick. Bẹ́ẹ̀ni
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0: Atelo mi ti o mo.
1: Some don't even know.
0: Sugba agbara nbe ninu
1: oforoyan. But there's power in anointing.
0: Lati se iwosan.
1: To bring perfect healing.
0: Iwosan lati inu okan.
1: Healing from within the heart.
0: Eh?
1: That is
0: it. Isaiah chapter 61.
1: Isaiah orikan kan lo go.
0: Ibe na la si wa.
1: We are still in it.
0: Healing from sickness.
1: Iwosan kuro inu aisan.
0: Sickness of the heart.
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0: Internal sickness.
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0: And physical sickness.
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1: All of you that are sick.
0: Egba itusi.
1: Hey, now be delivered.
0: Aisan yen.
1: That sickness.
0: O pare.
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1: read that place
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0: how to isile gbogbo eyi ti e logun si aisan ti
1: you that has been drugs and is not going.
0: O ti ri doctor iso parada.
1: The doctor refused to go.
0: Eleto
1: the one you know the one you
0: Lori Edi Atelese.
1: From your head to your feet.
0: I call upon God of healing.
1: God will heal you.
0: He will heal you.
1: Hey, na ko we so.
0: Oni wo mi san.
1: He said heal me.
0: Emi o san.
1: And I shall be healed.
0: Gba mi la.
1: Save me.
0: Emi o la.
1: And I shall be saved.
0: Lowo iru fa iso yo.
1: From whatever sickness you are.
0: Ti aye re la koja.
1: And
0: to see.
1: Hey, now you are delivered.
0: O ni saisan.
1: You be sick no more.
0: O ni saisan.
1: You be sick no more.
0: O ni saisan.
1: You be sick no more.
0: O ni saisan.
1: You be sick no more.
0: Gbogbo
1: every sickness about
0: so jogun e
1: the one you help
0: go fi osile
1: in the
0: name of
1: Jesus
0: e ja lo bi pepe
1: let us go to our
0: kalo hallelujah
1: me chapter 7 hallelujah
0: gbogbo ite wa Lagos state
1: let us be in Lagos state
0: e ma gba alejo leni
1: you are going to host us today
0: ati ijebu ode
1: and ijebu ode
0: pelu ore ofe olorun
1: by the gate of God
0: ni oni saturday
1: today saturday
0: landa giriri
1: we are rushing down
0: lo si sagam
1: to sagam
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1: this morning
0: si ago mewa
1: to dade
0: loni
1: today
0: and where you 50,000 ni won ran mi si
1: I have sent to
0: pelu solution
1: we solution
0: today
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1: you have been to that mountain before
0: eyin ni mo le ba soro
1: you are what I'm talking
0: to ba mu ko wa ni sagam
1: for you been a sagam
0: to n gbo mi bayi
1: ajaye
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1: Yeah,
0: Tori Moni meeting.
1: But I have another meeting.
0: Where you work as church.
1: With all the workers of church.
0: Pademi.
1: Meet me.
0: Ni Orioke.
1: On the mountain.
0: Ni Alei.
1: This night.
0: 7 p.m.
1: I go make the Alei.
0: 7 p.m.
1: I go make the Alei.
0: Moma Bere Soru.
1: I will start vigil.
0: Ni 9.
1: By 9.
0: Ni Alei.
1: This very night.
0: One in work by day and 3,000
1: people. I'm talking to 3,000 souls.
0: More than quarter of over
1: food. And I come with oil for them.
0: See my love for
1: that I'm using for
0: Kato
1: them.
0: Kato Pade.
1: Before we meet.
0: Ni Lolo Larola.
1: Ati
0: Korodu.
1: Ati Korodu.
0: Eti me kweti mba ti warandi.
1: You know what I'm around.
0: Eko to ma alagbara.
1: Let God to go to the
0: park. Akure.
1: Akure.
0: Ekpade Lola and church.
1: Meet tomorrow at church also.
0: Bobo branches you
1: are. In other branches.
0: Ni Arola.
1: Tomorrow by
0: Ema Pade
1: mbe. Bobo meeting.
0: Oti gai wosu.
1: Hey, now you are here.
0: Sorry, Bobo eni ti oba ti sa isanri.
1: Anyone that is sick before.
0: Yo man kwe lo hospital.
1: They know that in the hospital.
0: Wosi kadi ofe.
1: No free card.
0: Iye ni ta isanba le dojo
1: e. That's how a sickness
0: gets. Eyo man sa wo waju Olorun.
1: You run to God.
0: Yo lo so seed.
1: To go and sow seed.
0: Oluwa wo mi san.
1: Love
0: you. A boy was sorry.
1: Eleyi
0: soro pe won fe gbowo lowo
1: mi.
0: En ti o ba sai san.
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0: eyan man sele.
1: You can do it.
0: Oluwa e ri pe esika ati sele. Lojo ti won lo ranse.
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0: Oni Oluwa. Emi ti mo ko church.
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0: Olo mo je nbi ole re. So ni iregun sa.
1: Do you have anything to say?
0: Ni waju Olorun. Oni ni
1: Saturday.
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1: Everybody.
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1: give it today
0: o ori eto ina la ma na
1: si
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1: ni
0: tori on partners wa
1: atayin
0: to support
1: and God that support
0: bibe li kon teyan ba ni
1: whatever ma has
0: ni o fira emi
1: e to redeem his life
0: Job chapter 2 verse 4
1: gbori ke jese
0: kari awo fun awo
1: skin
0: o teyan ba ni
1: whatever ma has
0: ni o fira
1: you will not die.
0: In the name of
1: Jesus.
0: Gbogbo ona lo ja Ijebu Ode.
1: Remember how Rose lead to Ijebu Ode.
0: Ijari.
1: Ijari.
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1: Ode. All of you in Ijebu
0: Ode. So for workers wa.
1: Tell our workers
0: please. So for gbogbo awon omo ijo.
1: Tell the members.
0: Gbogbo omo ori oke ogo.
1: Tell the members.
0: Eyin wa ti pe.
1: That have come along.
0: Oh ni ni woli mbo.
1: Today prophet is coming.
0: Mo dem atiti
1: ko. And I'm leaving there.
0: Amo woli a ma ba ise
1: yen lo.
0: Se mi ba kuro.
1: When I'm talking.
0: Esi rogolo.
1: Amen.
0: Hi, sir. Efani account number.
1: The account detail. 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God bless you.
0: Mo ba Oluwa so.
1: I commune with the Lord.
0: Ni waju e ti mo ngbadua.
1: Before my prayer.
0: Orogo re lo.
1: Jesus of glory.
0: Wa lo waju.
1: Move forward.
0: Any fi epepe ori e.
1: Any other call Christ upon you.
0: O le pe pa.
1: Hey, let's get to kill them.
0: Mo gbo congratulations.
1: I hear congratulations.
0: Oh, the sayeye. In the name of Jesus.
1: Yeah, yeah.
0: Ijebu Ode.
1: Ijebu Ode.
0: A pade lale.
1: You are meeting.
0: Gbente bari.
1: Anyone you see.
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1: 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I will use my glory.

0: 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Lord, you the ambassador. This another man, he, oh, not you wallet, pata pata, he did it to Nubu, oh, not you the ambassador, man, not you, Rukwe. These are the people that are the government of good luck. If I could not call in Joba, not to call in Joba, Joe, the soul of our woman. Tinubu told the day, oh, no, fan was so kipada. Tinubu, but the president, they will still be the same. Bo se wa to ba dide awon kan ma ba dide awon kan wa to fe help bo se wa yi mommy ejo yawo mi e ba mi si iwe daniel yen sile oluwa ni ki tu ka fun won ki won gbo daniel chapter number 10 verse number 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your mind that want to help
1: Bored your Twitter, Jordan.
0: You know, they could be somewhere. They could not be a socket. Call it air pillay. Call it air pillay. There are so many people that are attached to your life. Tell them, fellow friend. Talk about what you're going yellow. 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Tell you about tomorrow. 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
0: 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On our tea, listen to your phone, but want your dog way. 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
1: 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As a thanksgiving.
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1: What are we going on with?
0: Ogun ni emi banuje.
1: The spirit of sorrow.
0: Bibeli wi pe.
1: The Bible says.
0: A fi kini aso yin dipo kini sa.
1: The garment of praise in place of the spirit of sorrow.
0: Mo so fun ni o ti to bi ijeta bayi.
1: Told you like 3 days.
0: A n sise lori emi ibanuje.
1: You are working on the spirit of sorrow.
0: Ni ojo Sunday.
1: On Sunday.
0: Kini idi ti Oluwa fi ni ka ba emi ibanuje.
1: What is the reason why the Lord says you rebuke the spirit of sorrow?
0: Emi ibanuje.
1: The spirit of sorrow.
0: O yara pani.
1: Kill suddenly.
0: Di ikulo.
1: Than death.
0: May I explain for you?
1: Let me explain to you.
0: Let me tell you one thing.
1: Yes, I'll go for
0: from one. This, my mentor.
1: Lati, anytime we can be
0: Sam Adeyemi. He's one of my mentors. About the leadership gift that God has given that
1: by me and daddy.
0: I have something for me.
1: One big color.
0: Take note here.
1: Let's take note of this. You are praying on the spirit of sorrow.
0: Let me tell you one thing. Baba yen soro yen.
1: That man says something.
0: Ojo yen o je ti help spiritual life for me.
1: Yeah, help the spiritual life for my father.
0: Oh, help life for me.
1: He helps me.
0: Let me tell you one thing.
1: One person go for
0: what? Things are, he says, things are not bad.
1: Nko baje.
0: Because you are sad.
1: Nitori pe o banuje.
0: Ma tun repeat it. Things are not bad.
1: Nko baje.
0: Because you are sad.
1: Nitori pe o banuje.
0: But you decide to be sad.
1: O ko pinu lati ma banuje.
0: Because things are bad.
1: Nitori pe nkan baje.
0: Boya ti mo so yo.
1: Mi yo as I was saying.
0: Ki je pe nitori nkan baje lo fi banuje.
1: No, because things are bad, that's why you are sorrowful.
0: Iwo lo banuje nitori pe nkan baje.
1: You are the one being sorrowful because things are bad.
0: So lati banuje is a decision.
1: To be sorrowful o je ipena.
0: Ko ye yin ti mo so sa.
1: Yes sir.
0: Ti o ba sowo lowo e.
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0: Wa jera won yen ti won rerin.
1: I will see them laughing.
0: Wa ma wo pe se won nikan lo ni problem.
1: Now looking at you, the one that have problem
0: elo. Problem elo mi to nyo.
1: Yeah, another person
0: problem. Wa ni se problem ti e go to tell
1: you. Your problem is not even
0: so
1: up to that person.
0: So it's because anything that happens to you.
1: Ko to sele si iwo.
0: You decide iwo lo ma decide to vexe lori
1: e. You pinu and you decide to be sorrowful.
0: So in your couple minutes, only me o lowo lowo.
1: That one say I have money. I'm the one thinking, that's why I'm crying.
0: Emi le ro ki fi manu abayo
1: jabe. I can think a big solution.
0: Am I talking to someone?
1: Yes sir.
0: Won pe Jabesi ni omo
1: Jabe. An unfortunate child.
0: Elomi le decide it.
1: Some people can decide.
0: Iko lati lo pokuso.
1: To go and commit suicide.
0: Kimi ti to bi pokuso.
1: Why you commit suicide?
0: Ori pe awon egbon mi ti se reju mi lo.
1: All my brothers are succeeded
0: more than. Won de wa ku emi gege bi failure.
1: And they now see me as a failure.
0: Jabe decided to do something.
1: Jabesi pe lati
0: nkan. That is, you must address your situation.
1: O gbodo le dojuko ilakoja re.
0: Do tell people.
1: A man suffer when he.
0: You should seek for solution.
1: Wa on abayo.
0: Rather speaking your situation.
1: Lati ma so ohun bi ilakoja re se ri.
0: Stop speaking about your situation.
1: Ma so bi nipa ilakoja re.
0: Speak about the solution.
1: So nipa on abayo re.
0: God bless you. Jabesi.
1: Jabez.
0: Ma wa party yen o.
1: Don't go that party.
0: Olori buruku ni
1: o. An unfortunate child.
0: O laso meji.
1: You don't have two clothes.
0: What to fetch a come in no
1: ebi. Won do another thing in the family.
0: First Chronicle 4:9 come here.
1: First Chronicle 4:9.
0: Ibanuje.
1: Sorry.
0: You decide it.
1: O pinu eni.
0: Bitterness.
1: Ikoro.
0: Is a decision.
1: O je ipena.
0: Kini mo pe sa?
1: O je ipena.
0: Kini Psalm 23.
1: Psalm 23.
0: Kini da David so.
1: God of David says.
0: O to ma bi mo. E ma chi be fun mi o. Psalm 23 wi pe.
1: Psalm 23 says.
0: Bi mo ti le n.
1: If I work,
0: Larry Kenny,
1: Afonibodi
0: Ojijiku,
1: yes, sir.
0: Emi kiyo se Kenny,
1: I will fear that.
0: It is a decision. It's not Holy Spirit. Emi decide.
1: I decide.
0: Though I walk through the valley of shadow of death,
1: yeah, Afonibodi,
0: but I make the decision.
1: Emi
0: I will fear no evil.
1: You need very big.
0: For thou art with me. The rod and the staff.
1: I go. I go there at your par.
0: Lola lakala.
1: So many people dream badly.
0: Not
1: the dream. That it is the fear of that dream that
0: so
1: killed him.
0: David decide
1: David
0: that though I saw problem, I will not fear. So though I'm disappointed, I will not fear.
1: Kilo
0: chalesi ja David.
1: What happened to David?
0: That in 1 Samuel 30.
1: 1 Samuel 30. They take all his possession.
0: And he decided to be crying. Instead of praying.
1: And
0: the day he changes his
1: decision.
0: He wipes away his tears. And he speaks.
1: Solution.
0: Not complaining of his situation.
1: So we
0: hear deeper things about how to handle life.
1: God made you understand, Father.
0: What make you great in life?
1: Ohun to mu oga laye
0: is the level of problem you can solve.
1: O je oye isoro ti o le yanju.
0: So if you avoid your problem,
1: to ba ni isoro,
0: you cannot get better.
1: O le dara si
0: in every phases of your life.
1: Ni gbogbo ipele laye
0: re, we not bring solution.
1: Mi o ni mu ona ba yawa o.
0: It is problem that brings solution.
1: Isoro lo mu ona ba yawa.
0: Am I talking to someone?
1: Yes, sir.
0: We don't need light.
1: Ah, nilo ina.
0: When there is sun.
1: Nigba ti orun yo.
0: Am I talking to someone?
1: Yes, sir.
0: So what brought about Bob?
1: Ohun to mu
0: imole
1: wa.
0: Because
1: nitori
0: when sun has finished,
1: nigba ti orun ba ti wo,
0: his own duty
1: to ba ti pe ba ti pari
0: ise ti, there is a problem of darkness at night.
1: Ti okunkun si bole ni ale,
0: and someone now thought,
1: eniyan kan si ro ninu
0: re, what can we do?
1: Ki la le se?
0: Not complaining,
1: go je pa an se an
0: jawa, let's get another solution.
1: Ya wa na bayo
0: by the inspiration of God,
1: pelu imi si Olorun.
0: So how to take care of problem?
1: Lati le dojuko isoro,
0: his decision. You must make decision that I will always be joyful.
1: Mama duro ni gbogbo igba.
0: Ayo.
1: Mama ni ayo ni gbogbo igba.
0: When you are not joyful,
1: to ayo ba si ninu re,
0: you cannot watch.
1: Ole.
0: You cannot have victory.
1: Ole ni isegun.
0: You cannot, whenever you are sad,
1: nigba to ba banu je,
0: don't make a decision.
1: Ma se ipena.
0: Anytime you are sorrowful, anything you say will be regretful.
1: Oh my dear Abama,
0: God bless you. So number one is your decision.
1: No
0: matter the challenges, I will rise. No matter the problem, I will move. You will go. Number one, your decision. What is your decision?
1: God professor. For
0: Israelites.
1: That there is a land of honey. When they get there, what did they saw? They saw the giant.
0: No movement without challenges.
1: Go see the siwaju. Let see
0: the Lord of all rejoice of good prophecy.
1: Amen. Yaman drudo ya sotele.
0: That's
1: how we do this.
0: You
1: are not the one that hears.
0: That is the time for you to stretch and to contend. Every good vision before you.
1: You
0: attract challenges.
1: When they hear that, go to Canaan.
0: They thought
1: after Pharaoh. After the Midianites.
0: You
1: have studied the way that they met Midianites. They met the Amorites.
0: They
1: met the Philistines.
0: They met the
1: Amalekites. They met the Moabites. They met the
0: Edomites.
1: They met the Amorites.
0: Before any new level, there is a new challenge. But you must make a decision.
1: The
0: number one, I will make it.
1: God
0: work with your decision. Not your problem. Oh my God. God works with your decision. This is problem.
1: Ezekiel,
0: this is problem.
1: Ishore.
0: But can you worry?
1: What is it?
0: Are you seeing that?
1: Yes, sir.
0: Can you worry?
1: What is it?
0: Ezekiel has 7.
1: Ezekiel 7.
0: I went Google it.
1: This driver, they
0: are
1: strike.
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1: They are in problem.
0: What were they calling Taco?
1: They are in that point of
0: they don't know
1: what you seen it.
0: You told body.
1: What you see? Say Lord. What I like.
0: All of you don't have
1: God return it back. Say what you want on this.
0: Amen.
1: I know.
0: No more problem.
1: I don't say
0: Allah will present the problem.
1: God will present the problem.
0: He should present it.
1: Satan can also present. God is expecting what you see in it.
0: He should present anything.
1: Satan can present anything.
0: See any Latin present it.
1: For Satan is a present.
0: See any Latin decide to work
1: on it. It is for you to decide what God should do on it.
0: You must not be sorrowful.
1: Oh, what a banner.
0: battle is not
1: see,
0: over.
1: Adeboye Basogun don't solve for every day. Oh, ni baby ati jeji o.
0: If Adeboye tell you the problem is solving every day, you will be beg to become General Basia.
1: Allah,
0: want to become Jew.
1: Allah, I beg you, Baba Adeboye.
0: See, Baba,
1: go and see the problem they solve.
0: Don't bury. I want you to want
1: nothing to do with
0: me. Our president.
1: Don't bury. Igba titi no buti suloru.
0: As the time he has left once.
1: Oh, Olorun se ero pe turu bu le ke. O se, oh my God. Your motor when they glory you.
0: People don't know what is called glory.
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0: You will put your matter. So one sleep outside.
1: Come on, baby. No.
0: You bring pillow.
1: Let's see I'm one more tank.
0: That I'm a tank.
2: This is Jordan.
1: Opposition party.
0: Opposition party.
1: Abi ebi to wa ninu ilu.
0: Oh, the hunger in the town.
1: La Sosa. Cha, onogo.
2: Listen now and turn up. Radio has never been this excited.
0: Glorious one.
1: Ki sasukun yi.
0: Does not sleep.
1: There is no glory that does not require.
2: This is Jordan.
1: How do we undo problem?
0: How do
1: we undo sorrow?
0: How do we undo
1: sorrow?
0: Let them
1: you
0: pray.
1: Must know how to address every problem.
0: Speak
1: solution to every problem.
0: Sorrow and abiding in
1: when Abraham was going,
0: Abraham
1: he spoke something to me.
0: Oh, sorrow, consider what you think.
1: Baba,
0: you
1: say. Or Jephthah, we are to see Abraham.
0: What is different between the Jephthah case and Abraham case?
1: Power of the spoken words.
0: Agbara or Osiso.
1: God said.
0: I don't know.
1: It was God that said so.
0: No, no, sir.
1: Abraham, take your own son.
0: Abraham, Muhammad.
1: God don't yawn in Ulelo.
0: The one day they were together.
1: Kill him and take over your Abraham.
0: What you overcome, Abraham? If
1: you have
0: that ten sorrow,
1: Oma for my Erubo.
0: If we use that child as a sacrifice.
1: Don't you see? No, about him, Baje.
0: If he is sorrowful,
1: Oma so sorrow.
0: He will say bad words to God. You know you can't preserve my son. Yes, you give me son. This is the only son that you give me. I want to take back. There's no time that you are sorrowful that good words will come from you.
1: And Abraham, their difference is how they use their words. Yeah,
0: so Jephthah to Abraham will not be your
1: own. I was praying.
0: Jephthah,
1: it was not God that asked of his son.
0: He
1: used his mouth.
0: Must
1: you sacrifice your son before God give you victory? And he said,
0: if I go, I love,
1: and I come back, you have dog. You did specify it.
0: Oh, dear
1: that God, if I'm coming
0: the
1: back,
0: Zimbo,
1: I will give you my accession.
0: You
1: now ask God. And God will always go for the best.
0: Ben, you don't want to put
1: it to that. Say, so good, mamu. Ben, back your long. Ben, Aja wale, Omo wale.
0: There's a child that
1: is so good. Kill a lot of mu. Only to my God, check it
0: out.
1: God
0: will not take something that will
1: when
0: not pain you.
1: Sacrifice comes with pain. So when God wants to take sacrifice, it requires tears.
0: Oh man,
1: no man for your chicken.
0: So with yes.
1: So Abraham tame his tongue.
0: Abraham
1: when
0: he's taking that child, he should be crying. Cry along with me, little. Because Isaac has been dead. You will see me anymore. Lord, I give it me
1: since
0: he's taking that child. They met him. Yeah, you and your child are going. See the power of God. Sorrow, my
1: God.
0: Sorrow, my God.
1: I yell a song, Kaka.
0: They might say something. What I say is, on that to sorrow. What I say,
1: you cannot prevent problem.
0: But
1: you can decide how that problem ends. You cannot stop problem. You cannot stop wind. You cannot stop storm. But you can decide.
0: o le pinu.
1: What the storm will produce.
0: Ohun ti iji na ma mu jade.
1: So that is what you need to do in your problem.
0: Ohun to gbadọ se ninu isoro re.
1: Let the weak says I am what.
0: Awon ti o ta awon oje so pa ara won le.
1: Let the poor says I am what.
0: Awon ti o ni so pa won ni lopolopo.
1: Abraham.
0: Won si be lo Abraham.
1: Taking this church.
0: Nibo lo mama ilo.
1: I.
0: Emi
1: and my son.
0: Atomo mi.
1: We go.
0: And love
1: and worship.
0: Lati lo sin.
1: And when we worship,
0: ta ba ti sin tan,
1: we both
0: am a job.

0: come back.
1: Father,
0: but Jephthah,
1: Jephthah
0: said with his mouth,
1: God,
0: anything you like, once you give me this vision, take anything in my house. And God saw one of my fine girl.
1: And that daughter is beautiful. The best.
0: Only an acceptable sacrifice.
1: Yes, sir.
0: Can you walk your way?
1: Virgin. 105.

0: awesome talk every day, all day.
1: What happened to one bishop?
2: Yes, she changed.
1: A jot of you.
2: A decision.
1: If you know that,
2: brother. Or what?
0: Our social media. 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
2: Wait, change.
1: All right, hey, you, brother.
2: It's
1: been long, I've been spending money.
0: On 105 FM, Instagram.
1: The decisions. Say today. I'm not going there. Today. He has not seen Jesus.
2: Profession. Confession. Before possession.
1: She want to be back.
2: Only today.
1: Lenny.
2: Jesus had not passed. Jesus
1: did koja. If he passed,
2: Emi yo for work on.
1: I will touch the hem of his garment. When I touch the hem,
2: ara mi a se kene
1: sha. I be made whole.
2: That is the secret.
1: Lord,
2: on Sunday.
1: On Sunday.
2: On Tobari ni o.
1: Why is he?
2: Ni olaye.
1: Tomorrow.
2: Ale Saturday yi.
1: This Saturday night.
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1: Everyone that you know is from the
2: sick people.
0: This is
3: the sweet, and it's about to get all funky.
1: That's where she come tomorrow.
2: But
1: I change the time of the job is that change your children. No, that he cannot save.
2: He
1: is betting you tomorrow.
2: Look where you take Bobby Lally.
4: It's not all about church, but special program. 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
3: 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You don't accept that.
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3: You don't need your money.
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3: Sacrifice has to accept that.
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3: No one sacrifice or prayer.
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3: I'm back if it
2: fails.
3: Ọlọ́run fail yẹn
2: láyé. Yeah.
3: People that are doing sacrifice.
2: You
3: now indicate that.
2: This
3: is what is making me cry.
2: Doing
3: sacrifice this night. Make me life joyfully on this day.
2: Oh,
3: my children, I want to have my husband. Want to travel out. Want to carry my child. This is what is making me cry. I have no help. Give them this account number. Let them do that sacrifice.
4: Account number.
3: Account number.
4: Account number.
3: Account number.
4: Echo Bank.
3: Echo Bank.
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4: 0 1 0 1 5 9 5 9 7 2 7 2 1 3 1 3 5 0 5 0 0 1 0 1 5 9 5 9 7 2 7 2 1 3 5 0 5 0. Joseph Oluwatope Israel.
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2: joy lori te sunkun le
3: yi what you are crying now
2: oluwa so di ayo
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2: 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Oluwa so di ayo
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3: 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Yeah, you are counting long time.
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3: The authority that goes
2: to the other house. Don't see shaitan ujere dayo.
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2: agbara wa.
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1: Your people.
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1: That you have sent us to.
0: A to ti pade le.
1: We have met again today.
0: Gbogbo eyan.
1: Everybody.
2: To ba the teams in making you the best entrepreneur you can possibly be.
0: Ti lore ofe ati gbo wole.
1: What you have the grace of being your prophet.
0: Ohun akoko ni pe.
2: Yes, so my people, this is not Jordan Drive. Now they listen to, so we get better.
1: The first thing is
0: koko dupe po wa laarin awon alaye.
1: That believe. What was that and this?
0: Assignment ti won lo pari.
1: But their own assignment has finished. And the dead cannot praise him. Today is the day of power.
0: Saturday agbara.
1: Saturday of power.
0: Saturday yanu.
1: Saturday of miracles.
0: Owo re yen mo fe koju.
1: When you begin to work,
0: you ni fi gboku omo
1: si. Amen. You not bury your dead.
0: Owo yen mo fe koju.
1: Wave those hands.
0: Ogo ni danu mo lowo.
1: Glory will come from those hands.
0: Owo re yen.
1: Those hands of yours.
0: O ni fi gboku omo
1: si. You going to receive your
0: death. Owo re yen.
1: Those hands of yours.
0: O ni gbabode.
1: Will not be weak.
0: Owo re yen.
1: Those hands of yours.
0: Gbogbo aje nirun.
1: Every devourer. In those hands,
0: hey, man,
1: every witness and chant in
0: those
1: hands, only what
0: you
1: anything working on your hands that don't have money to stay, catch fire instantly. Your hand is blessed.
0: Everything
1: you touch shall prosper. Everywhere you go with this hand, you come with goodness. You're not
0: empty.
1: Bangkok
0: for say wool like cheap.
1: No matter how cheap handcuffs may be,
0: one
1: who will not enter your hands. This hand,
0: are you on the get that?
1: Will not be cut off. I pray.
0: But want to about it for what you
1: left. Everything you let this hand,
0: you my prosper.
1: Will prosper.
0: All of my dad, big guitar,
1: you said you shall be like a tree planted by the
0: Lord. All my sweat, so near cocoa.
1: Bringing his fruit in
0: the sea. Ewe re o ni re.
1: But
0: want to about that to share.
1: And everything you do,
0: you my say that.
1: Shall prosper.
0: Ninu Deuteronomy 28.
1: Deuteronomy 28.
0: Only a beautiful sister of war.
1: Bless the works of your hands.
0: If you can't work,
1: and you shall be blessed.
0: Then work passion.
1: Let me authorize.
0: Oh, why ye?
1: This hands.
0: But send me.
1: As you are checking them.
0: Laps you on the law.
1: From today.
0: Oh, why ye?
1: This hands.
0: Only Jagbe Seba.
1: Yes, sir. I
0: generally only want.
1: This hands will enter.
0: Lord, call you out.
1: In the name of the Lord.
0: But boy, young man, Lord,
1: people do go to market.
0: For what quarry wale.
1: They gather goodness.
0: Lord, call Jesus.
1: In the name of Jesus.
0: But what about if I want to
1: call. Everything you gather this hands.
0: Only to come.
1: Yes, sir.
0: Everything I be a monkey too.
1: Lord, power killing good things in my life.
0: Power
1: destroy them.
0: Any power killing good things in my life. Be destroyed. So make sure you pray that prayer with all your mind. Number two, the agenda of evil people to turn me to nothing. Lost
1: cattle. Those enemy watching me. Please share this video.
0: Oh, important.
1: Very important. Because the angel of God has left people. And don't forget,
0: Sunday,
1: this Sunday,
0: only power Sunday.
1: Is our power Sunday.
2: For me, to won't give you no move, I need you. But if you don't say one move,
0: God will
1: understand you to
0: the
1: world.
0: You tell Rogo Lord.
1: You never is going to
0: be taught. Niriam, I tell Niriam.
1: Amen.
0: Now, book
1: your altar.
0: And Ramisha,
1: he that sent me,
0: Olo fellow me,
1: said he wants to use
0: Lana to Labra
1: in a mighty way today.
0: I felt Hallelujah, made
1: seven Hallelujah.
0: Oh, go make
1: glory 7 times.
0: Sana made
1: Hosanna 7 times.
0: See,
1: lives.
0: I want also the prayer point
1: to the top prayer.
0: My one we said.
2: Move your radio too.
3: Hello Lagos, welcome to the Jordan Knight Show, and today we'll be discussing
2: the voices you need at work all day.
0: Hallelujah.
2: Every day till payday.
1: Iye.

0: Listen now and turn up.
1: I don't lie when I say I
2: oh, I from Bogba, I want to one say, oh, yeah,
1: did you
3: need no
2: if I don't understand what they are doing, one fucking time one say come go down.
3: They want to bring forth glory.
2: One fucking time say come where you are.
3: They want to bring testimony.
2: One fucking sign a bill.
3: They want that one to be established.
2: One fucking borrow.
3: They want to be great.
2: One fucking lara one last say that.
3: They want to come out from those.
2: One fucking lara one to set you run alone.
3: Out from those that do it, I cannot make it.
2: One could not understand.
3: You need to understand.
2: If the man can walk,
3: there are some fuckers.
2: See, I'm a woman.
3: They are empty to
4: awesome dog every day, all day.
2: Cook Bunada, look on this cook Bunada. I want my right, sir. Another one,
5: everybody. This is the sweet, and it's about to get all full.
2: They must prosper,
3: mama,
2: mommy.
3: Oh, God,
2: hallelujah.
3: You need to break
5: it today. Great music and fantastic tea.
2: Oh, the God of Kusuna is
3: fantastic.
2: No, oh, God, Lord, you are here.
3: Use your time.
2: Oh, turn on me one.
3: That's what I'm saying.
5: In making you the best entrepreneur you can possibly be.
6: Yes, so my people, this is not Jordan Drive. Now they listen to so get better information.
2: You need to keep it. People will listen somewhere.
3: Adept
2: in a sea.
3: God has told him what the hell you are.
2: Mokpasha.
3: I decree.
2: Bobo of Fato and Nora.
3: Every arrow in your body.
2: Siki, Jacob, pardon to Barbary.
3: That don't like to finish what you start.
2: Oh, we know that.
3: Catch fire.
2: Offer start but not finish.
3: That arrow start but don't finish.
2: Yeah, man. I labor without achievement.
3: La, is there to
2: your we know that.
3: Catch fire.
2: Oh, Milong,
3: you are hearing my voice.
2: Woli
3: the prophet sent to you.
2: We are serious and
3: bummed. As you are hearing me.
2: On conto man file lo ju ala.
3: Last thing that put you down your dream.
2: Oh, took a final.
3: Yes, yes.
2: Oh, la, Lord.
3: You will bless you.
2: Now, I'm not tarata.
3: We are going straight.
2: So, no, look. Chapter 18.
3: Luke 18.
2: In verse 3.
3: In verse 3.
2: Luke 18.
3: Luke 18. Okay,
2: verse 3.
3: Ezeketa.
2: And there was a widow in that city. And she came unto him. Saying,
3: Wipe,
2: avenge of my adversary.
3: Egbeson mi lara won ta mi.
2: O wa ba. Egbeson mi. Why to ki bebe?
3: Why did she cry out?
2: Won ti sunkan ogiri.
3: They are pushed out of the wall.
2: Sori iwo to ngbo mi.
3: You hear me?
2: To ba poju da.
3: If you don't show
2: her won to ni en lara.
3: I'm not surprising you.
2: O le bi omo marun.
3: I can't help but to do.
2: God dey dey gbogbo omo.
3: All of them are bad.
2: You have good business idea.
3: O ni oko to da lori.
2: You have wisdom.
3: O ni ogbo.
2: You have future.
3: O ni ojo la.
2: See here.
3: See there.
2: They don't allow anything to work.
3: O ma je ko ise.
2: Gbogbo nkan teyan ma nda la.
6: If you don't move, I need you. But if you don't say one move,
2: yeah.
3: Every man can come in life.
2: You can wake up,
3: Lord. You need to wake up first.
2: Ogo do chi wo go.
3: Is there a wake up again?
2: Can I see Jodi there?
3: I be awake.
2: I am a nabalu asasa. Gbogbo ite sun ninu emi.
3: All of you that are spiritual as
2: me. Ma power eyan sere
3: legbe. Ya no pa problem
2: say. Ma power mi o wa we.
3: Something I don't even aware.
2: Won si ro pe Nigeria o dare.
3: They think Nigeria is bad.
2: They don't know that people are making
3: it. Gbogbo eyan lu alu ebe.
2: They are succeeding.
3: Won sere re.
2: They are moving forward.
3: What are you?
2: But economy ti for oju ti
3: e. But they are blind by economy.
2: They call
3: and you are not going to
2: so did they why and when you want to
3: people that are against you
2: keep it now
3: shout this
2: Olu Agbesan
3: all that affects me
2: Lara want to your me Olu Agbesan Lara want
3: of my enemies
2: Agbesan
3: affects me
2: Lara want to Lara want to Jobi
3: see
2: one of my me on this show Olu what did they
3: Agbesan
2: Olu Agbesan
3: Olu Agbesan
2: Let's go.

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1: Oh, my. 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
2: You don't know the difficult about it.
1: Woli olon ni mi.
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2: And God gave me wisdom and understanding.
1: Nino Christi.
2: In Christ.
1: Matthew level 28.
2: My God, you can't get it.
1: Oh, no, wana mi si oda.
0: Social media. 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
2: And I send it to you directly.
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1: hard work.
2: Not your hard work.
1: People are making
2: it
1: without too much struggle.
2: Everybody put his hand.
1: Manasseh. Ephraim.
2: Ephraim and
1: Manasseh. What a cross.
2: He not cross his hand.
1: Olo no ga.
2: He said it's not
1: to be great.
2: For the younger one.
1: Like Bogo.
2: We give it the grace.
1: Everybody wo. Eban Bogo.
2: Give me my glory.
1: And you wolo nya ugo
2: mi. And don't you stop me my glory.
1: And you wolo nya ugo mi.
2: And don't you stop me my glory.
1: Eban be.
2: Eban be.
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1: Somebody else is using.
2: I don't
1: know. Ewa make yo go re ma lo be.
2: First time we go out.
1: E be gba nkan mi lo ti do.
2: E
1: lo ba gba wa.
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1: He must restore your dad alone. If you agree, I hear me one. Egg by dad, if you agree, go me one. Egg by dad, oh, yo, yo.
0: This is Jordan.
1: But first, process you me.
2: I want to trust you. What are
1: you? Egg by dad, okay, let me.
2: When the president don't pray three times.
1: Ori buru kuta ya fidi kori renu ayemi.
2: That bad luck used to replace good luck in my life.
1: Jad de kori renu.
3: Yes.
0: Get on the train. 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
2: Used to replace my glory.
1: Jade o.
2: Ne
1: Act chapter 3.
2: In that of Acts 3.
1: Mo fi aro.
2: They used lameness.
1: Zipo isare.

0: Madame, Madakasa, Beluasa, Eke, a meeting be a guara me.
1: That's been in my body.
0: Tiki no go.
1: That's not use glory.
0: Jade, a mere
1: room.
0: 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Jade, O Contolo, the Siori, Nino a guara me. O Contolo, the Sioki. 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
0: We are praying.
1: And
0: that
1: man,
0: oh, church for Sukkot.
1: He has been a
0: home.
1: As the
0: God was put on. I want
1: a church lobo. The members are
0: getting.
1: Lord
0: joy to see.
1: As the job is deliverance.
0: And meanwhile, what
1: can't the name shout?
0: Oh, what pariwo?
1: In a shout.
0: Only lad baja.
1: I am so and so.
0: Orogun, yeah.
1: The mother's right.
0: Lord be arrest.
1: Put herself in that
0: way. See, Lord, even boy.
1: When the father coming to chase him away.
0: What work be only rest in way?
1: They not remove the goodness in him.
0: Oh, God.
1: Aye, the word is evil, sir.
0: And two Obama.
1: If you don't know,
0: Aro Polo, we can
1: think it is God as you can.
0: One bear me up by the sinner.
1: They can put his big basket in some people.
0: One up by the kick,
1: but I never got
0: caught. Oh, God. My 29 years in ministry.
1: Oh, do my God, you don't go.
0: I have seen.
1: What the
0: Cabalo was. Killum be a guarda.
1: What is the living in my body?
0: Lord, you see me again, Larantia.
1: Today, that we came out of that system.
0: Oh, well, America then.
1: Today, she's in America.
0: One tear.
1: She was. Remember,
0: and the Kabudo,
1: somebody needs to remember
0: on Tong Bellara.
1: That's
0: the
1: living
0: of my body. One
1: I prophesy.
0: Tabaron
3: Tong Bella,
4: I didn't do anything.
3: You,
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2: Mo n gbadura fun o.
3: I pray for you.
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3: eri. God has never fought for anyone.
2: Ni weekend yi.
3: This weekend.
2: O ma ja fun
3: eri. 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He will fight for you.
2: Ninu ji ja fun eri.
3: He is fighting for you.
2: Ni tesiwaju lo ile leriwa.
3: He said he can get your promise land.
2: Afi ojo ti Pharaoh ku.
3: Until the day Pharaoh dies.
2: Na ma surely tesiwaju. 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
3: In their journey to Kenan.
2: Iwo na bo se n gbo mi.
3: You guys are hearing me.
2: It become better for me.
3: There's a place you are about to be taken.
2: Agbara awon ota.
3: But both are enemy by
2: both physical and spiritual. They hold you down.
3: What them?
2: They say you are going nowhere.
3: Follow
2: them because
3: they. But the Bible
2: says,
3: "Oh, your redeemer is strong.
2: You
3: is saving you, saving you.
2: But what so work?
3: How God that join him?
2: But what made them Psalm 68?
3: I don't come not to Psalm 68.
2: For them to be
3: scattered.
2: Anywhere they gather, to stagnated your life, they will scatter. Eban wa gbogbo to ni business la.
3: Look how God that.
2: Eba wa awon ti won ni career la.
3: Don't have big career.
2: Eba wa awon to se ni office la.
3: Don't have working in front of the office.
2: We pe akoko to.
3: That this time.
2: Ti won fe fesi.
3: For them to
2: realize. Ori maje musa wa yen na ni mo wa.
3: I've seen that coming out of someone.
2: Leni pelu Psalm 24.
3: I Psalm 24.
2: Ati 126.
3: I want to
2: have fi 20 kun leni.
3: At 2020.
2: Ile gbodo gbo ti e.
3: The earth must hear.
2: Ti Oluwa ni ile ati e
3: ku re. Because the earth of the Lord.
2: Aye ati awon to te lo sinu.
3: O fi
2: di e sole. Lori okun. Oro lo nje be ma da ba le akada
3: mo
2: ni ojo meje fele yo
3: lo
2: da fun wa
3: yes ma sagba with you
2: fi o kan si ase ti mo pa
3: yo
2: lo dara fun
3: wa ma sagba with you
2: wa gba adu eleyi
3: na pray this prayer
2: o rere to je temi
3: that good thing that is mine
2: tin be lagbo awon ota jade wa o ni du soju
3: kan
2: lo tun lo si every good thing
3: o rere gogo
2: that belongs to me in the camp of the enemy come come forth. Mogba orere. 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
3: I said,
2: oyun yen o yo
3: dependent is not sure
2: se lo pare mo won ninu
3: like it's not there
2: mo gbadura any day oyun me ninu awon ika ti won de oyun me ninu ti won fowo soya pe awon oni jo ri gbejo emi won ko lo si oyun orere ti won na ni
3: that the pregnancy of good things
2: so that bi pe won fowo kokoko
3: before they touch me
2: awon kan ni oyun ile kiko
3: some happiness of
2: you awon kan ni oyun company to be dale
3: all
2: this thing has been suppressed and tied inside of
3: them.
2: I went to the idea company.
3: Look at them on the company
2: idea. Kukuri
3: say, he cannot be.
2: Molu agogo.
3: I give him the
2: back. Bok borere to ni loko.
3: Every good thing you can see.
2: O ma rishe.
3: Hey, man, you achieve it.
2: O ma rishe.
3: Hey, man, you achieve it.
2: O ma rishe.
3: Hey, man, you achieve it.
2: O ma rishe.
3: Hey, man, you achieve it.
2: O ma rishe.
3: Hey, man, you achieve it.
2: O ma rishe.
3: Hey, man, you achieve it.
2: O ma rishe.
3: Hey, man, you achieve it.
2: Ekba du eleyi.
3: Pray this prayer.
2: Eleyi lagbara.
3: Give help.
2: Idajo ti won se ninu okoko.
3: That judgment is darkness.
2: To le ala nu la la ra.
3: Hey,
2: Oluwa tu idajo na ka. Elei need igboya.
3: You need confidence for this.
2: Idajo ibi.
3: That evil judgment.
2: Ni bi ti won ti gbo tenu
3: mi. They do not hear from me.
2: Ti won se idajo.
3: And they judge me.
2: Ti mo wa nje ya.
3: I am suffering.
2: Oluwa.
3: Oh God.
2: E fa iwo idajo ya.
3: Yeah, that judgment.
2: Oh yo yo. Ashani. 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
2: 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Oh, we are what to a leori. 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
3: This is the head of glory.
2: Ashe meta ni. Mokba yite ni ori ogo.
3: All of you that have glorious head.
2: Mokba dua.
3: I pray.
2: Ori ogore.
3: That glorious head of yours.
2: Konigba fawiri.
3: Hey, now don't run mad.
2: Ni abayasha.
3: Thank you.
2: Toba tauri enyan lo fawiri.
3: If they shoot down out of
2: insanity. Toba ni ko mokba de mamagba.
3: They want to do this to be doing that.
2: Toba ni ko lowa jwa de mamagba de
3: se.
2: A man take wrong step.
3: If you take wrong step
2: at the right time.
3: Nigga.
2: And one cut
3: you,
2: you could say no
3: mercy.
2: Go on, fat to one
3: way. Every arrow that penetrated your head.
2: Don't as he said, you come on.
3: Oh,
2: fine, daddy.
3: Hey,
2: I second you.
3: Second organization to your head.
2: Only by was
3: hey, man, you help him.
2: But what happened in bad luck?
3: Anything called bad luck?
2: Nin worry.
3: In this head of yours.
2: Oh, yeah, Bina.
3: Hey, man, can't fight.
2: I lick
3: in that name of Jesus.
2: But what happened in bad luck?
3: Anything called bad luck?
2: Nin worry, Nin worry.
3: My head in your head.
2: But what happened in bad luck?
3: Anything called bad luck?
2: Because impossibilities.
3: Every possibility.
2: Failure.
3: Every failure. In this head.
2: Come on, Bina. Only by was.
3: You have
2: to by was. By was. By was. In the name of
3: Jesus.
2: What go like that?
3: He had the third one.
2: Go to the on the 30th.
3: Before the 30th of this month.
2: What care for you?
3: Yeah, you become complacent.
2: Only regbare. Only regbare.
3: Only
2: regbare. Only regbare. Only regbare. Only regbare. Only regbare. 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
2: elomi ti e wo yeah you dey sell plantain here
0: yes sir lori bridge bi bai
2: plantain seller now have shop.
0: Yes, sir.
2: Store the shop with more than 1 million.
0: Yes, sir.
2: Where did money come from?
0: It's God, sir.
2: And now what's okay?
1: Lift up your hands.
2: God of supply.
1: God of look at all these people. In the way they least expect.
2: Amen.
1: Surprise them this month.
2: You know, the way people are talking about million is this church now. It's something else.
1: Very nice, sir.
2: Ojo million unro ba yo.
1: There is showers of millions.
2: So, I want you on kia tele.
0: Ben, you want to call you? I want to show you. I want to show you. 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
0: Atuele.
1: Amen. You are delivered.
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1: alo. That one has said no way for you.
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1: Amen. 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
0: Ibiti ojo ba ti ba ojo.
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1: Anywhere there's fire.
0: Ade pari se.
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0: To ba ogun aye re.
1: Meet the back of your life.
0: Ibe ni ko pa
1: se. Amen. Death is ended.
0: Ibe ni ko pa
1: se. Amen.
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1: se. Amen.
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1: pa se.
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1: The ritual God must perform miracle for your life.
0: Number 1.
1: Akoko.
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1: God will can allow shame.
0: Oh my God. Tagada bo se de pe ko se ti etan.
1: To do is all fast.
0: To ba ti wa se to le se.
1: I'm not sure about finishing.
0: I will finish it.
1: God will not finish that shame.
0: Gbogbo itiju aye re.
1: Finish it in your life.
0: I finish it. Hallelujah. So pray to do lagbara. Olorun mo nse yanu. Ki e kun le mo.
1: So that we be we know.
0: Ohun oni gbogbo ojo.
1: That does not have all the day.
0: Eh bi e kun ba pe di alo.
1: We be that in now.
0: Ayo nbo ni owo. So ibi to su e kun de. 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
1: re.
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0: that is weeping eba mi announce
1: fun
0: pe there is a miracle that stop weeping
1: to man die kun
0: won pe ni yanu
1: it come miracle
0: now
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1: any strong man blocking my miracle
0: e jade laye
1: die
0: balogun pasia
1: that brings up pasia
0: o fe so daniel dalai mo se
1: what that to make daniel incompetent
0: daniel ti gbadua
1: daniel have prophet
0: o reti eri
1: expecting testimony
0: iwo de lo di eri
1: e block it
0: And the Lord di yanu omo Olorun
1: the miracle of church of God
0: didi woli
1: the whole problem
0: won si di yanu
1: em block is plan
0: I may hear anything gbe mi bayi
1: somebody hear me now
0: gbogbo adura ton ti gba lori program
1: I be pray your praise on this program
0: emi kan lo di mu
1: spirit is holding on to
0: ala lo di telomi
1: so spirit is dream that hold on to
0: emi binu lo di telomi
1: I spirit of anger hold on to
0: so ija oko ati yawo
1: the college your son away
0: o lo di eri bo mi
1: mo ṣugbọn
0: bi Oluwa se
1: be
0: ti emi e wa o ko n to di eri
1: Ko
0: jule.
1: Release it now.
0: So pe jule.
1: Say release it.
0: E ju eri mi le. E jule.
1: Release it.
0: E jule.
1: Release it.
0: Eri mi.
1: E
0: jule.
1: Release it.
0: In the name of
1: Jesus.
0: Now taba wa fadua wadi.
1: Except you find that in prayers.
0: I see many am barring.
1: How do you know who you come with?
0: Many am barring.
1: How do you know who you are talking to?
0: I see many am
1: be a ye. How do you know who you are committing your life to?
0: Olo message mi.
1: Many send me message.
0: Baba authority.
1: Daddy.
0: An gbadua pelu
1: yin. We are praying with you.
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1: 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That will happen is.
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0: 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They will do themselves. In the name of Jesus. 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
0: anointing. Me ne se dia.
1: Thank you, Father.
0: Tori James chapter 5.
1: That book of James 5.
0: verse 14 to 15.
1: O
0: lamba size.
1: Is that what I see?
0: Come on to our agbawa.
1: That you bring him to the others.
0: Kafi ororoku.
1: That we are 19.
0: Oh my lord.
1: Oh, tonight.
0: Sorry, on last Sunday.
1: Tomorrow Sunday.
0: Ibito ba wa.
1: Anywhere you are.
0: Gbogbo eka ijowa.
1: In all our branches.
0: Anointing for healing.
1: Ororoku ororoku.
0: O ma mu oyin kan dani. 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Abe ni sir.
1: Thank you, Father.
0: Ise to lagbara ni.
1: It's a very powerful
0: service. Omi ma duro de ni church.
1: I've been waiting for you at the church.
0: Gbogbo eyin ni
1: oyin.
0: Everybody, James, for me, 5:14. Emphasize, I know you. Cock where I want Wally. Cock by do a sorry, right? 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End of the month. 29, 30, 31. Ororo to tin do olori oke. Fugo gwe yan. Eme ma fwe ni ili hoye. Oh, de godo ku. Toro wulo. Ma dalye gedwa. Oh, ni kuba. 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Ori awon aba mi se to mi le anu yen
1: se mati wo ti
0: gbo gbo eyan e gbadura imo fe rando emi ku jade lara o ma lo tun lo
1: si
0: iwo emi ku
1: spirit of death
0: si won ran si
1: mi aside to me
0: jade
1: go
0: o ma foke emi ku
1: spirit of death
0: mi o se tan iku
1: I'm not letting go that
0: iwo fa iku iwo emi ku
1: spirit of death
0: emi nira jade
1: go
0: yo yo yo Abuja.
1: Don't say Abuja.
0: Sorry, Arola.
1: Tomorrow morning.
0: Until any talk for me, we need.
1: What he that called me said is that.
0: Elomu ebunkuro.
1: Go and remove every curse.
0: Thank you, Father.
1: The administration of wealth.
0: Ati bukun.
1: And that of blessing.
0: Ne wani kima seba.
1: It's what I'm asked to do now.
0: Only more than seka.
1: And it's what I'm doing everywhere.
0: Bobu e yita ti jia.
1: All of you that have suffered before.
0: Ti aye nilara.
1: And what has oppressed you?
0: E oni jia.
1: Hey, man, you suffer no more.
0: E yita ti nilara ri.
1: You that have been oppressed before.
0: Wa oni nilara.
1: Hey. Man, you no more be oppressed. You that they say cannot rise again.
0: Hey,
1: man, you shall be lifted. Everybody send it
0: to
1: your head. The mountain of glory is now in Abuja.
0: Area 1.
1: Area 1. Just in front of your
0: secretariat.
1: After that pedestrian
0: bridge.
1: You say, I nothing concern me about that. I understand. Those that have going to use the light, they will know where glory is. There are different things, service and victory.
0: Inside second of
1: I'm starting the word of victory.
0: Only Samuel Adebayo.
1: Prophet Samuel Adebayo just
0: delayed. Mama Retiela.
1: I'll be expecting you tomorrow morning. What is daybreak?
0: Ororo Timo Fawon
1: Yalo. The oil I'm giving people right now.
0: Ororo Oro Niyo.
1: Is the oil of wealth. If you hear people's testimony, you will know how good God is.
0: La Aro La.
1: Tomorrow morning.
0: Agomeje Aro.
1: 7 a.m.
0: Ibe Yati.
1: That place will be filled
0: up.
1: We are going to pray.
0: Agboro Lo.
1: That we will hear the word of God. And secret of battles will be
0: revealed.
1: On this radio,
0: I don't know
1: that John has
0: everything.
1: I am that prophet God has sent to you. That's why your spirit clips to
0: me.
1: So tomorrow morning, you may be in Mina.
0: Even
1: as Suleja. Even as
0: Gwagwalada.
1: Even as Gwagwalada. Or maybe you are in Lugbe. Or you are in Nasarawa. Or you are in Nasarawa. You may be yaya.
0: Anywhere
1: you are. All of our people. Tomorrow man is going to
0: come.
1: I'm expecting
0: you. Because
1: you are
0: good.
1: Anyone that is sick before.
0: You are in the hospital.
1: They don't have
0: to
1: be in the hospital.
0: No free card.
1: That's how a sickness gets
0: in the hospital.
1: You run to God.
0: You are so sick.
1: To go and say.
0: Olu wa wo mi
1: san. I love you.
0: Eboy wo san re.
1: This is my
0: opinion.
1: Ele yi
0: soro pe won fe gbowo lowo
1: mi.
2: matter to what to call about you.
3: And you, by size,
2: if you are not sick,
3: you
2: can do it.